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1: Oh, no, no, oh, yeah.
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1: No matter where you go, remember the road that will lead you home.
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0: Okay, yes, welcome to Front of Newspaper for this morning, the fourth one for inside the month of June 2026. My name now, Chedi King.
1: And my name is Caleb Jacob.
0: Yes, on top of the level. Sorry, so they bring them for you late. Now, our own fault. Not my fault. Anyway, me and they start with the Guardian newspaper for today. And then the Guardian newspaper, they don't bring Jesus. They talk so well. Say, at NDC neck, Dixon declares party ready to take power. Page 3, 9 out to read it this morning for inside of the Guardian newspaper. Portfolio top down, Asha. Now continue to the investors. Page 3, now you shall go to that one. Our massacre courts don't sentence 4 people to death by hanging. Page 3, page 7, 9 out to read it this morning. The biggest story, ABC, the Guardian bring home. They say worsening insecurity raises concerns over Amotekun's capacity and funding. Page 6, Nainda Tori, Ide, this morning. But I say the other governors are no serious about Amotekun like that.
1: For Lagos, Osun, for Lagos, Osun, Ibadan, and Ondo State. Some fear being rise up about bandits attack for Lagos. They catch some suspected people. They say they're facing a bandit on those states. Rumor being they spread say bandit don't come attack school, but the governor say no be true. Ibadan, they kidnap the
0: for near Ring Road.
1: Yes, they kidnap before minister family members.
0: I see the live video yesterday. Somebody captured part of the live video when they hear small to shout. Anyway, Sha, but for inside of other matter, IGP Disu and in pledge to overhaul police operations. Page 12, 9 that to read in an editorial where we say the Guardian and write new regulations to allow Nigerians sell surplus solar energy to discos. Now get problem with this one, Sha. Well, that is the inside page 18. Yes, allow people to fee sell to people, or allow people to fee sell to state government, not discos again. Nigeria's democracy at risk without judicial reforms. Now, so Justice Idris Deyan. Okay. Page 29, 9 out to read it. Vandalism. Blackout. Blackout fears loom in North Central Corridor as 6 transmission towers collapse. Page 30, now you go see that to read this morning for inside the Guardian newspaper. Bandits don't kidnap 6 polytechnic students for inside Zamfara as senator. Don't begin the talk, say, I beg this insecurity, don't begin the increase for that area. Page 39 out to read it. And then PPDC, they don't free 7,801 detainees. They can begin a warn about funding crisis in sexual assault centers. Anyway, go check inside page 30, go see that to read. Senate now don't raise sugar tax, even as they don't pass a malaria agency bill. Page 5, now you go find out more for inside the Guardian newspaper of today.
1: Yes, coming from the Guardian Nigerian Tribune, now be the next. As we army them with military, they buy 50 terrorists and one top ISWAP commando for Northeast. And that already for page 24 and 25 for the Nigerian Tribune this morning. WHO, they don't report 344 Ebola case. 60 people don't buy for inside DR Congo, and the one will say, challenge they will counter day on top of the they respond to this disease. Page 15 of Nigeria Tribune. Insecurity. Senate, they don't reject the call to audit the money will be say military they spend. Now, Adam Soshumole and I raised that call, but Akpabio is saying, bamba, we can't audit military spending. Page 4 of Nigeria Tribune.
0: We're not ready.
1: Security vote, you know, say they need the account for them.
0: We are not ready, man.
1: The biggest story for inside the Nigerian Tribune, courts don't sentence 4 people to pie by hanging because of the 2022 or church attack. That story, under that story, the judgment is a big step to justice and closure for victims. Now, so Ayidatiwa Deyan, and justice is finally served. Now, the Olowo of Owo. Now in the yonder one, page 3 of the Nigerian Tribune. ADC leadership crisis. Court that don't shift the nephew Balagombe case to June 8, page 15. Vandals, that Najaguda boys, they go destroy TCN 330 kV Apel Lafia transmission line. That already for page 6 of Nigerian Tribune. Bad guys, they don't strike again for Ibadan. And Ogbomosho, they kidnapped Adelabu sister at Twin Pekin for Ibadan. Page 20. With the year, say they follow collect some kind arms and ammunition for immigration office for Ogbomosho. Page 29, go see that story for Nigeria Tribune. Africa fee raise $469 billion every year without raising any tax rate. Now, so AFDB, African Development Bank, now they yarn this one for page 6 of Nigerian Tribune. Finally, global mental disorder case with the ESA, it don't near 1.2 billion and it don't overtake cancer and heart disease. For disability burden. Now, one study, the yonder one, go check for page 20 of Nigerian Tribune, but go ask your doctor more on top of these G's.
0: Anyway, sharp for Inside Vanguard newspaper, well, yes, a food crisis, cost of healthy diet, it don't increase further. Now, NBS, that are Bureau of Statistics, now then they yarn this one this morning for inside of page 19, okay, of Vanguard newspaper. Labour don't begin day one governors over 100,000 naira minimum wage proposal. Page 8, Nainda Tori Day this morning. Our church attack, court don't sentence 4 Al-Shabaab terrorists to death by hanging. Page 14, Nainda Tori Day. And we say every ghost loan don't return as a truck. It don't shot mile 2 axis of Oshodi Apapa Expressway. Page 7, Nainda Tori Day. This morning, well, as a day like this, for other GCBC Vanguard bring come, 7-month-old baby, they among the 13 people we see them kidnapped by terrorists for inside Borno. 7-month-old baby. Well, under that GC, yes, Tambuwal ADC, Tambuwal and ADC Guba candidate, they don't begin to talk. Say this terrorism team done the two increase. Page 27, I go see that to read this morning. 2027, I endorse Obi, but I still support Tinubu's policies. Who they yarn this one? Ovi Omar Agege. Now they yarn for inside page 12 of Vanguard newspaper. Niger Delta suffering from lack of implementation of laws. Ajumogobia, now they yarn this one for inside page 12 of Vanguard newspaper. The biggest story we see Vanguard bring come this morning. There's a Senate to federal government and security agencies. Deploy all resources to rescue kidnapped school children. Page 5, 9 out of reading. They won't talk this one since about almost 3 weeks ago when it start. They no call emergency meeting. They no call anything. They wait till they finish their 1 month, go resume.
1: It doesn't concern them.
0: Because then they go look for how they'll take a return ticket to about 40 of their members. Anyway,
1: you see this picture here.
0: Presido
1: wife yesterday for banquet or when people they shout about the kidnapping of students, she gathered APC women. She promised them motto.
0: Just give us cheese today.
1: It is why Jerry come out from that story. Daily Trust now be the next story from my hand. 4 NYC members and 1 sojo don't cry for Adamawa Road accident. That story they for page 8 of Daily Trust. Akpabio, in promise, he go rescue defeated senators with the ESA. The people will win primary. They don't they look, say, come, bros, what did they try do? Page 13 of Daily Trust. Our church attackers, they go die by hanging. Page 7 of Daily Trust. Again, gunmen, they don't kidnap students for Zamfara State. Now, to restart for the front page of Daily Trust, and he go continue for page 30, page 3 and 4. Yes. And the final story, Nigerians, they don't return back to charcoal and firewood, sake of say cooking gas price. It don't jack up. That story they for page 5 and 6 for Daily Trust this morning.
0: The amount where they buy 12.5 kg before, now they sell 1 liter now. Now then they sell 1 kg now of cooking gas. Oh. So imagine, now when they tell people, go and use CNG. Later now, now so they encourage you to use gas.
1: That follow increase.
0: Anyway, for inside the punch this morning, O'Donnell and talk say voter data leak. Police, they don't detain one INEC official and they don't begin the question week 8. You go see that gist for inside page 29 of the punch newspaper. looted weapons from Libya found with Nigerian extremist. Now, so UN, the YAN. Well, for inside of page 2, now you go see that story for the Punch newspaper of this morning. The biggest story we see them bring come for the Punch. They say over 600 pupils and teachers, now they don't kidnap, despite 145 billion naira safe school scheme. Blessed the safe school, now safe pocket, now they be right now. Page 2, now you go see that story. Then you can see the pictures of the Al-Shabaab terrorists, you be say, their sentence. Omo, they look fresh and healthy. Fresh and healthy, like say no case even did their head. Anyway, you go see them. They say our church attack, 4 terrorists sentenced to death. Aida Tiwa hails the verdict. And then police don't launch manhunt as gunmen don't kidnap Adelabu sister and nephews. Page 29, that to read it. All those gist, you go see them for inside of the Punch newspaper of today.
1: Yes, come out from the Punch story paper this morning. The Nation newspaper, and I did my hand, and I the final paper for our hand. Abduction, Senate, they don't define expansion of the Safe School Initiative. They want me to expand the Safe School Initiative, where they never even begin to implement. Page 5 of the Nation newspaper. New judge don't fix Monday for Bala Gombe versus ADC case. That story is there for page 37 of the Nation. First Lady, she don't launch Tinubu touch bearers. Page 34. That's what they tell you about immigration. 110 Nigerians, well, they say they won't deport them from US. Page 38 of the Nation. Adelabu's sister and her kids, now they kidnapped for Ibadan. Page 36. Ekelebi, now they don't see the dead body of one person where they kidnapped. Don't go see him with suspects. Page 36 of the Nation this morning. The biggest story where the Nation carry come. The people wake by 40 church worshippers. They don't sentence them to death by hanging. Two of them go die for kidnapping. And troops, they don't kill 50 ISWAP terrorists for Northeast. That story start for the front page of the Nation. And they go continue for page 4. Weapons with the thief from Libya. During one begay, it don't land for Nigeria. Now, so you and the Yan, that will restart for the front page and it continue for page 4 of the Nation this morning.
0: Well, as a day like this, now here, now we go do our mouth, which come on top the level of front of newspaper. My name now, Chad King.
1: And my name now, Caleb.
0: Yeah.

0: Castle, this is Jolly Johnny on the streets. How well do you know Maggi chicken flavor? Oh, yeah, spell celery.
1: S-E-L-A-R-I-E. Celery.
0: Bros, you want to turn to salary? Okay, spell turmeric.
2: T-U-R-M-E-R-I-C.
0: Yes, so.
2: Turmeric.
0: Correct. One carton of Maggi chicken flavor for you.
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0: Johnny.
1: Anyway, ladies and gentlemen, welcome to Ministry of
2: Happiness.
1: See your paper. You be quiet.
3: You is a fan chalice. What's your problem this morning?
1: Listen.
4: Link there.
1: If you want to carry anything, it's me that will use it against you. Ladies and gentlemen, let me start by introducing myself because these people, some of them are here. Come, what's happened to your microphone?
4: I don't
1: touch it. You are saying you don't.
0: I
4: don't touch
1: them. You, what's your own?
0: I don't know.
1: It's normal. So it's okay. Every time I'm not hearing wind again. Everything is normal. Anyway, my name is Shifodike. Today I'm carrying a cane. I'll be the one to coordinate all these people here this morning.
4: Okay.
3: I mean, the Akpan 007
0: is the Bible says, spare the rod and spoil the child.
1: Yeah, that's why I will not spare the rod. I will not spoil you. I will knock you.
3: Yeah. I mean, the Akpan 007 is the son of the south, born in the west, now a king in the north. A professor. I don't know why someone came with Bible to this ministry. Gee. If you want to change profession, talk. But I know they cannot call you into that ministry. It cannot.
0: It is the Lord's doing. And it's marvelous in our child.
4: Yeah.
0: Yeah.
3: In our child.
1: Introduce yourself.
4: Yeah.
1: You are here talking.
4: Chabi girl, the star girl. Yes. Umidomo.
0: Chabi girl, the star girl. I want my baby. This is the Acho Colombia Tumale one of Igala Kingdom, aka Omogba Jatos, aka Moni Bichacha, aka Atakami Yukima Takamo, Megba Melo Ruchaka.
1: The only thing I know I hear is Chaka Chaka.
0: At least we're going to Kika, Chaka de Hum.
5: The talk I'm your Messi Hero. 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

0: right there. Huh?
1: You are the one that know that one. Oh. You are the one that know that one.
0: Told me to put
1: what is mommy Kemi asking? I have not heard of any rescue. Eh? Mommy Kemi, don't be listening to any Kenyo. Anyway, there is a matter on ground. A man, a father, a baba, he have cancelled the wedding plans that his daughter have with one young bobo. And what happened that the man cancelled? The man said, no, you will not. I say you will not marry this man. The man does not have respect. He does not have the local standing. So, yes. You don't understand it. Do you understand status quo antebellum?
2: You not go school
3: now. What is school? They want to go man check out the new
2: way. You not go to school. If you go to school, you go understand.
3: Status quo amolundi. Ubo ebo mama we kadi school.
2: You not go to school. So
1: it's a family quarrel. So we will not pull out. We only open door for you people to go out and be quarreling while we are doing our own very good program. So what the man say is that he say, imagine my daughter brings somebody to the house and say, this is the person I want. It's not just a first time introduction. No. It's not first time introduction. Now the man was washing his car. When the son-in-law-to-be entered the house, he just greeted the man casually and go and sit down in the parlor. The man now look. The man now say, my daughter, is this the man you say want to marry? After he has finished washing his car, he say, yes. Say, go down. That's not the man you will marry. The man you will marry is still coming. The daughter now say, like play. The matter red. The man say, no, you ogre, you will not marry my daughter. Not for beg, not for anything. Because if you marry my daughter, it shows that my daughter will suffer. What is the reason, the main cocoa that make the man angry? He say, if it's a woman that go to, that the man go and introduce to his family, and he meet the mother-in-law to be in the kitchen, or he meet the mother-in-law doing a work, they will say, let the woman show that she's a very good daughter-in-law and join the mother-in-law to do the work. So now that is the man. Why can't the man join him to wash his car to show that he's a good son-in-law? So if they can do it to a woman, then they should be doing it to men. And if this man on his own cannot reason like that, then there is no need for anything that is supposed to belong to Imo to go and belong to Calabar. That's exactly what the man is saying. He said, I strongly believe that if it's a woman that this guy take to his house and his mother is in the kitchen, or his mother is working, or his mother is picking beans, or his mother is doing something, they'll say the girl should go and sit down with the mother and be doing the same thing, so that they will certify that yes, true, this girl will be a good daughter-in-law. But if she did not do it, they'll say she's a bad daughter-in-law. So now that is the guy that come and see him washing car, and the guy just greet him with one wave of hand and go to and sit down in the parlor that is not even his own. He say he believed that strongly this guy will not assist his daughter in the kitchen, even if she is heavily loaded. So I say, okay, is that enough reason for the man?
2: Yes, it's enough reason. Yes, sir. It's enough reason,
1: sir. Is that why you want to shoot at me in my eye?
2: Yes, sir. I just the way make you learn like this, make you say, is it enough reason? Let me collect it from your mouth.
1: No, you cannot collect it from my mouth.
2: Sir, do you know what
1: I can collect it from my hand.
2: Do you know what my yenda and me have suffered?
1: Calm down first.
2: Our wife, you okay? Go brush wall. You go brush carpet. You go
4: panya.
2: You go our wife.
1: Are you a woman? Why are you shooting mouth in your mouth?
2: We not go do our husband.
1: They say our agenda. Are you the agenda?
2: The wickedness is too much. Make the men too big to the face
4: of our husband.
3: Did they tell you people to watch the rug, watch wall, my
2: female if you don't watch her now, you go send a bad wife.
3: In time, be your chef. Who marry you like that?
2: Our wife, you wash your husband. Marry man. You cut firewood. You peel cassava. You wash all the clothes of the family member of your
3: fiancé.
2: You watch ground, watch wall.
3: My friend,
2: our wife.
1: Oh my God, allow them to talk.

0: I don't know why you are. No, it's not your turn.
1: Yes, sir.
0: You are always doing. Women will be talking. They will say, our gender, you will dive inside. Uh-huh. Are you a woman?
2: It's an alligator to watch.
0: Are you a woman? If you took your mouth, if you took your mouth in their talk again, we'll never refer to you as a man here again. So, MC Professor, sorry, MC Jolly, I'm listening to you.
1: Sir, you see this matter? Mm-hmm. The father-in-law did a good thing. Like now, the man deserve a cow. My next month salary, sir, please wire it to that man account.
0: Okay.
1: Yes, tell the man that
0: I'm the man.
1: He deserve it. Oh, you are the man. Please take it, sir. You deserve it. Because this thing is getting too much. This thing is getting too much. You go see a young lady, the man will carry her to go and introduce to the family. The next thing, they say they want to test the woman. They want to know if she have good character. They will bring three-legged big pot, bring blanket, bring plate, bring drum, make she get water cooler, bring yam, make she pound her. In fact, even when she not even get the mind to do one, she go want to do one because it's it don't become a normal thing that as a young lady where they want marry, the moment you go to your in-law house, you have to show, say, you be a wife material. But unlike the men, it no be like that. A man go just go in law house, drag chase sedan. Eh? While walk they go and the father in law video caught fire would go just there. They say, oh lolo, oh lolo, do chaka, oh chaka, chaka, chaka, chaka. Nothing concern them. Nothing concern them.
3: Like
1: now,
3: some people, yeah.
1: So they know themselves. Now, how can you, a man, you go to your, you see your father in law, they watch car. Even if you no go watch the car, say just like say, ah, daddy, make her happy. Now, normally go say, no, and leave her, man. Insist until the man say, bong, bong, bong, no, don't worry, please go and sit down. But you don't talk anything, you just carry yourself, eh? Husbandless material. Go and
0: what
1: sit down.
0: What if the man was tired?
1: Which, who send you? Send you if to be tired? We, the ladies, used to be tired? We, the tire. Where we go there, washboard, wash blanket, even wash your mother-in-law, bath everything, clean everywhere. You don't need to be tired as a man. What is good for the pomo is good for the kanda. Let the men also begin to be facing it.
0: Sabiga, what you think?
3: Yeah, Joe. I support the man. In fact, me, we do charity for this man. Because tell me why you will watch house, watch leg, wash everywhere.
0: Have you washed before?
3: They will tell you that you are not a good woman still on
0: but
3: that.
0: But have you washed before, yes or
1: she's
0: no?
1: Speaking from experience, you know, hear her say they will now tell you are not a good woman.
0: Okay. Hey,
1: they have finished washing. So it means they have finished washing. And
3: after you have finished watching, they will tell you that you are not a good wife material. This girl, the way I'm looking at you like this, you will not
0: be a
3: good mother.
0: You are only a washerwoman.
3: You are only a washerwoman. You will not be a good mother. But you now, as the man that you are, yes, you, where they look like this, you are the
0: why are you
3: man.
0: Pointing your
3: you
0: brother?
3: You to watch the car. How will you come to and see your father-in-law and then you will not watch car for him?
0: You can imagine. Look at that.
3: You will collect the spot and watch.
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3: Okay, the man that say he will not give his daughter out because the guy lack local standing. And the guy does not have the respect that is demanded culturally. So, the women have talk. Let the men talk their mind. Let me start from you, professor. If your father-in-law expects you to do such a thing, and such a thing, and because of that one, he say he's not giving you his daughter again, what will you...
4: You see, when people have not have... exposure, when people have not have other cultural relationship and transactional culture, they still continue to think backward.
3: To thinking yesterday.
4: Yes. It's called a poverty mindset. It's a very chronic poverty mindset. That because I want to marry your daughter or because I want to marry your son, anytime I come to the house, I should become a slave, a second class citizen.
3: But it's not, you mean people that wash car, they're slave, or people that no, used that to pound
4: what,
3: their
4: mouth. That is what you want to make them look like now, to come and pretend for you that if I can wash in my father-in-law or my mother-in-law house, I would do better in my husband's house. That is a fallacy. Many marriage today, the wife or the husband was doing such like this. Stubbornness, pretension, that is a chronic poverty mindset. So because I went to my father-in-law's house as a man, I now see my father-in-law washing car, I'll now roll up my shoe, roll up my trouser, come on my shoe, fold my hand, and go and start to wash motor because I want to impression him. For what?
3: It's part of life.
4: That is a poverty. That is a poverty mentality. I don't live in pretension. If I want to help, I help. Instead of me to even go and wash the car, instead I'll tell you, give me the key of the car. I drive that car to a watchman, a car wash, and wash it clean and come back. Which one be say make I come and fold my hand and go and wash car? Or which one is that I'll come and fold my hand as a woman and go and pound
5: he just passed.
4: If is that the man went there and he did not create the father-in-law responsibly, I don't support it that. But the one that you say, let me come and fold my trouser, come on my singlet, and come and carry water and start to splash on motor and...
3: Okay.
4: That is a poverty mentality. Let us think forward.
3: Okay, sorry.
4: Are you even supposed to wash your car by yourself? Can't carry to car wash. Why you suffer yourself?
3: Don't be hungry now.
4: Stress yourself and want to come and stress me.
3: But okay. Amoy Gala, which one did you do?
6: You know, some people that are not married yet do not understand it. Simple narrow. Chi, Ache Chon in law. Country demands you have respect, but don't do what you cannot do. Don't start what you cannot finish.
4: What is different from what you talk and what I just say now?
6: Gee, let me tell you something. pretending in your so because I want to marry your daughter Nalia and Kuma Kitchen and Mama Chonya Woni Akpao
4: cannot speak.
6: So it's a very simple something. I can just pretend and stand there or now call and you really need me to do it tomorrow. Uma Chenia. So let me tell you, all of you that are going there, daddy, show your rich FO. Stop pretending, because this is the first time in history that this bachelor is changed something very tomorrow correct. Tomorrow correctly. So don't pretend. That is you that you, when you are talking, the people will hear your voice outside. You are daddy, I'm a bakaloki. That is pretend. Eki chukpalu neleje. Eh, madoka kini. Amado aligalaki. Be your chef. Be you who you are. Ma mene keche.
3: Okay.
6: Be who you are. Don't pretend around the bush. So today you come now. The man is watching car. You collect it and clean it. My dear sister, if that man is pretending to your father, eh, mame, if he marry you back, eh, ma, imerutanu. Now when people come to your house,
4: let me support you for once. That is why when they now go back to the house, do not say, for what I did for your father.
6: Mm. Let me stop now, change le. Inyon. Ete ne no ya oma di akwe de ko yo yu ele mudu nga maga kita. Omi cha ucha chukpalun, thank you. Ele chukpalu de, that is you people are wanting a man to be doing. Ele
3: ukpalu.
6: It's ukpalu.
5: What is being ukpalu?
6: Doing ukpalu
3: is their language. They used to swear for people like that in their language.
6: You are just doing what you are not. You are not showing who you are not. Ukpalu de.
3: Anyway, Olaolu, say you are hearing. In case I come and then you want to tell me, see, I will first of all bite your ear.
6: You want to marry somebody's daughter?
3: Yes, now.
6: Why will you bite the ear?
4: Cannot bite
6: his
4: ear.
6: They will not give you Pekin marry now.
4: If you can bite your father-in-law ear, you will command the woman. Command
6: everything.
3: No, it's just biting off. Yeah.
4: Who be that?
3: It's the gate man that lock it.
7: Why are you going to wash out? Tell me one reason why I no go wash out.
5: Exactly.
7: Tell me why I no go wash out.
6: What you waiting?
7: Why I no go wash out?
6: What you waiting?
7: My in-law, why I no go wash out?
6: Why they pretend? Amebo.
7: You know what they worry about.
6: Before you come in house, you know they watching.
3: Amebo, today is Thursday.
7: Problem where una
3: dey. So that you will know.
7: Una dey worship money.
3: I can support you today is Thursday.
7: Assuming say na Dangote pikin you dey marry. You go there see Dangote. Where they wash the car? You know, collect that thing.
6: Yeah, yeah, they don't used to wash
7: the
6: car.
7: Where you see Obi Kubana wash it? You know, collect
6: that. Obi Kubana no go wash the car. If you get person where they wash him.
7: See, I go wash him.
6: Hey, you
7: call him father-in-law. Father-in-law is your father.
6: He get waiting you.
7: I go wash him.
6: Without
7: with joy.
6: The man will like
7: come out my shoe. Fold my trouser.
6: No, you pull your trouser.
4: Excuse me. A responsible father-in-law will not call you to come and wash the car.
7: A responsible father-in-law washing the car. Shame no catch you.
4: No.
7: You allow a responsible to. Why they do like this?
6: It's a reality. Why are you pretending what you are not supposed to be?
7: Look at that man. Where I know. Again, that day when they drive my cycle. No, you go to wash up for their house. Do I tell anybody?
4: Why are you talking now?
3: So you are pretending since.
5: So you are pretending.
7: My father-in-law is washing. I can even carry my clothes. Clean and well.
5: He will watch the car. You are saying you will not watch the car.
7: Father-in-law.
4: Excuse, if a father-in-law have money to buy car, he should have money to pay for washerman to wash the car.
7: Father-in-law is not going to wash out with joy.
6: Dangote cannot be watching his own car.
7: Is he not a human being?
6: Why will he be watching?
7: Is he not a father-in-law?
6: We have people that watch it now.
7: I go watch him with joy.
6: Okay. You have watched it now.
3: Okay.
6: And you are giving the daughter to marry. Tomorrow you cannot watch it again.
7: I go watch him.
6: Who's going to put you on your
3: chest? Okay.
5: Maziokoro.
7: Forget.
5: For record.
7: Uh-huh.
5: For record, you have make your yenda very, very proud today.
6: You are not proud of him.
5: You are the son-in-law of your father.
7: We talk about son, father-in-law.
5: Yes.
7: Not be wife, oh. Not be my wife, my father-in-law.
6: Be real to your father-in-law.
7: Show love now.
6: That's why you are doing it pretense. You that don't know how to watch moto.
7: I go command my shoe.
6: You shall be watch moto.
7: Fold my trousers.
3: At least, no, at least. Even if you don't know how to wash, see.
5: You want to collect good relationship with your father.
6: What relationship I met
7: you? You
6: are
7: doing.
5: Now you the good.
3: Listen. At least if you don't know, listen now.
7: If na Dangote, you no go do am with job.
8: Dangote will not watch each car.
3: Okay, at least even if you don't know how to wash, you ask them that, ah, give me sponge, Joe. When they give you sponge, you say, ah, no, this sponge will not wash this car very well.
8: You are now being corny and trying to use the elderly man change. Your father-in-law is elderly. You are now trying to use the change.
3: So even you don't use his change, somebody will use it for him now.
4: You are deceiving him.
8: You are just deceiving him.
7: I know
8: you
7: are deceiving
5: him. You are not deceiving. You are not deceiving. You are just trying to find a way to make sure you have good relations.
3: Thank you. 8 o'clock, have standard tension. Phone line is 0902-320-9053. Join me for there. Call me, make we talk with these people this morning. But for inside of what's up, this one say, ah, good morning, Wazobia FM. He say, now, wife, I call Mario. I no come for car wash service. Tomorrow, if he's within his farm, his farmyard, and I come, he will expect me to carry cutlass also. T-boy from Gada. Okay, this one, Ali Baba is saying, ah, good morning, ministers of happiness. As a Nupe man, I expect my son-in-law to be respectful. He should be reasonable and respectful enough to carry broom and sweep my house whenever he comes around. Now, life, I won't give him. No be property that can be acquired anywhere. Okay, this person is saying, Edda Silas, he said, good morning to all our ministers of happiness. He said, this discussion is very important. This washing is not things that is regular duties. Let us be respective in nature.
8: Elder Silas from Jabba.
7: He said go wash him.
3: Anyway, from what he's trying to say, that he was it. Good morning, Ministry of Happiness. He said, because I want to marry, I will now become a houseboy. There is no need to pretend. Yeah. I have to show my character. If I want to help, I will help. Not because I'm your son-in-law.
8: It's called Ichavich.
3: ODK, yes. You know the level.
8: Don't do Ichavich.
3: Confirm Agune Shebe. You are the one that dropped that one. And then let me see the latest angle. What they did to him. Mm-hmm. He said, Mr. Osigi from Dakota, London. He said, well, good morning everyone in the house. Mm-hmm. From you, whether it's Dangote or Tedola or Mark, I won't wash his car just because I want to marry his daughter. He said, if that's the reason he wants to stop me from marrying his daughter, he should please keep her. There are other options. Respect and washing of car has nothing in common.
4: Dang you, Osiki.
7: I don't go in house to wash. I go there, see him in the wash. I go collect him.
5: Finish.
7: With the joy.
8: I chavich.
4: That is I service. I know it's the old people that will support the man. I know it's old people that will support the man.
8: It's a definition of respect.
7: Respect.
3: Una good morning, honorable ministers. Una good morning. Now, who raised that guy, Seth? Haba. He said, is the man not older than the boy? That is enough reason for him to show respect and honor. Segun from Kao. And then, good morning. He said, good morning, ministers of happiness. Abego, Rono, my in-laws, my in-laws and my Sue. Who does that? Abego, Lady P, the white angel. So you will not wash, Lady P. Anyway, good morning, Sir ODK, the news diver, Caleb the bulldozer, and news mounter, Yarinyame, Yayi, and all the ministers in the house. He said, as the real African man that I am, I will not give out my daughter to a man who has no respect for his elders. Come. Thanks.
4: When they want to turn you to stay, they say, as Africa.
8: Yeah.
4: Into the Africa.
3: Minister of Enjoyment is the one that dropped this one. He said, good morning, for me, I can't start what I cannot continue. That guy was just being his real self.
8: Simple.
3: No pretense. It's not by washing the father's. It's not by washing the father-in-law's car or doing something at the in-laws' house. Me personally, I don't do all this sabi for my in-laws. For my in-laws' house to bend down and greeting. It doesn't mean I'm disrespectful. He say I just don't want to start. What I cannot finish. So you cannot bend down and greet your in-law.
8: No.
3: Minister of Enjoyment.
4: You that is a woman. Wait, sorry.
7: Good
3: morning, ODK and ministers. I support that man. That guy will not be a good son-in-law. Wasobia Diamond. And then, good morning, Chedi Kingo. He said, all these hypocritical formalities in our culture. Wish to me It seems like eye service is not the real test of to ascertain individual genuineness. Matthew from Sanusi, inside of Sabonge. And then, see, I will bite your ear if you tell me 1 minute again.
4: Sorry.
3: When you have all the time in the world, that's the kidnapper of the former Minister of Light Matter. That's his sister car. That's the car that come to carry them. It's a Toyota car. And Atiku is talking on the matter. Anyway, they have politicized kidnapping.
4: Yes.
3: This was Oga Odike. I support that father-in-law. Guys, here some men are too proud. Oscar from Badawa Layout. And then, good morning, ministers. Odike, coming with Coco Chim. Which one is Coco Chim? Am I able? Do you have anything they call Coco Chim in your place?
9: No.
3: He says he's K-O-K-O-K-O Chim.
9: Chim is acclamation.
3: Chim is what? He put Chim in our laugh.
8: You have acclamation in your language.
3: Some people used to acclaim.
7: On a thief, the one which
8: one we thief?
7: We hide the one
8: you have acclamation in your
3: anyway. He said, all ministers, una welcome to Happy Old School Thursday. Ministers, I want to put it to you guys that it's not enough reason to stop the marriage. Haba. Yes, I know the guy's supposed to stop greeting well, and then not casual as he did. But yet, it's not enough. When I went to see my mother-in-law for the first time, I did not, you know, she was the one that served me well. And then I did the same to the ladies that my brothers married. You are talking about your children. You are talking about your brothers. Your brother will don't rake for you, ne?
4: You have stayed with this person.
3: He say, well, I hate this our wife something. Jimmy, where are thou? Jimmy that is here looking at your message. Eh? Anyway, honorable. It's not me that we call you honorable and doctor. Mommy best. Thank you. I'm not even call you a rename. You want to go and form honorable. Honorable for where? Do you know what it means to win election? See, it's like our phone line have cried. Oh, I don't know what Sabi girl have on Sabi our phone.
7: So all the injection where they give her yesterday, you never hear her.
3: My brother, you cuckoo see everything, nah?
4: Still in ICU.
3: Anyway, good morning, ministers of happiness. For me, I will not wash the car. I will just tell him to bring the key. So that I will take it where there we wash the car. To show that, yes, I can take care of his daughter. Your name is Gold. Okay. So you want to take the car so that you go and sell it, Abby?
7: Yes. Any girl will not wash my clothes, carry and go dry clean, I say wash them. So wash is wash. Me, I go wash them.
5: Finish.
7: If na Dangote, you go wash them with the joy.
8: Dangote, where we more tell on Paul Leroy, man.
7: I go, they do and they give.
3: Good morning, ministers of happiness. He said, if that man is his father, wouldn't him wash the father's car?
7: Okay.
3: The man no get respect. Charity, they say, begins from home. But the man name no be charity.
8: Somebody that don't need to wash
3: car. Queen.
8: How do you want him to come to your house and watch car?
3: The truth is, do they have a car in their house first?
8: That is one thing now.
3: Because if they don't have a car, don't come and use iron sponge and wash my windscreen. Whoa. I will not just disband the marriage. You will go to Kirikiri.
5: It's the man that didn't have a car now in his house.
3: Femi Black is saying where? He saying
5: exactly.
4: You are staying with somebody.
3: My father-in-law is my father as well.
7: Yes.
3: If my father is washing his car, will I be washing him to do so? I will surely extend my father respect to my father-in-law. Femi Black. See, you will know people that once they marry, they already planned the divorce date at the back of their mind. It's from the way they talk, you will know. It's from the way they talk, you will know. People that marry, they say, okay, we marry on the 6th of March, 2026. Okay, in case the economy did not go well, I will look for one thing that we hold responsible. They will now say, okay, at most, let me see, after 5 years, 2031, I'll be in 5 years now. 2032, ba?
4: Yes.
3: Then they will now say, can we cause trouble? If trouble cannot come, they will now say, okay, bad as it be, in 10 years' time, 2036, they will cause trouble. And then, vam. So they already have the divorce date at the back of their mind.
4: See, you wanted to say something. You are already dating somebody. you know whether the person is good or not.
8: That girl,
4: your father-in-law or mother-in-law should not determine whether the person is good for you or not.
3: Thank
4: when you.
3: You
4: know the character of what that person already.
3: Thank you. Do you know that?
8: Have you ever heard that?
3: Have you ever heard that? You do not marry the man alone. You marry the family and you marry the
5: village. And what an elder is sitting down you with your korokoro to and you can.
8: It's before, not now.
3: Anyway, ladies and gentlemen. Ladies and gentlemen, they are going to continue to argue in the studio. Let me allow them to be arguing. But the thing is, anybody that puts it, I have my cane by my side. Thank you. Ministers, I'm very happy to miss you.
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0: Okay, yes, on top 11 this morning. Welcome back and then welcome to our city hot this morning. 17 minutes, 9 down run, come out from the body of 8 o'clock. My name now, Chedi King.
1: My name now, Sabi Girl.
0: And then, yes, ministers don't go, guys. Just push them and then they go. For they come begin the quarrel, who go wash, who no go wash, who go do. Anyway, on top of the level, you know, say, Thursday is now, they like the discuss matter we be say, with the localize, bring and come down with state level, and every. Okay, now one of the biggest matter we be say, they are Caleb done the follow for some time since, for inside Kano here. Now, this Safe School Initiative. This Safe School worker. Now, something we be say, you know, government look and say, Kai, too much of, you know, brigade on the brigade schools. See kidnappings, see killings, see, you know, many other things. Now you make them say, okay, make them start this Safe School Initiative. And now, for inside the Obodo Kano here, one of the key areas where we say that they look at this Safe School Initiative go really, really, you know, help things. Now, those border towns where we say Kano share with neighboring states. But it be like say the program, it never still really, you know, take very strong effect for those areas because they don't try to follow one or two persons talk where they're responsible for the Safe School Initiative. But now we can hear now talk say, Ogbonge government talk say, come on, this Safe School worker, upon say we get Safe School Initiative, school no still they very safe for children like that. School no still very safe for, you know, even the teachers and the environment will be say schools there now. It can't be like say the schools now threat to them. And as all these things they happen, it increase the number of out of school children. So if you check the story, the biggest story for inside the Punch newspaper this morning, they talk say over 600 school children and teachers now they don't kidnap despite say government don't spend 145 billion naira on top this Safe School scheme. And then under that gist, you come here say Amnesty International, they talk say this Safe School scheme say corruption don't spoil them, and sometimes the bureaucracy, that means it is hard to actually implement because of people who be sitting down for office, they tighten the nose. And then, still on scene under that gist, we say bandits, they come begin to talk, say, well, say, as it is so, those are your school children, say, then go release them, but there'll be money they just won't collect. They're going to release their own members, where they for the hand of government. So then they demand, say, release our fellow bandits, and they will go release these Oyo school children. But I beg, make we check eye this morning. Torchlight schools for inside Kano. You were the outskirts of Kano. You were the around Kano. You were the Kaduna, where the Jigawa, where the Katsina, where the Bauchi, where they listen to us. Yes, with all these things where they happen, you feel say the government don't learn to protect schools well. How safe are the schools where they are around us? How safe are those schools where we say, God forbid, if anything happened, back am, rest assured, say, no, in fact, nothing will even fear happen. How safe are those schools? Urechukai this morning, they touch lighter the 145 billion naira where they talk to the government don't spend on top of the Safe School scheme. But Amnesty International talks a part of that money, corruption don't sweep and go. See, government school for Jangebe, where they kidnap school children. See Kwara, see Oyo, see Niger. Where you won't talk again? Where you won't talk? Would they talk that one? Latest, Federal University, Kaduna Moda. They kidnapped seven school children, seven polytechnic students, some day in the one, Some day HND1, HND2, ND2. One of them escape. Six, they for the hands of these guys. Even though that one still, they draw plenty controversy. They say the school, we won't cover the matter up. But, you know, the matter quickly come out. So join us this morning. Make we talk. How safe the schools within your area day? And what do you think, say, well, government need to do right just to safeguard schools for all of us, either primary, secondary, or even the polytechnics and universities now? Because like play, one university way, in fact, none of the foremost universities will be say the first kidnap school children be that, where they are along Kaduna, Abuja Road. That school, like that. Anytime they pass that school area, anytime they drive past there, it'll just look like, kai. Invest, just go down. Investments, opportunity to expand and open up that area, just go down. Because they kidnap plenty school children. And a private school, they can't look say, big man children, big man this, big man that. So I beg, join us this morning for inside our WhatsApp.
1: All right, what's up now? 0809-526-7188. 0809-526-7188. Send us message on top WhatsApp. Maybe we'll see the color of your belly on top the matter of safe school policy where they don't implement. Where we suppose they see things. Where suppose they happen.
0: Positive things,
1: actually, to see how safe these our schools day for this country.
0: But to be like, say, right now, we need to hear from you to know how safe the ones within your area day this morning. Join us. And then if you see the trial, that our number 0902-320-9053. We don't allow our engineers, may they come. But then they work on that, our main line. Seriously. And they work on that one. So join us this morning and then we could hear from you.

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0: Okay, yes, on top of the level, welcome back. And then 32 minutes, 9 don't run, come off from the body of 8 o'clock. As I talk now, 33 minutes, now just a jump, they face, they go. And then my name now, Chad King.
1: My name is Abigail.
0: Okay, well, we'll talk about the Safe School program. Where we say, government, don't they do for some time they come. But it be like, say, oh, no lie, the schools not really still safe. And then they still kidnap children left, right, and center from across different parts of the country. Middle Belt, in Niger, you know, up north in Kebbi, and then see Borno on too. And then, right now, Oyo State. Oyo State. See Zamfara on, we just happened self. Polytechnic students. So join us this morning and make you chook mouth. With this Safe School program, how far? So far, so good. We don't spend over 140 billion, but it'd be like, say, no results, don't come out with a positive. We'll go fit talk, say, okay, yes. And then, as that one said, they happen, they go, you know, government talks, they go like to expand the program, enlarge and make them bigger. But one of the things will be Amnesty International, they talk, we say, corruption don't enter that Safe School program. And then, it is very, very hard to contact them and for them to do things. The bureaucracy around that Safe School program in not be small one at all. So, I ask, the school where they around you, all the schools where they around you, that they safe today? Not be only from terrorists and bandits attack. Even from all these, you know, small thief, enter, steal zinc, enter, steal that, enter, loot this, enter, loot that. Did they save? And any some way government want expand the Safe School program, ITC if you take duam or ITC if you do or concentrate on, we go make the schools at least a bit safe for we children. Now what they ask this morning, and then for inside WhatsApp 0809-526-7188. Me and Sabi girl go rush through because it be like say our phone line it is sleep. Good morning, Odike and Sabi girl. He said this Safe School initiative, the government school in Enugu Road by Gold Coast, that he said that is not safe, no security. Odike, security is everyone's business. Federal, senator, the senators and lawmakers, he said they should all come down to their various states and ask their governor where he is facing difficulties in security, then put heads together and tackle it. Well, good idea. Was a diamond, name be your name. And then MC7 contacts, well, good morning, boss ODK. No Nigerian school is safe. The schools themselves do not even have tight security. Before government protects you, you self protect yourself now. You can't talk, say, well, parents and guardians are not helping matters. Them they para for school whenever they are made to go through security protocol to pick up or see their children. Also, most of them go to send different people every day. Oh, that's risky. 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

0: Just remind me of, you know, man up the year before some people can they calculate.
1: We'll calculate
0: anyway, but you. Back then, me for Kaduna then the school at in our missionary school, Hekan Church, and I didn't get the school, United Hekan Nursery and Primary School. That year, you know, and they get some furniture guys, they get anybody who grew up for Kakuri then. Before Sokoto Road, you know, or off Sokoto Road, he get you know, some furniture. Some guys will be say they get very big furniture shop. Mm. They are always very busy. They're plenty for there. Some Nigerians they there mix with some Ghanaians, mix with some Congolese people, and now the era will be say reggae music. Now military era at that time, reggae music they reign. People they use them, they take, they calm themselves mind and everything. You know, we go day inside school during break. Then they always, the shop people, the furniture guys, they always observe, say, okay, school, they opposite us. Now, road separate us with them.
1: Okay.
0: So, during break time, and on Fridays like this, and they loud down everywhere so that we serve with the hear. But during normal school hours, then go reduce the volume. But, you know, say, if class is very quiet, you go feed the hear, all those things. So, I can't imagine, it just boomerang in my head now, like, oh, more. And imagine how safe we feel that time. So we won't even go to school.
1: Mm.
0: Now, can you imagine how unsafe it feel
1: right now?
0: You know, for people, our own generation, we will enjoy those things. Now, we they get children now, where they go to school.
1: We stay for the school.
0: Now, we enjoy, the people will enjoy the cheapest of schools.
1: That time.
0: And employment. They make life a bit difficult for us. Some of them still there. Now, some of them still make life difficult for our children join again.
1: Try.
0: Yes. Because now some of them be the sponsors.
1: Now some of them be
0: the godfathers. Mm. Now some of them gonna do no. Rehabilitation is key. Yet then they kidnap people children.
1: Courage.
0: Then they kidnap people children.
1: Bandits they do negotiation on top of the life of people children.
0: Say give us our own guys, then we'll give them these children.
1: Abba.
0: After I don't behead one man. Anyway, today we talk about how safe the schools with your environment, with around you day. Because government don't talk, say this safe school program, they go expand them. And then Amnesty, they talk, say the money not spend first, not corruption. And normally, safe, this is a safe school program, it is very hard to reach for people to find out. People don't talk this matter, they come since. Eh?
1: Hmm.
0: People don't they talk, you know, different musicians don't come outside, don't sing about all this insecurity we see they face right now. Namdi Kanu talk part of his own. They don't go lock him up for Sokoto prison. So I beg, and just confirm messages for us this morning, Sabi Girl.
1: Anyhow, we will go see confirm messages. You say, good morning, Sabi Girl, and ODK. You say, the problem in this country is that our government lack proper supervision because political positions are not given based on merits. You say, but based on favor and who you know. You say, that's not why the money where they budget for that sector enough they utilized well. They don't use them well. ODK, we are not safe anywhere. You say, both in schools and society, not be here with day. We hear say bandits go military territory to fight and overpower them and collect their guns. If them with their guns, not they safe. Or protect their self. Talk more of those securities in those institutions with just common local guns or cutlass. What can they do? He said it's time our government wakes up and start doing the right thing. Caleb Carter from AKTH. Now you send that one.
0: Caleb Carter, I greet Caleb you especially Carter. This morning.
1: All right, you say, Oche, go out and see for yourself. See the high number of children from 5, 6 years from 9 a.m. selling pure water and shoe shining work. That is to tell you more bandits will be recruited more than our security men. Nigeria is becoming something else. Now, Mama Yara, now she dey hear that one.
0: Yeah, and talking about that one, so sad. Yesterday, I see some kind things. We be say, Kai, he make, no be say, it makes tears actually come out from my eye. I mean, they come out from where I go worship yesterday. I go to church. And when I come back, come on, rain can't hold me. Guess what thing I see? Children will lie down inside. I'm not going to mention the part of that axis. The part of Sabongiri. Children lie down on top sand where we say people keep to use build
1: house.
0: You know, house. And now hunger just make me, I say, okay, make I branch this place. Now one buka like that. Make I chop if they still day before I reach house. Because if I reach house, you go down late. Ha! When I see,
1: now one of the battles though, they get inside the country with that, say children, you never see the ones where they live for traffic line, traffic where we say that they carry pure water on a hot sun. You go see them, we hawk pure water. Since they happen, no.
0: Anyway, good morning, Chief ODK. That song reminds me of olden days in the early 90s. Yes, actually, E Wheels, now be your name. Emmanuel, will greet you specially. And then ODK and Caleb, don't go since now. He said, well, ODK, make government, they fear God, though. Because, he said, they have kidnapped minister. No, be minister, children, and kidnapped. Now, minister, sister. Before minister, sister, children. He said, they have sent all the security agencies and police to go and rescue them. But, ODK, when they've been kidnapped, those children and their teachers, he said, government relax until they start to kill them before they can begin to take steps. Adoba, now you drop that message. And then Lady P come talk, say, well, good morning, Chief ODK. He said, we are not safe, oh, because if government did not do the needful now, a time is coming when our children will no longer go to school. Lady P, the white angel. Anyway, is he talk not the full basket, Abi? We'll continue to talk. Yes. But this basket, I no go lie you, it go full.
1: It go full, the choice.
0: And the way we say the basket go take full. Now, when me and you hold our PVC, sharp arm. Thank God, say the fee easily transfer PVC. Transfer your PVC. Come where you dey. Do your voting. If work, carry you go another place, transfer them, go there again. It's allowed. INEC never come on one day, come talk, say, now only one time if you transfer your PVC. I never hear them. Maybe, but I never hear them. So I beg, look, we shine our eye. Your PVC now, you're right. So this one talks, well, good morning. This morning, your chair. He said, well, I'm questioning how they take promote people for military, navy, and, you know, even the army and air force to generals. And all these things still they happen. He said, make we check their promotion. Is it merited? David Obina from Adejia Road. My brother, you won't carry me, go where I don't know. You won't carry me, go where I don't know. You won't carry me, go where I don't know. I won't sleep for house this weekend, though.
1: I carry you, go where you know.
0: I bet carry me, go down where you know. Baby.
1: May I carry you, go the way you know, Abby? Because this one, and gymnastic okorokas, they say, may I carry you, come, more they go, Odogu and Achalugo Night, season 2. What go happen for Amingo Hotel? At least you know that one.
0: I know.
1: It go happen on 13th of June, 2026. And the time for the main event, now 7 o'clock in the evening. We get African China, the legendary African China, go there live with MC J, MC Fat Mike, MC Nacho, Oma P, MC Odenigbo Biafra, all of them go follow the dear. Also, to bring the heat, na Prayer Point and Julius Awa. DJ Stan go stand on top the deco to give you better musicology, plus includer of Skyboy to raise the roof come out. E na go stop for DL because Oyibo Pepe, Star Girl Eunice, Emmy Flexi, all of them go there to bring the groove. Tickets, Odogu table of 6, now 1 million naira. 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And for upstairs, now 50,000 naira. 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
1: Yes. Odogwu and Achalugo Nights Season 2. Money na water.
0: Yeah, no, if you carry Madakimi Madaki talent, say money na chan chan.
1: Money na chan chan.
0: Money na chan chan. Money na chan chan. Money na chan chan. Now the level be that anyway. Moko live now for the hands of our sport people. May they control all the updates. We be see the don't bring come from inside the world of sports. Then we can not forget, say Odogwu and Achalugo night. Hey, here they come. Here they come. And on the 13th of this month.
2: This is me, Chameleon. Brown you one from African China. Now come in, Jenny.

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2: Coach Eric Chow, the Malia referee, continue in unbeaten run with Super Eagles of Nigeria after Poland forced Super Eagles to a 2-1 draw for inside of Warsaw. Like this now, Spain toss in and Unity will give us this trophy. If not, we're not going to win them because we believe, say, in football like this, the more united you are, the more man you become. Anyways, the preparation don't enter for top gear for inside of the FIFA World Cup. As Vito commentator say, all of the squad they go World Cup, they don't confirm them from inside of head to foot head. As also, after don't confirm, say Spain is the best ranked team to win the World Cup, while say Curaçao, they ain't get the least chance to win the World Cup. Oh my God. As Morocco and Senegal get the best chances of Africa to win the World Cup. But gentlemen and ladies, to the idea, just Iyakpa from the Roland Garros, straight out of basketball, to inside of football, or inside of transfer market also, as the super duper squad of Voss and the Big Days, they bring you the biggest news to the and G's this old school Thursday for inside of the world of sports. My name is Vaz, the sporting doctor, and of course I deal with the Big Days this morning, Big Days Al-Hassan, inside of the Make of the Welcome Show with ODK and Sabigyal. Hope say you day well, because we are ready to give you the gist. But first, hear from the mandibles of Big Days Al-Hassan.
3: Thank you. Good morning to you. Good morning, our listeners. Una, welcome for the show. Now don't hear the name now. It is Big Days Al-Hassan.

0: right, I'm going to tell say before Nigeria sprinter, where the tear is, the pianti. Olusoji Fasuba, he don't praise him, Abum. Obama athlete Koinsola Ajayi, after the youngster been go and set new Nigeria record for the 100 meters men's, as he go on and hit the 21-year-old, say he just they progress steadily from the junior ranks, go enter inside of the senior level. Ajayi been break Fasuba a 20-year national record. We don't take like this, nobody break him for world leading time of 9.84 seconds for the NCCA Easter Regional Championship last Friday, and also secure qualification for the NCAA Championship. Fasuba in 9.85 second mark will also be the African record for that time. He been set up for Doha for 2006 Grand Prix for Doha. The continental record now Kenya Ferdinand Omanyala now him get away clock 9.77 seconds inside of Nairobi 2021 for September 18.
1: Meanwhile, this touristic continue this morning as the Otepu captain Favour Eseigbe, he don't return to the squad of Nigerian cricket team as almost a year after she been there. Now she don't join them to begin the final phase of their preparation for the 26th Kwibuka tournament face off Rwanda. The head coach Theophilus Ibodeme, he been confirmed say yes, Eseigbe, he been join the final 14 player squad for instance of this year's tournament, where will begin to happen for instance of June number 10 to 20 for Gahanga Cricket Oval for Kigali. Eseigbe will also take over as captain from the retired Blessing A team for 2024. Been last future for Nigeria for 2025 Kwibuka tournament. She been there surprisingly also dropped from the team for instance of August 2025 ahead of the ICC Women's T20 World Cup Africa qualifier for Namibia. Her absence like this now, it may be largely due to say she be getting form where they work well. But like this now, she don't also engage in some of academic pursuit as go school where we also come on. As according like this now, wish her all the best as they also 13 others go join for the squad, including of Lilian Ude, experienced batter Salome Sunday, Christabel Chukunoye, and not also forgetting Esther Sandy, where go enter for instance of the tournament to wish them all the best.
0: Before unified heavyweight champion, aka former Anthony Joshua, he don't go on and talk. He say he know they regret at all. Say he go on and they scatter the face of Jake Paul. Instead of December 2025 for their heavyweight bout, the British Nigerian boxer, they be ask him. He say this one way Jake Paul, he they think of retirement because you scatter in face. Wait till you see. He say, well, I think say that now waiting him be ask for me be that and him I give him, I deliver.
2: It is what it is. It is what it is.
0: Yes, Joshua he been go on and break the jaw, aka face bone of Jake Paul for two places for the sixth round for their fight inside of Miami. As he leave the YouTuber, wait on to boxer with two titanium plates.
1: Chai.
0: With them put inside of in face.
1: Say no for the chop chicken again.
0: Yes, and they leave like this now in record of 12 wins and 2 loss for Jake Paul. And Joshua, he said, I no regret. If he come again, I scatter him again.
1: God help us. Anyway, like this, Navoko touch face on the Roland Garros. We have Vito Kvyat say now, favorite to go and win the WTA, the one and only world number one, Arina Sabalenka. They mean Poshuamo. And now, one Otepu way name be like, in face, be like Injideka, but not behind her name. Her name is Schneider. Now, she been stand well, and Nakaram, as Diana Schneider, we go on and post half of one place, beginning Nakaram, as Sabalenka been collapse for the court Philippe Katia, as then win her come out. This year, now the defeat also to the 25th seed, Schneider, be just a sting inside of this matter. As it be like this now, wish him all the best because KKK Sabalenka, sorry you, bye bye. Ugo Selmakers, when we come back, we'll tell you for this of the ATP as it the hop.
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4: Albert Kede and Wata. I desire and Dunkul and Kayang are a machine Giriki na Roy Koyashiga Tukunya. I am a gunner. Dole Nick, I'm singing Kirasunana.
5: Shun, wake up, Gajia, need a winchi?
4: Tap. 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
1: Welcome back once again for 95.1 Wazobia FM. Sorry for the long break. I don't say if you say, what happened? I don't close. We never close, so we still there here. We say we could sell market, we for get money to give you gist as it is hot this morning. We put a little comfort. I say no be small something as a former Nigerian sprinter. Olusha Jifa Jifa Shuba. He don't hail a Jai or Kainshola. He say, you sabi, continue the round like this as you break my record. Meanwhile, also, we don't say now, Captain Favour Ese Igbe, don't return back to the squad of Nigerian cricket team as we wish her all the best going forward. Meanwhile, Anthony Joshua been on to say, this is the teeth of this boy, Frank Jake Paul. It's not my business. He said, we fight. Which I asked me ending career. Don't be me. Also, Texas Sabalenka, she don't come lose her golden opportunity to win her very first Roland Garros after losing to Gogo Golf last year. This year, now Diana Schneider, now in Bitam, Boshuan from the tournament. Yes, as they go for the ATP this morning, where Italians, they show themselves.
2: Yes, they say even if our senior man Yannick Sinner it didn't day, we go continue to fly the flag of Italy as Fabio Coboli been come back from one set down to beat Felix Auger-Aliassime inside of the French Open quarterfinal yesterday as he beat the Canadian fourth seed like this. Now Coboli come make sure say at least one Italian he must play final inside of Sunday for the start of the tournament. We come be like say Yannick Sinner he been the day favorite to go and win, but as he don't come out like this now after the shock arm for inside of the third round in fellow countrymen aka compatriots, they don't step in, they don't step up, they say don't worry Yannick Sinner, we get you covered. As Coboli he go there joined for Friday semi-final by fellow first time Grand Slam semi-finalist with the caller Matteo Arnaldi, where he been a move enter inside of the next round after Matteo Berrettini he been get a injury for inside of the night session. He go be the first all Italian Grand Slam men's semi-final inside of a history. So these Italians no know sabi tennis.
3: My brother. Oh my god.
1: But anyway, we move this morning with more tutorials. We go touch down for inside of the camp of Nigeria. We are reigning Women's African Cup of Nations champions. The Super Falcons of Nigeria. They don't start their training now. Sharp on Wednesday for Ikene, following the arrival of more players ahead of their double header friendly match against the Teranga Lionesses of Senegal. The team can be officially be open on Monday, but players be no free to show as they show small. But as of yesterday, everywhere she don't fool. Captain Rashad Ajibade, goalkeeper Chiama Kanadoze, Jennifer Ikeche Guinea, returning defender Rafiat Imuran, all of them the latest arrivals who joined the team also to bring the players ready for camp to instead of 21 now. And the six-time African player of the year, Isaac Oshola, also been on data side Tete in preparation for instead of this big match. Their opponents, also the Lions of Teranga Senegal, they already show for Ikeche since on Tuesday night to prepare. The 10-time African champions now go host the Lionesses for instead of the match where they go play on Friday before they come play on that leg again the reverse fixture on Monday to confirm their preparation for instead of the African Cup of Nations for women. Wish them all the best.
2: Well, inside of Poland yesterday, last minute goal from a defender, my Presnislaw Wieniawski. He been denying Nigeria victory as the Super Eagles they been hold them to 2-2 draw inside of international friendly with them play yesterday for Warsaw for Poland. Chelsea side they been done they ready to get an impressive away win after second half substitute Paul Onuachu he been go on and give Nigeria the lead where they been lose as he score from the penalty button. So the Polish people they say we go polish this Super Eagles as they go on and they score for last minute. Super Eagles they start well and they be scored the first goal from the head leg of Terry Murphy inside of 22 minutes after Moses Simon he been go on and assist them, but so they allow Poland to come back. Nigeria he score again. Poland he come back again.
1: Wish them all the best for inside of that game this morning as we go straight now to inside of the office of this game and talk about the coaches. Like this now, the Polish coachee Jan Urban, he been on reflect on inside of the team performance inside of a Wednesday as he been talk say oh say this match it didn't easy. The red and white of Poland they behold Super Eagles to a 2-0 draw as according to the coachee, this scenario from the previous match will repeat itself. We been play the opponent score, but I wasn't concerned because we play well after the goal. Also it's a good match and against a good team, as he been talk as the goal he said could have been easily prevented, but up until that point only Camille Garabra, there is a goalkeeper clearance. Now him also been create a dangerous situation. I know how everyone should react inside of this situation. But never mind the names. We'll go on and do well. Coachy, don't worry. We'll show you for your own house. That's why they talk. That's why they don't go sack you. In team, play well. Play well, pass us. You don't see one finish in a career.
2: Well, Super Eagles capital, Wilfred Ndidi. It was say Nigeria failure to qualify for the FIFA World Cup. He say he no scatter the spirit of the team at all. As he insists, say the players they still they determined to prove themselves for international stage. He say every footballer dream and to go and representation in country inside of the World Cup. We no get we no fit to achieve them, but that one no mean say we land inside of Warsaw without motivation. No. It's not like that. Well, everybody we still get that ginger to play.
1: Even Paul Onuachu also confirmed the same thing. He said Nigeria failure to qualify for the 2026 FIFA World Cup and cannot allow to define the squad belief in themselves. Say don't worry, all this Poland, all this Portugal, all these people, they go no say play a day Nigeria.
2: Shall I tell you now? Say now when you walk up down the near, now I make all the players don't they lament?
1: No, they ask actually. Say as the way they play, whether they feel say not going to World Cup. They say don't worry. Normally it's supposed to carry our head down. They play with shame. Say, but we'll still play. Others can say they don't want to come, but we'll be here. We'll play. Okay. We'll show them what we got. Yes.
2: Okay. Mm. Well, Newcastle United, they don't submit 24 million euros a bid for Nigerian winger. Where they rise well. Johanna Zadok. Even though say AIK, they don't already reach agreement with Premier League rivals Brighton and Hove Albion. Brighton, they've been done day inside of a talk. We don't go forward well to sign them. This player, where they rate well. Wow. Oh yes. But Newcastle United, they say no. We no go agree. We no go allow.
1: Say Brighton want to bring small money.
2: Yes, we no go allow Brighton to carry this boy. This boy is our replacement for Anthony Gordon.
1: We move with Motori this morning as former Super Eagles defender Godwin Okpara. He don't throw in weight behind the Victor Osimhen proposed move to Paris Saint-Germain. He thought the Nigerian striker need to go to that club and show them because he have played there before. After all, he can speak Messi beaucoup. He can also say pourquoi. So why will he go there? As Osimhen now be done one of the most sought after strikers for the whole of Europe. Arsenal they find him. Barcelona they find him. Atletico Madrid they find him. PSG they find him. He say Osimhen, I support you to go PSG. Go there. And then they win things. Because they believe it to the game injury. They cannot rely on him. But with you, they will bring the ball. Just the score.
2: Iran World Cup squad, they go land early morning of a Sunday instead of Mexico, where they go base for the time where they go stay instead of the World Cup. 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
2: Concern, he said, no, because for alarm at all, He said, William, he day fine. We go manage him. If he need to play tomorrow, he go play. But if you don't need, we go leave him.
3: All right, straight now, things for Argentina. Emiliano Dibu Martinez, he don't tell Argentina fans, say, don't worry, I've recovered from a finger injury while I break for instance of Aston Villa to our national team against of Algeria. I beg your pardon for June 16. So, really, this now, I'm ready to go there and keep again like I used to do for you.
2: Well, Manchester United agreed deal to sign Atalanta midfielder Edarsen Asatori. They talk and say yes, the initial fee, aka before the one that go pay advance, now 40.5 million euros plus another 3.5 million pounds as add-on as a Jara, as they buy Gary, they put Jara now. So United go put Jara.
3: We also hear now Real Madrid don't complete the signing of Denzel Dumfries. We're not already they're doing medical also to join the side fully.
2: Chai. Well, Manchester City and Liverpool now, they don't they for front of people who want to go on and sign Hertha Berlin. Sensational player where they play well, they call Kenneth Echhorn after the Bundesliga heavyweight. They've been done cool their interest. Say, okay, we know once again, I'm going to go and sign him.
3: For 16-year-old, now that they drag like this, more than leaving for Chelsea. This is Chelsea material. Meanwhile, Liverpool captain Virgil van Dijk been talk say he's got a complete surprise for the club decision to sack manager and a slot. Say no, they don't even ask him.
2: They don't ask him.
3: Hi.
2: Who are you?
3: Because of your country person, how did you surprise Abi? Where you finish five, you don't surprise you.
2: PSG don't identify promising Premier League talent as ideal longer time successor. That's not person we go take over from Ousmane Dembele. They say this small boy with the color Junior Krupi for Bournemouth, please come because this Dembele we are not understanding again.
3: Meanwhile, Ian Oblak don't finally also talk regarding the future of Atletico Madrid addressing speculation, saying Fito they said to leave the club after more than 10 years in service. The financial stopper position don't come under of plenty of question after Musso begin to show himself. But like this now, he said, don't worry, we are still here with my coachee who go work together. This song and the song where FIFA thought they used to do this World Cup, make it they go well. But we go sharply go on now and take one or two for WhatsApp as we carry with Kaya come up for this studio.
2: All right, good morning, Super Squad versus the Sporting Doctor. Please give this man Eric Kechele in flowers. Oh my God,
3: take flower, Eric, take it.
2: He say what a pure game and blessing to that player Nadim. What a baller! All right, thank you.
3: He say players play for the badge.
2: He say throw a salute. Go give Eric Kechele. Ibrahim Michela, thank you for your message.
3: I will see you too. Could just hold this one. Because I will send and come back again inside of in the evening by 5 p.m. Until that time, straight up to Shasha Tori for inside of Yoruba language.
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0: guilty or not guilty?
1: Oh, yes. China tell them say no, they're guilty at all. London fever, now you call that one experience for inside London. How, you know, one or two, one take shake hand. But you see, as a Moibo will be saying, be now, no slack. And then you tell them, say, I beg. Right? Not to consign me. You see, people will be saying, look where we're calling friends. Ah, now then push on, go enter that level. But today now, school Thursday, and then as a day like this, time don't reach, you say, gradually. And now to begin the run, come out inside the building. Gymnastic Okoro Kanze, he say, if you just call him, say, Oga, Ingo, may you keep quiet, Ingo call you madam. Okay, but on top of the level, Ingo enter inside the building. If I ain't there inside the building already, yeah, I don't know who in the talk to. Either now Dogo or now Chalugo, I don't know which one in the talk to right now. But anyway, Ingo come take over. And then run you down, go reach 3 o'clock when MC Jolly herself go enter inside the building to come begin to bring you every busy a concern coolele zone. But for now, na time for Oga Madam Office with Gymnastic Okoro Kanze. Oh yeah now, oh good job people. We're gonna take some energy, you them not know.

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3: Shun, weke baka gajia ne da abunchi?
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0: rigid commentary. All this go happen live for four correct channels for Super Sport on Top Go TV.
1: Hey, this one not be smarty, no. Make I go arrange my own decoder sharp, sharp.
0: Go TV. Love it.
2: What takes a plate of jollof rice to the next level of goodness? Is it when it is cooked with Knorr seasoning cubes for that sumptuous taste? Mm. Or when you serve it with correct Nigerian salad, cabbage, carrots, lettuce, and a bit of kidney beans?
3: It's definitely both. Season your jollof with the rich taste of Knorr cubes and serve with plenty of vegetables. So, go ahead and elevate your meals. Today, eat for good.
4: Some people choose convenience, some others choose speed. But for many of us, there is something more important. Peace of mind, knowing our money follows the right path. For us, our faith is not a preference. It is a responsibility. Money touches every part of our lives. That is why it must be handled the right way. So when it comes to money done the right way, the Alternative Bank is the halal choice for everything money.

All right, all them. 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My name na Gymnastic Okoro Kanze, aka Salt and Pepper. 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

0: Jejeli and the Wayoli. Oya na, let's talk GMO. Jejeli and the Wayoli. GMO, na be the one way we enter. You don't hear about GMO, te. If you don't forget them, make I carry you go back small. That's why many people don't hear about GMO. Some go to say what it be. Some say they know him. Some say they don't forget. If you don't forget, have you known him? Jejeli, may we go to the previous topic where we don't do and bring you back to the present time.
1: Inside of the studio this morning, I get an bumptious experienced farmer with on the farm for over 30 years. His name is Delha Yusuf.
2: My experience as a farmer over at least for the first 30 years.
1: Yes.
2: Is that we have new varieties
1: okay.
2: introduced from research institutes.
1: Okay.
2: And those released varieties were used by the farmers at different locations across the country.
1: Yes.
2: So the issue is that some of the varieties, after some time, you will never come across that variety.
1: Okay.
2: They have disappeared.
1: Right.
2: They are not using the reach of the farmers.
1: Okay.
2: So they are, we just go ahead and start and keep introducing new varieties.
1: Okay.
2: So with the introduction of that new varieties, some of the farmers were not able to maintain that varieties.
1: Mm.
2: So another issue is that with the introduction of new varieties, the ancient or ancestral varieties at least will never be brought again.
1: Okay.
2: So there are some qualities or characters or features that our first varieties have.
1: Yes.
2: With some of the varieties of presently brought by research institutes have that qualities too.
1: Okay.
2: Some of the varieties, before for the first time, our ancient varieties are not immune and striker resistant.
1: Okay.
2: Are not high yielding.
1: Okay.
2: Are not early maturing. And many are not resistant to pests. And
1: oh, you they talk say the old traditional grains, them, those varieties. Sometimes, after a couple of seasons, when I know they see those specific varieties again.
2: They have disappeared.
1: Oh.
2: Due to the introduction of new varieties. That is what makes
1: those old ones.
2: Unless otherwise we went to research institutes like IAR.
1: Yes.
2: Or this common IATA.
1: Okay.
2: In Taroni.
1: Yes.
2: You can have a seed bank.
1: Oh, seed banks.
2: You can get that variety. But not within the reach of the farmers.
1: Right.
2: And they regard that variety as outdated.
1: Okay.
2: It's an introduction of new varieties.
1: Mm-hmm. And how you don't find working with these new varieties them?
2: So
1: what will be your experience with the new varieties as these changes they happen over the decades? Them, what will be your experience as a farmer?
2: My experience as a farmer,
1: yes,
2: is that first of all, you have to be changing the varieties.
1: Okay,
2: if you, for instance, you get a variety and the variety is a breeder or hybrid,
1: yes,
2: you plant it, you are going to get at least let's say 3 to 4 tons per hectare, at least.
1: Okay.
2: So if you plant it next year, the yield, the output will not be up to that
1: as much as the first year. Okay.
2: So you have to be changing.
1: Right.
2: With years, you have to be changing that variety.
1: Okay.
2: Unlike the ancient varieties we are using.
1: Mm-hmm.
2: So likewise, the varieties for this GMO is resistant to at least pest.
1: Okay.
2: Resistant to striker.
1: Okay.
2: High yielding.
1: Okay.
2: And again, it's medium maturing variety.
1: What's in be that last one? Explain the last
2: medium,
1: one.
2: Medium maturing variety is a variety that matures within less than 100 days.
1: Oh, in a shorter period of time.
2: In a shorter period of time.
1: Oh, I never heard that one about GM seeds before. So it matures quicker.
2: A little bit quicker.
1: Than
2: other varieties.
1: Okay. Than the traditional grains.
2: We have early maturing variety.
1: Okay.
2: We have medium maturing and late maturing varieties.
1: Okay.
2: So all the GMOs are medium maturing varieties. The ones we have now, as of now, are medium maturing varieties.

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1: Oh my God.

Alright, all them, we don't do enough danceology. Gymnastic crocans, I don't land with the one where they call a full force. Jejeli and the Wayoli. According to Agogo here, 22 minutes on committing here inside 12 o'clock of an hour. Yeah. As now, all school Thursday, now maybe one man battalion. Let me move the journey. You, Mago, they follow me. If you, they totally you, they follow me. He get plenty like where our parents lie to us when we see small of pickings. Today, I want to bring them one by each. Now, the one where they lie to me, I don't know whether your papa follow lie to you. 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They lie to me, no be small, oh.

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0: If you're going to do chakaraka nyambocha, once you are singing and waving your hand, if you are singing and waving your hand to that eaglet bird, you will get the one where they call a white spot on your fingernail. And mumu why be I do am I the checko? If the bill I said the thing, they come out the original one, I go see them. Like that chakaraka where they go. Why do I shakereke give me white? 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Takereke nye mbocha. Do I know how to sing in your own language? In plenty, I'm gonna give unto you one by each.
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My lie, they lie where they lie to me, Oh, they can't tell me another one. 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Say where rain they fall, sun they shine. 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

0: Before you go to think, I'm another lie where they lie to me. 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
0: The reason why India not they play ball again, the time where they play Nigeria, they give Nigeria 99 goal in one match. 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
4: Abia! Hey, now, my papa and mama, they lie to me. I don't know whether they follow Telona. I've been only my papa and mama, they lie to me. I get the one where they can't tell me, I can't talk. They say, Kuruda, make we tell you why they know they work on Sunday. I say, Mama, you don't come again. He says, sit down. I sit down. He say, get one woman and in Pekin. That woman and in Pekin, they go, they do the one of breaking of firewood. Inside, and then you go to see them, because if you look up, you go see somebody maybe like person where they chop firewood. He say, you see that one, now one mama and they Pekin. Eh? Now then they for the moon as punishment. I say what thing happened? Because they went to the farm on Sunday and the moon can't carry them, put them there as punishment. Yeah. Ah, mommy angel, don't come. Oh. He said Jimmy, not be only you, then they lie to. My own mama tell me something. I say, waiting. He say, they tell me, say, masquerade. Masquerade are come out from the, from ant hole. Uh-huh. And I believe, oh, Jimmy, I believe these people, they are funny. In fact, hey, in fact, you know, say, mama, they know they lie. That time. My mama will never finish, oh. My mama, my papa, they lie to me. I've been at, they tell me the truth. Do I know the one where they give me? They talk, say, they don't wear the one where they call it, what do they call them? Rubber band. Because it suck blood. Say, if you put them for your hand, it go to suck blood. Hey, we know the grip put them again. And through where you put them, you go see, say, divide your hand. Fear,

another person. Now who be this one? Son of Obaja. Obaja got the talking. Oh no. All the way from Jabba. He say Okoro. Ha. So you see they remember. Me, I know they remember. But the only one who I can manage remember. When I was small of a boy, my parents used to tell me, say, not to leave the house, to go anywhere. If I want to tell you the story, Okoro, you will not live here. You go there with me here. Make I just think another one. I come back. You never tell me the thing.

Why, in fact, now my mama they lie well, well. I been my papa. I don't know the two of them. I don't know who they lie past. Now, so they call me one day. What did they do? I said, I sharp my 2B pencil. He said, no. If you sharp, I know they blow for that sharpener. I said, mama, wait. He said, if you do them, you know, go they sharp again. Hey! If I do and finish, I go knock out for my body, king, king, king. I don't know whether your mama follow, they tell you. I've been only my papa and mama, they lie to me. Anyway, shall I not be lying, you're not to start. Then they tell me it's something. Do I dead, yeah? Diamond, the same year, man, I learn I be. Say, Nadia, my man, I them be the one where be number one, self. When I bend down to know why, say, Nadia, mama be number one. He say, mama tell him, say, if man touch you, see you, see Bele, you don't carry him already. That thing they make, and that time, man, they go left, him, man, they go right. Hey, Diamond. I your family had to say, Jimmy, they yam me, what did they do? He did totally my belly, I did for own those states. I no get much to say, no need to keep

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Have you no know your father? 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When my papa they tell me something. He say, Okoro, come here. 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If anybody where you lie down, somebody can't jump you where you there for floor, you can never and shall never grow again until that person could cross you back. That's why anybody where cross you, come and cross me back. 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No, my mama they follow talk. The two of the both of them. I don't know about your papa and mama, but they don't tell you test to tell.

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3: All right, Tony Majajali and the Wire Shooting Case, everybody asks you now who did the Atalasena Gymnastic Okoro Kanza. I don't land with the one where they call full force of alacrity. I got the ginger, the swag, the ginger, the swag, the ginger, the swag. Until the one where they call 3 o'clock of afternoon. Plenty, plenty market go, the con they go. Advice to him, one free go, the waka they go. Entertainment, news, all of them go, the waka. I can never keep my mouth to catch you come again. Hey! If the telewire like, make it work. If you know like, make it dead, yeah. I got a move, Jajali. One thing why I want to talk to Dave, you say, you see, person got a talk is ordinary, ordinary common man like you. Ordinary motorcycle you get. Ordinary this thing now you get. Now you take the make mouth. My brother, let me teach you on a small. Let me bring you down. Nothing is ordinary. See finish, you know where you go carry anybody go. You see that one where they keep body, you are this, you are that. Ordinary, I am going to teach you about ordinary today. Make you know, say nothing is ordinary. Oh yes. Nothing is what? Ordinary. We are going to look into the matter. Because why? Many people don't abuse. You'll be ordinary. Ordinary. Everything ordinary because God bless you. You get the motor and you feel the same person will take a leg. You know, be anybody. Because you there for flat. Me, we there for one room. Kwano. I know be somebody. I be ordinary, ba. We are going to break the ordinary. By the time we go to the market, collect the news. We they come by 1:30. We they come back.

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0: All right, all them man should, in case anybody asks you na who tanda for that seat, tell us in a gymnastic or koro kanza. One man gugu ya ya. And according to the way it take be, if you keep me ya yeah, I can give you the information when they keep money on top of it.
1: Ayo, ayo, ayo.
0: Jelly and the one yoli, they informate when they say make I give every man picking weight and that for city of Oburukano. Waiting be that one, I can't they look. Nigerian Air Force, Nigerian Air Force Base, weight and that for city of Oburukano. Officers mess, they present the one what they call a Tombola Night 2026. Tombola Night 2026. According to the way it take be, plenty, plenty things we go give you joy, go there, dear. Instant Zanta, laughful drug, go there, dear. Comedy, go there, dear. Musicology, go there, dear. And the plenty, plenty things we are not fit to mention, one by each. Anyway, Sha, if you think which day go be, today become the one where they call it number 4th day of June. And you go shele on the 5th day of June. Do you see what I'm saw? Do you see what I'm saw? So we are talking about tomorrow. And when it is tomorrow, 8 o'clock in the night, Chokom, place, NAF officers mess, we stand up for city of Oburukano. Tell your brother, tell your sister, tell your auntie, say, they don't they organize them again. If they come every year, and Tumbula night, happiness and jollification.

All right, all the majority and why you we don't come up for the one where we call it old school Thursday where we remember things where mama tell us, sir. Place where I see myself. You see that word where some people they use? Ordinary. Ordinary this. The one where they worst. Ordinary water. No ordinary. Everything they be ordinary because you think you say you get. Oh yeah, crude and make I bring them down the way you could take a be. For you to they know, no, they tell me everything ordinary, ordinary, ordinary. You know, say when you talk about the one where they call it yogurt, it is very, very expensive, ba? Good. But you not go use them. You not go quench you the one where they call it tasty, where water go do you. You not go do them. Yes. And they call them ordinary water you take. I am taking yogurt. You are taking it. Can you quench the taste of water? That thing where you call ordinary, it does not mean to say it is not value. You know me say no get value. You fit no know the value now. You go know the important part later. Ordinary water. Water might be ordinary for your thinking, but without it, there be no life. Oh, ordinary water that you get, you no get any better drink for your fridge. Ordinary, that ordinary can save life. Oh yes. Okay, make I bring them for we where they now because now we be the place where they see before they start to do the cap. Ordinary people. Ordinary. You they call me ordinary. Yeah.

those people where you mean say waiting he get ordinary okoro, ordinary okoro. Yeah, I am ordinary. But that ordinary people can save your life. Oh. Don't they see person finish? Oh. Don't be too proud to respond that you are getting man. That you are getting man. When they greet you, no feel too pompous to revise the greetation back to them. He go greet you, good morning, sir. Hmm. What is hmm? Eh? What is hmm? You are getting man greet you. You are the hmm. Now what are you? Don't be too proud to adjust. When that junior staff call you, your attention, he call your attention for an issue. Make you know they do as I am, as I am. No, they do as I am, as I am. Ha.

I am talking it to mouth open densha. I say make you know the day proud for you to adjust when that your junior staff call your attention to an issue. It's just they tell you, see this thing, see that one, you dey wash it, like cloth where they put starch, one. Your walk, your talk, no degree. I beg, adjust. You don't they give you, tell you one thing or the other. May God, they greet you, they do. Now that whole, I don't understand. Some man don't even respond at all.

Jejeli and Nwayole, don't be too proud for you to listen to the advice of your fellow, because some of them, they are even better than better leader than you. But you are only a privilege. An opportunity, a privilege. Listen to them when they are bringing, you are the boss, so nobody they drag on with you. Now you be the boss. But try listen to that followers. No be saying that you be the best. Now privilege, now you take the idea. So no they do who you be, who am I? Ordinary gymnastics.

Make you know they're too proud for you to listen to your subordinate as a leader because you don't know it all. Nobody be Mr. Know All. Nobody be listen to your subordinate.

If I want to carry you go far, for you to know, say nothing there for this one. Remember, say na house girl. That one where it's an ordinary house girl. Now, be the person where tell my where they call Neman. How to do waiting? Cure the leprosy where you carry. Now, ordinary way they call him ordinary house girl. Now, you see, tell him. He tell Neman how you go take cure the leprosy where you be, and he do him and they walk.

No, I don't be. All right, told him, if you're not a good girl, I'm a good man. Oh, make I talk, I'm a good man. Yes. We don't talk about the one ordinary. If you treat that ordinary people in the one, in your own life, you just treat them in your own life like saying that them be garage. Hey, the place where you might be motor go pa fit no bala do you well. Nobody. Who tell you? Low class people are not necessary low life people. You don't understand them. I say low class people. It no mean say they be the one what they call low life people. Let me talk them. If I may ask, who gonna tell you say you are better than them? Who tell you? That ordinary people where they talk. Who tell you say you are better than that ordinary people? Those ordinary people where they talk. They were made by Almighty God there. And the God will create them. There is something where you put inside them. Where they call strength and weakness. Today, for every man picking body.

Jejeri and the one yole, let me talk am again in open danger. Don't allow your pride. Make you know, allow your pride to destroy you. Call that ordinary people. Call that ordinary people. He can save that person where they call. He or she is ready to help you. And we are calling him ordinary. Because maybe you see yourself for money. Or maybe you see yourself for position. Or maybe you see yourself for

social. If you just understand, say wisdom. If you understand, say wisdom, they profitable to direct. And when do you, the one where they call it, when we do waiting, do things together, we do it better. But when you don't, they do alone, think, say, ordinary, what am I going? No, no.

Jejeli and the Wayole, my name nasty be gymnastic Okoro Kanza. I can never tire. Now say if I balance for me to start the matter, I dey tell on say na the only man will get ginger. We can talk from morning of in the early morning till midnight of an hour, 12 o'clock, and I no go tire. Plenty things as I was telling why they do somehow. You no, say me, man. Hey, I know they fear with your face, self. Now, like this, better pass for me, self. Or if you like, he did here. Okay, all right, all them, man. Do you know? He gets something where I can't they study, can't they think, and can't they reason, and can't they plus, and can't they minus, and if they give me one thing, I don't carry another seat today. Oh, yes. Omaricha Benson. You matter, show me, say you turned up with me. If you dance this kind of one, for Dugu and Achalugo, one Achalung get one bottle. You went to China. So, Mommy Junior. Yes, so. All right, so the man. Okay, he said it's time for you to catch plenty things from my side. I'm going to balance well, and then I start. He gets something where I can't look. When I can't check him, now five alphabet he be. Inside this five alphabet, what thing he go do? Plenty. This thing can save plenty things. This thing can scatter plenty things. And we can't see him like those people where they see ordinary. That ordinary, they very important. Okay, all right, all them, let me enter.

0: Waiting be that five letter words I am talking about this morning. Bring out your paper, write some point where you like. You see this thing where they call S O R R Y. Spell them again. S O double R Y. They call them sorry. Hey, you see this thing, eh? You see this sorry. Now we go take it on this afternoon. Many, many people don't know the secret of this thing where they call sorry. Iba deji they talk say ndo onaga gwoya manando onedi dobi. I am sorry. You know the sorry. You know the cure the one where they call nyama nyama vertigo. Come mellow your mind now. Eh? This thing where they call I am sorry. It is very important. If to say me and you know that sorry, no say. He gets something where they call power of sorry. Hey, me and you for the chop life. Oh, I don't want that one.
1: You know, chop, then go chop. I say, make we do the things where we carry for heart, so now so world want to.
0: No, they do the way you want. I am talking something about the one where they call sorry. I am sorry. Forgive me. I am sorry. As I go start them, let me use African China where he say, forgive me, I am sorry, so that I go give you the lecture about this person where they call sorry.
2: This is me, Chameleon. Yeah. Grown you one from African China. Now come in, Jenny.

0: 20.
1: You see this thing, what they call sorry. Please, you see the sorry. Okay, let me enter them. Sorry, they're too short, too, but it can do waiting. It can put somebody to life imprisonment. Sorry, it can scatter parade if you fail to do them. And they call them common sorry. If you want to live long, go listen to Jimmy. If you want the life where God will give you, make it long for this earth where me and you day. Make you no joke with this short sentence where they call, I am sorry. No play with it. Do you know, say, plenty people, they don't enter any grave because they neglect this thing where they call, I am sorry. That power where they dear. As I am, hold me to say sorry. I can't say sorry. You can't say sorry. Head in the enter grave.
2: Oh, baby, you're the only one I think about. Oh, you're the mother of my child. Baby, please give wisdom.
1: Jejeli and the one yole, many don't work, I go. Single sorry where you see. You see this thing where it called sorry. Single sorry where you see can stop a war. You're not going to understand me. Simple sorry can stop a war. War where the non-plan finish. Only sorry will come out from the mouth of the person where it's supposed to come. It go save plenty things.
2: Baby, I know that you find a place in your heart to forgive me. And I know that...
1: As in the talk, I know, say, if I beg you, you go still get a place in your heart to forgive me. Do you know, say, this war, where they talk, say, it can stop war. And it prevent plenty men. And the mamas, plus including children, were supposed to they cry because of waiting go happen. When the sorry no one come. Many go die because when war come. But I am sorry. Simple, I am sorry. You go save many things.
3: My baby doesn't need my money. All that she want is loving.
1: Okay. All right. All the man. Make I bring them closer to me and you where you go they feel them. Because when they carry another person dead body, it go be like firewood. Many problem where they day, many trouble where they day in most home today. E day happen day too much because why? Wife where they call madam are too big to say I am sorry to the one where they call husband. To say I am sorry. And you man no man, one man they like when you show say you get ego. You go no say the ego of a man. Hey, you know if you bring him down when he hang him. And the thing they do to some men, for them to say, I am sorry, when they offend their wife, it becomes something where they scatter parade. I am sorry. Come on, I am sorry. I am sorry. Where you see, say, African child say, forgive me. Forgive me.
3: The only one from Africa and China. Now come in, Jenny.
1: Do you know? That quarrel is the tale well between two friends. Now, nobody out of the two friends want to say, I am sorry. And they know, say, oh, now I am sorry. Go solve it. Nothing again, no charm, no juju. Just, I am sorry. But the two parties, they don't put them. Everybody answer your name.
2: Please come back for me. We talk about such and such. I love you.
1: Each of them go, they talk. Okoro, how you come, they ask me? How can I be the first person to say I am sorry? No way, no call the look and I get a CB. How it go be me? Now she. No, now he. Now she supposed to come back. Come on, sorry. Come on, sorry. He puts scatter parade between the two lovers.

And when they talk and see the way go they hit, okay, for me, if they hit the chest, if me instead, me to say sorry. Which chest are you hitting? Uttering a talk of ego. Why no no where carry you they go? A hold you, a hold me, a hold me kwano to go. He cannot walk. Song goes over my dead body. Nothing I know they.

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Me to keep market. Now lie. I gotta talk. Anyway, Sha, let me welcome you, ladies and gentlemen. I welcome you all to the party of the world where I am sorry. Become a hard nut to crack. Yes, let me talk am the way we talk am for occasion. Yes, so ladies and gentlemen, put them together. Ask me my welcome. All of you to the world of the place where they go talk, say, I am sorry. Become a nut too hard to lose. You see, Amba, everybody. Now the world where me and you day now. Hey!

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When them mother see say come become not too hard to crack, them mago day, they lay curses easily. Me, if I do, if I be the first to talk, I swear, get.

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Welcome you. 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I welcome you to the world where people, where they inside and they refer to the person where say, I am sorry, as somebody where they weak. As somebody where not be man enough. One who is foolish. They go say, they're very foolish for you to go and talk. You, go beg them. Me, I know feed too. Now, the world where we day. Anybody where talk they sorry, then they see I'm like person where they weak. Then they see I'm like person where no get sense. Then they see I'm like person where no be man enough.

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In fact, welcome to the Africa. Where I am sorry is tougher than for you to force a camel to pass through the eye of a needle. Here, now the place, a place where they harder. The world where we dey, Africa. I know they talking now. Africa, where I am sorry, become tougher. Tougher than the one where they talk, say, this one now for a camel to pass the through of eye. Do you know needle? Eye of needle. Where did they put you? Rope. I've been a trade where they take the so cloth. Only I am sorry, forgive me.

Maybe many of us, so both to you, both to me, all of us, we are victim of this thing now. This thing why they talk. All of us are victim of this man, where this thing where they are now. We'll be sorry. Many of us, we have lost the one where they call valuable assets because say you don't want to say sorry. Eh? Plenty don't lose money because of this thing where they talk. Even life don't work out good because of this thing where they call this thing where they waiting. Sorry. Cheap something where we go get. Affordable center where they, I am sorry, you know, go cost much. But plenty don't lose their shop. Plenty don't lose their home. Plenty don't lose their position. Plenty don't lose the thing where be something where they important part to them. Because you cannot say, I am sorry. Me, to say I am sorry. You know, go walk.

You gotta wonder why for Bodo Yibo the way they happen for our place in the do there. Why our own they different? You gotta wonder. That domestic violence, why not they do it? They less that place. Because they know the power of that thing where they call sorry. Oh, Yibo man, you know, yo, I'm sorry. Sorry, then they use them like, how are you? It dey easy to them. Then they use them. Oh, Chineke, why my people no go know what thing be power of sorry?

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1: 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Jimmy, today, the two of the both of them, they not take eye, they see each other.

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You see, this small thing where they see, where they call sorry. No be ordinary. Yes, Jimmy, some marriages today, it don't end. It don't end because of what? Common sorry. You will be confirmed, Lady P. Come on, sorry, they don't fit talk, and the thing comes scatter parade. 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

nítorí ọlọ́run ise jimmy sorry come on sorry oh for not saying I am sorry awere yamutu awere yamutu yes now who they talk now shina he said I don't go stop and deal okoro for not saying I am sorry keke man don't see himself inside by encounter or prison jimmy for not saying I am sorry merua abina me what mabunchi mabunchi don't enter Bayan Kanta for police station. Me, where we shina, and that's why they tell you, make you know, say, many people to say, I am sorry, then they neglect them. And that thing, it causes scattering of parade.

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0: 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All right, all them, according to Agogo here, 27 minutes, Uncle Martin heard, inside 2 o'clock of an hour, and Gymnastic Okrokans are still gallant. Hey, no leave, no transfer. As I want to change now, Dodo, you might talk, say, people, they see him. That's sorry, then they see him. Say, it's too small. But, he can fix plenty things back to the normal. Things can even also spoil because they no use them well. You see what I saw? So sorry, it is very, very important, but it is safe. If I may ask, what did I talk before we enter for this one? Because I want to enter another thing now. And now that first thing where we talk, before we talk about this one now, this one we call and sorry. Before we talk about sorry, there is something where we talk and waiting with that one. Yes. Let me know whether person they follow me at all. There is something where we preach before we enter for the one where they call. I'm sorry. Yes. You do not know someone. Okay. Waiting be the one I talk. Maybe matter where we talk before we enter. Say sorry. Waiting be that one.

0: Thank you very much, Diamond. You are a good follower. You say waiting we talk that time is what? Someone to be seeing everybody like common, that common, that common, that common, ordinary. He said, I will fail. Don't see anybody. Don't see anybody too common. Cristiano. Anyway, Shame Waka. The way it take be. I tell you, say my mouth to the fruit break without advice to the one free and the young with to me. Lady P, as I want to change pin, I know do your message, jump and pass. You say some people they miss their destiny helper because of common sorry. And they go miss them and they can never come back. Alright, all them when we don't talk first one, we talk about the one where they call ordinary. Seeing somebody like a person where wear back cloth, see finish. Ordinary, common gymnastics, ordinary gymnastics, common. You say no. From there, we enter sorry. That are the two. Now, maybe we enter the bone of contention. Let's go, die, die, ego, darling, darling, let's go, die, die. As he say, maybe we go, then we are going there now. And they say, get one fine girl. Hey, if you see the mwa wa akwa, Mwabo dala, mwabo mimi, mwabo shawan shop, mwabo carrot, mwabo ukuru, talk with you, they talk. Now, let me bring the profile of the baby so you go know. Mwabo dala, and then the girl know the day for son because one day the body is spotless. So, according to for people where they enter plane, now, no, say no, be everybody. Everybody like me, no more, but I come to Canada, no see more here. They follow that boss where did the knock on the Bata! Ba! Hotoro! Hotoro! Samyan Boka, one person. And the one more no know there for Kanu. So, but nobi, I say, people where they enter plane, nobi people where they enter Mulue. You know, say, fine girl, no, they enter for the ordinary boss now. They enter for flight. So, according to the way it take a be, I did tell you the story of a fine girl. In short, can I see somebody where sabi how to write quick? Make it tell me the name where we go give. This fine girl, where would they talk? Give me name where I go give him. Fine girl. Take care, Tonya. Tonya. Hey! Nah, Tonya, when you see Tonya, one day Tonya kaja la kaja. Hey! Tonya, Tonya was some. Tonya was some. Hey, fine, no. When would they talk about Tonya? Tonya na one slim, black, tall girl. Hey! When you see the girl, in fact, if they say, maybe now they use do that one where they say, you are my African queen. The yoli yoli mwa. He's making a man. Ting-oni-oni. Ting-oni-oni. Waiting ting-oni. He make my life. Ting-oni-oni. Now, so he didn't talk him. So now, so this lady enter. In every nonsense, there must be a sense. So, now, so the lady enter, the one where they call flight. For people where they enter flight, no be people where they enter Mulue, like me. And I'm Mulue since my mama born me. And I'm Mulue because I'm Lagos side. And our own side, Mulue, no be original one. Now, Mulue, no day there, where. So, now, damn for we enter. So, this girl, why they talk? Baby, Sonia. Hey, if Sonia, one name, if you see Sonia. Hey, if you see Sonia, Chineke, maybe Tonya, Tonya, Karaka. So, when Tonya Conde, he entered the plane, as he enter, he take eye, they find the seat number. You know, saying so they be for this, they be there. He take eye, they find, the waka jejeli and the wayoli. Hey!
1: Oh, get it, Kwano. 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

0: All right, all the mama time done they finish and Tori why I get here. You go carry me, go far. you go carry me, go far. According to the way it take me when Tonya enter for the flight, he take eye because you no go know your seat until he enter the flight too. Now so he take the worker. The worker they find her seat. Jejeli and Wayoli come notice say her seat next to that place. Which kind of thing be this one now? Which kind of thing be this one now? She don't verse so. A consi say person way there near to that. You know, say the way my they bring them because all of us na Pako we be. Pako me and original Pakoloro I be. Pakoloro. Na boss I they follow. I'm first why they follow that thing na 14-14. Is it your boss? Is it not my entering? Is it your entering? So this Tonya can enter inside the one where they call flight. As he enter the flight, now he take eye, they find the seat number. Locating the seat number, person where they sit, where they close to Tonya, come become somebody. You know, give him joy. He can't be say two hand, you know, they dear. And the hand come become something where come out from that. Oh, no, Tonya Abakala.
1: So insecure. She don't want to talk about it, no.
0: She don't want to talk too much because she's a pretty girl. Now, no one day in the door, see they be when you enter for bus. Looking for a person where because she don't near you. You see him, the pretty woman, told the, can't tell the one where they call air host. He called them that she can't sit. I can't sit. No, he cannot walk now. That place where I dey, you no go walk. Oh. Me today, I go down comfortable for me to travel for the journey. No, I can't sit next to this man. He no go walk. Sitting next, a man will not get two hands. I'm banon. To enjoy my money again, he go become. I no go. He no go walk. And ask the hostess, I beg, change my seat. Change him. I take God beg on a change jam. Make man pikin swallow saliva. Let man pikin enjoy kwano. I go enter flight again because I beg. The air host inquired, Madam, I beg, and I beg, will they beg you? Eh? I know your reason. Can we know the reason why no one sit down? Can we know? The pretty lady, whether they call her Tonya, can't reply. I don't like such people. I don't like sitting next to such people while traveling. God forbid. The air host was shocked. The thing do and ping, we need to hear what this lady can talk. As a Conday, he look well. The way he take talk, a well-mannered person where the person where you don't see put on better cloth, but the way he take talk, waiting we go do kwano, the pretty lady again, he don't holla. As beg I they talk this thing, I don't like this seat, I don't want time. May I find another seat, get another different place for me, I beg. Eh? Person no go just come here, pay money, just for what now? Madam, but you no go too far, plane go reach, you know. I thank God, beg you people. I don't want anybody to tell me. Are you going to tell me how to spend my money? I enter flight for me to be comfortable, not to be uncomfortable. Please. Hey! The way he take talk out. The person where they work for the plane, fear they have body that time. Waiting. Waiting they make.

same what be coming down and be coming down upon one yori one show and shop one be coming down. Let us know what we can do about them. Yeah, take them easy. Let us try our best. And they can't do waiting. They look round everywhere. Why the whether they go see another city, no chance they dare. Chey, told you wrong. He can't look, he return. Waka, go to the lady. Madam, we don't look round, I beg. There is no seat here again. You know, say this economy class. You don't fool now, I beg. Yeah? I beg. But then, for the comfort of our travelers, I know, say, get us be and a policy. Everybody good day. The one will be satisfied when you just do the journey of this. The only way, no problem. Let me go and talk to captain. No, be my own captain. No, my own captain. No, football. I be captain. Now, somebody where they there for a plane, where they take where they drive them. Let me call captain. No, be captain. No,

I know, say get as it be and the policy. Everybody could they the one will be satisfied when you just do the journey of this. Yeah, the only way, no problem. Let me go and talk to captain. No, be my own captain. No, my own captain. No, football. I be captain. Now, somebody where they there for a plane where they take where they drive them. Now, I'm they call captain. No, be captain. No, Okoro. Because Captain Jim Okoro, that is G-O, Captain G-O, not my own captain. Madam, please don't be offended. Let's see what we can do. So far, our duty now to make sure, say, anybody where they travel with us, go feel comfortable. You go there, relax, one. I beg, no verse, no verse, no.

I know say no be our policy to do certain things way past our power. They do division. I never go back captain for the first time, but for you to be comfortable, I beg. She went to see the captain. After some time, in don't come back and said to the lady, "Madam, we are very, very, very, very sorry. Oh, for the discomfort where we don't give you. Eh? In this entire aircraft, we get only one seat where they vacant. And that seat where we get, is there for first class, not even economy, the first class. Eh? I talk to our own team now. And we all don't put head together. And we don't dey inside there. Come put them. Come discuss them. Come to conclusion. Eh? To send a traveler from economy to first class. We never do them. This is the first time. When you pay for thing on England, they carry you go to the VIP. You know what he mean. But we must do it for the comfort. For the comfort. Oh. Now why y'all? Oh.

If you see the face of this lady, happiness and ego, pray. Akwangwa, we go walk up from economy, go to the one where they call first class. Akwangwa, where they give VIP treatment. When they are talking, yeah, I was not there, but I don't feel as in they be. Hey!

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I come back. 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

0: now. 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Because why else I they drop now? All the line where you taking know us from A to Z is working now. Can you hear me? All the numbers where you know 064-244-555, all of them are working. Anyone where they call now, you go to ring one time. Because why? We never fasting and prayer. Information reaching now, be say don't they work. So the trial make me mad. They give you the story where they engineer tell me Okoro, the thing is working. I say, he say your lines are working. I say, he say yes. He say all our number have come back. 020-644-61951. 020-644-62. Now he say they are come. Oh, the light, I know they see them. He they walk, nobody say be like. So let me give you the story finish. According to the way take be, Jejeli and the Wayoli, when we don't talk the matter where with the yarn. This lady now, with the big ladies in, where they for her body, the pretty lady, in fact, she come become somebody, where come stand with the pride, when they don't they tell them, we could go back again. The way take be. They talk say, in fact, it depends us for we to carry somebody from the one economy, we can go to the one where they call it first class. But nevertheless, we go do them. We go do them because it don't become necessary. So when they talk them, the body of the girl comes wait. Now they come. When they come closer, before you go to finish, they do shakara of the woman. The air host turn to the person with no arm and said, sir, may you please move to the first class. We want to eliminate the tragedy of you traveling next to a mannerless person. Person where in Bama no teaching manner at all. Somebody waiting to say her part no day for Niger. I beg, stand up. Let us take you to first class. Hearing this, every man picking way there for the plane started bada bada bada bada bada bada. Now so everybody they clap. Hey, into you long. Hey, Okoro, give me my destiny. Forgive me. Jejeli and the Wayoli, when everybody started to they clap, bada bada bada bada bada bada bada bada. Because say they talk waiting they want to hear. Hey, into you long. Hey.
1: I didn't realize you love me that much. Please, baby girl, come back home and be my
0: love. The person now, a constant, as the person where they get the hand, a constant up, and he said, me, when they see, I be uniform man. I was once a uniform man, and I lost my two arms for bomb, way blast. Now, him be the thing where they, for the border where me, I want to save the soul of our people. Now, so this thing come because something will scatter my hand there during that operation. At first, when I had this lady, they complain about me, where do you get hand? The thing pay me. Did I put my life at risk for those kind of people where no value me? Does it mean that the citywide day, now for the people we don't know, the importance of somebody, we work for the betterment of the community.

0: But after looking at Guinea at the action and your response, every man were there for the plane, the way we take do, both the people were there, the way they take answer the girl, I can't feel proud again. I can't be happy, even though say I lost my arms because of my country. Joy can't be my body. I no regret it again. I am saying so. As in the talkam, if they walk left, right, with the pride, come enter the first class, they open that one. The pretty lady where they there, carry her face down with shame, because every man begin where they there, carry him out, come follow and son say, beauty is not everything. Beauty is not everything. When you man come fine for face, fine for body, but inside you, na zero. Hey, until you long, until you know who they there, make I know whether my phone are working.
1: Now
0: my friend he be now. You and the Lord, now my friend now. Now only you know they get me.
1: He's with
0: you. Which number be there? Because he be like saying that one number he take get now.
1: No, now this one 0020 now.
0: 020. Why other? Why and only this one they do? Others know they do there.
1: So now the one I call
0: that. Hey, Nana, what to you? So when the phone comes over us finish, now you be the first man picking where get us. Hey, money.
1: Good afternoon.
0: Now you be that lady where they for plane.
1: Not me, oh.
0: Okay, I think say you fine.
1: Me, oh. You will not talk of feelings that. If you get beauty, if you don't beauty, beauty for mine.
0: Hey. Uh-huh. But the girl no like discomfort. Hey, money don't get me. Money. If you come, na Monica face the gate. Yeah? Another man begin, are you there? Who are he or her? If you do to another person go get. But in one line, I ordered six lines. Order 1, 2, 3, 4. Order 5 are not showing. Only one are showing me. Yeah? Pick the one where you still see. Half bread, is it not better than puff puff? Mommy Junior, you follow get? Hallelujah.
1: What God cannot do does not
0: exist. It doesn't exist. Do you know that girl? Where do you know that Tonya?
1: No, I don't know her.
0: You want to know her?
1: No, I don't know her.
0: And you don't want to know her?
1: I don't want to know her, but hey. People where they behave like this, they wonder how their character be for real life. For outside.
0: No, but they think say go see one fine boy. Now you go see somebody where the thing can't depend on.
1: You don't know who that person feed be now. So I don't know what in her dreams they tell her. What did she dream? Can't they think for real life? Eh?
0: Hey, until you long. Hey, our line come back. But it's your one I am seeing. No? It's your one I pick. One go talk. You go still come. Anyway, Koro, is it not better than you see one that you don't see at all? Who are you or her? Who are she or they? Is it the hostage? Maybe you want to go and report to the man, Estonia. When a man comes, but he want comfortable. And now they don't come out the man so that she go feel that comfortable for that. May he manage the two seats. Who they there? Talk to me now. If you are lying, no, they go. You caught. I call another person. Oh, yeah? Who did you?
1: Okoro Kale, good afternoon.
0: Hey, Mama Eke Oyoyo.
1: Oyoyo.
0: Oh, you follow get me?
1: I follow get you, Okoro. We thank God for the number, so make it go, let it go for people, Abel. We know say Wazobia now 5 or 6 we be with Wazobia. As we know they call you, we know they are you.
0: Assume we not get to now, our body can de Bele your bele. When they see say I don't vest, I don't even need them now. So they
1: are you there?
0: Are they like Wazobia? No leave, no transfer.
1: We there with Wazobia, no leave, no transfer. Whether the mother like it or not,
0: we are there. Person will become silent listener.
1: Nobody know tomorrow, Nobody knows tomorrow. Let you not look anybody come on. See, ba? Soldier will go fight for you, ba? Even if not be soldier, ma. Person will not get to him. Louis, be bad. Mm-hmm. He walk like that. You know your own tomorrow. You know whether your own leg and two leg go cut tomorrow, you know. I beg you. Make we the fear God, oh. Make we the do right thing. I beg. Even the person not get two leg and two hands. Instead of you to pity for the pet, you call the do baba. You know.
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1: Gen Z hand no go cut. He like no. Gen Z like no go cut. I beg, but me we fear God, please. Cover mama, okay. At the hell, everybody. Congratulations for the number. So.
0: The only one don't come, oh. I go meet them. The only one they come, oh.
2: Abigail don't show again with confirmed informate. Kanu, you don't ready? Abima will carry your chair, give another person. As gymnastic Okoro Kanze, it don't carry Odogo and Achalugo Night Season 2 combo. This one will happen live for Amingo Hotel. The date na number 13 day of June 2026. And the time na 7 o'clock sharp for the main event. We go get legendary African China, MC J, MC Fat Mike, MC Nacho, Oma P, and MC Odenigbo Biafra. 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You correct musicology. 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
3: Okay, when you wake up in the morning, they find the better
0: company. Yes, so when you wake up in the morning, you go see better company. The matter where they're there, we carry better, three better topic come. First one, don't work, I go. Where they talk, say, ordinary, they see ordinary. He said, make you know they see anybody ordinary. No, they see them. After that one, we enter another one where we talk, say, waiting we talk for that one. After the ordinary, we enter. Hey, my head don't block. I don't forget what we talk, self. Who there? Now, 95.1 was on the FN. Now, that place, you open the door. Yeah? If you park well, you park there. So, we come to talk. Pride. Say, you know, they carry anybody. If at all you become a guy where they see you, my God, go greet you, go do, huh? And they say, that, huh? Is that, huh? Na respond I be na anyway sha before we enter for the pretty akwanwa yori. Who there?
4: Na Monica
0: say you. Money.
4: Yes.
0: Money.
4: After, is me be this.
0: Okay.
4: After you tell you enter sorry. Now you
0: sorry.
4: Talk.
0: Yes. If to say the girl when because when the girl can't do if to say tell him oh sorry, I beg, I fall my I fall for mouth if for no day. Oh, Monica.
4: Yeah.
0: Monica, the day for class. Unlike Idris. Idris go, they make noise. You know, go, no, the other one say, na him be sabi.
5: When I want to choke mouth, I dey tune.
0: And when he say, he be sabi girl, sabi boy, sabi, what thing they call him? The man wey sabi. Now the man wey sabi, now they call. Okuru, what thing he do you? Do I talk? Anyway, Sha, I say good afternoon, Okuru. It is not good, though. To be proud. You see that proud? You no good at all. The girl, in fact, you don't receive the reward of her character. Jejeli and the Wayoli. Yes. May God remove pride from people. People way good day. The only thing we go through their heart is as I am. Make it come off our body. Now, mommy, see, they talk all the way from Shagari Quarters. Jejeli and the Wayoli. Now, who dare my telewire? Who dare my telewire? Who dare there? Anybody? You think say my telewire are not working? You think say my telewire are not working? Yeah? I was here in the early morning doing fasting and prayer for the light to connect. It are 10 minutes to go. It are come. Who dare there?
6: Evangelist.
0: Adodo. In the afternoon, no.
6: He a man of God now. You need to wait for God to answer you. Evangelist, you see this price, go? It is spoil many things.
0: Why you say so?
6: When I tell you something, when I start this work, what you do, you understand? Our God has in our NG come. I know nothing our NG. And if you say, you know, even get body, just this clean, you understand?
0: Oh, God, better pass and serve.
6: I said, you be pastor very well, and our MD and the person who put me for here, he come out, he go ministry, come out. So when he come now, because I can't greet him. I just said, I can't do this kind of person where entire myself, you know. But inside my mind just tell me, I calm down. You understand? It's my instant. They tell me, I calm down. So that concrete, I just sit down. It's okay. So he asked of our project manager for here. I don't understand him come out, you know, day. But say, I beg my fee, I feel bad for a recharge card. I say, hey, now. Meanwhile, this side, no way they sell recharge card. I say, okay. No way they sell. But what I'll do for you, say, my call my mother, make you send my help you load up. He come give me his phone. So my mother come send for me the card. I call my mother, he send me through the SMS, I help her load on the card. Your phone, you can't be saying network, no, they come your phone. But as they look at him, they look at me because he not introduce himself. Me, I not introduce him. He might not ask me anything. Just ask me where I work. So, because I mean, my mom, I say, hey, this kind of person come here, you know, I won't talk to her in that. No, we say they do do it in a nasty way, but like this. I just say, my calm down more. So, I call him off that phone. I just may off the phone, may on and back. So, you can't sit down. Our God can't come. When I go, can't come, because they say, now I end this. I say, God. I thank you for saying thank you. Not for an hour, I'm also. So, not look down on anybody. You cannot lose your destiny, helper. In fact, there is God who will carry you, you go miss all the opportunity because of last year I rude attitude. You know, they, for that single act, anybody that's not picking up a big person I see, for the first time, I will make sure so I give you every respect.
0: Now, beg, make I know, make I greet Jolly, maybe. You go call with a helper. No. Nah,
7: good afternoon.
0: Good afternoon, no. Yeah. Good afternoon.
7: Good afternoon.
0: No, good afternoon. Good afternoon. Can I go? Can you give me one? May I go buy your recharge card?
7: To do waiting.
0: Okay, sorry. No, I'm a good man. No.
7: I don't remember today now.
0: Yeah?
7: Richard Michaka.
0: Okay.
7: I remember. Oh, not,
0: okay, I now remember. The one walk away.
7: I remember. No. Oh, my master. I remember. You see?
0: No, they found no more master. I don't cause trouble where we they talk now. One pretty one, yori one. Show one shop, Richard Michaka, Dalam Micha. If you see the body, hey! The hair, they go for back. As he enter the flight. You know, say if you enter, no, you know, say na boss, me and you they enter. You never enter.
7: Now you say, enter boss, me they enter flight.
0: Now so the girl no, they
7: don't,
0: talk.
7: Don't bring me down, please.
0: And when the girl enter, they look at the gangway, they find a number. When you see him, they expect to see one fine handsome guy where go day near him. Now I can't see one guy. You know, get two arms. Nice back. Now they change her seat. I know one be here. Everybody they jam be coming down. Yeah, no one be here. I know go stay here. I don't know who says the God they beg him. You know, agree. So there they go. Enter, meet the captain. They can't look around, no see there. An economy. Now they go. go inside the captain place again, because the woman, he said, no, no, no, like, I don't want to be uncomfortable. I enter flight for me to enjoy. How can I pay my money and I stay? And no, no, no, he can't walk.
7: The man where sit down there go make her uncomfortable.
0: No, because he don't get two hands.
7: Oh.
0: You don't like him. You don't like him. You know, like him.
7: She funny.
0: So when they come there inside, go do meeting finish, they come say, okay, our duty now to make our travelers, make their money comfortable. At least you go enjoy your money. We don't look. We never do them before, but today we are going to do. One chance day for first class.
7: Amazing.
0: Oh, yeah. Young man, come out, make you know day for the near of a person we know get manner. We could make you uncomfortable.
7: Man, now they
0: can't carry. Now they got the thing before say now they walk on, now they carry the man. Say, come, make you know they're uncomfortable with this kind of mannerless person.
7: Even me, I say now they get the one carry good.
0: And I saw the guy, they come, they walk up from economy to first class.
7: Now they tell,
0: hey, not to you. Nah, B.I.O., may they know come here. You know, go there comfortable. Our duty. Now the man can't cry. He say, if for in there here, they see as they get the talk, they monitor everybody's face. Okay. In con they regret. Say me, you man, I saw Jaibu. He lost his arm when the bomb we want to. He said, they save life. He said, I for think saying, so I take waste my life for people who don't value me. But as everybody clap, when they say that the guy, everybody who totorito. He said, the thing give and joy. He said, the thing. So, pride. I don't know why some people then they think say this word. In fact, you don't. Some of God they do. They are God go greet and go to.
7: Of course.
0: And they said that. Who went to? Good morning, sir. They were waiting me. I go to the show and I go to find who. I know see him.
7: Oh, now you distress yourself.
0: Why not go find him? Yeah. You go there, somebody go come because you think, say, you be person will be orga. Your colleague go they tell you, see this thing, you know, see, I beg you, forget about this. Nobody, they perfect to that person where they say, come out. You get something where God put to the out. You don't know? Okay, just the worker. We go into the market too. Oh, yeah, now. Make I pack you here. Now you be that because the name of the girl, Natonia. Now you be the fine girl, where be Tonia?
7: You be, God forbid. I don't get bad character.
0: So make now where your light don't day. Me where there, I don't get light. You where don't come, you get light.
7: Really?
0: See, do I complain?
7: No, you are not complaining.
0: Do I complain?
7: You get good character.
0: Do I complain?
7: Because you are not cooking against

0: go plenty. And everywhere goes you. Back to back for me. No stock bedu. I'm plenty jolly mad. With the enjoyment, madam. MC Jolly Jolly. 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

0: Good afternoon, good afternoon. Good afternoon, good afternoon. Good afternoon, good afternoon, good afternoon, good afternoon, good afternoon. Good afternoon, good afternoon. Good afternoon, good afternoon. Good afternoon, good afternoon, good afternoon, good afternoon, good afternoon, good afternoon, good afternoon, good afternoon, good afternoon, good afternoon, good afternoon, good afternoon, good afternoon, good afternoon, good afternoon, good afternoon, good afternoon, good afternoon, good afternoon, good afternoon, good afternoon, good afternoon, good afternoon, good afternoon, good afternoon, good afternoon, yeah, so today na Old School Thursday, the number 4 day inside the month of June 2026, and 13 minutes long base come out on top 3 o'clock today. Bombshells afternoon to you, dear. Bombshells afternoon to you, dear. Wait on the tender with us from morning. Can't reach this very, very time. Echinike, God continue to bless you. Yeah, so toilet to Mazio Koro Kanze. We don't hold her down. Can't reach this time. Ain't no easy, but man picking gas to run am anyhow, any which way. Yeah, so time don't reach for cool lele zone, and this cool lele zone like this, I enter with better ginger, I enter with better vibe, because waiting, because today now Old School Thursday, and they come with the old school vibe. 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Who they go my way? Who they go my way? Are they your junction? Are they the junction of all the 44 local government? Are they the junction for Bodo Ibo? Are they bus stop anywhere at all? Where they go this bombshells afternoon? I deal with you. Are they go with you? Are they go with you? Are they go with you? Are they go with you? Are they go with you? Hello, good afternoon to you.
1: MC Jolly Jolly.
0: Who turned down with me? Good afternoon.
1: Mama Junior Jabba.
0: Mama Junior, wait there for Jabba. Good afternoon to you.
1: Good afternoon. What God cannot do does not exist. Abio. Your phone lines on the wall. Praise be to God Almighty.
0: Yes, so you just they do small, small. They sit set and down top the matter. But God go do them. All of them go work finish.
1: Abio. So that all our Wazobia silent and non silent. Go they feed the call now.
0: Amen.
1: So they hear their voices one after the other.
0: Yes, so
1: thank God. This is our motto. How it be today? Now, happy Old School Thursday.
0: Happy Old School Thursday, Mama. Are they for bus stop today? Yeah, are they for
1: Jabba, Jabba, Jabba?
0: Oh, Jabba. Okay.
1: Jabba, Jabba, Jabba.
0: All right. Mama, I didn't know they come Jabba. Like we said for Jabba exactly. You make her for no.
1: Java for Pandedia, Miss Okia, I will follow you go anywhere you go.
0: Mama, see me, they come. My dear, they come. See me, they come.
1: But not speed, don't make her that banana, don't carry you to the police station. I know, say she am police now, 5 and 2.
0: Problem. All right. Okay, thank you.
1: Thank you. God bless you. Remain blessed.
0: God bless you, Mama. Thank you very much. I did junction, they go pandere yam like this. So go carry Jabba people. Who there, dear? Good afternoon to you. Hello? Who turned up with me? Hello, Nunu? Who is you? Who there, dear?
2: MCJ.
0: Who turned up with me? Good afternoon to you.
2: It's Mommy Sarah.
0: Mommy Sarah, good afternoon. How you day today?
2: I'm fine. I've been here with
0: you. You there for Woodil? Make her come Woodil?
2: Yes, I'll start something like that.
0: All right, no wahala. I dey come Woodil right about now. No go anywhere. Stand out with me. All right, you there. Welcome to Old School Thursday today. Today na Old School Thursday, and I bring you a better vibe. On top today will be Old School Thursday. Yes, as today be Old School Thursday, we go carry ourselves, go back to the before. How we they do things before? One of the things where I want make a chook eye and chook mouth on top today, how children they take do things for no reason. For instant example, you know, remember when we dey small, it dey some kind of bad characteristic behavior when we dey display before for no reason. We go just do some things for no reason. Now, because tell me why small pikin go just sit down, go carry pencil, they chuck eraser for no reason. Small pikin go go sit down, go go carry peg, clip, they clip in ear, they clip in nose, they clip in hand, for no reason. Some of the things where little children been they do, or where we been they do, when we been there small in the before, for no reason. Now we go talk this afternoon. You go tell me your own, where you remember, and I go tell you my own, where I remember. One of the things where I do for small pikin for no reason, I been they try to fetch water for basket to see whether the basket go fit hold water. Another thing again where I do when I be small pikin for no reason, I try to boil water for inside of leather to see whether the water for inside of leather whether it go boil. So waiting I do, I look for this white leather where would they put kankara, I put water inside, and I on my mama's stove and I put the water inside to see whether the water go boil from inside of the leather. And you, of course, you know waiting happen, the water from the leather burst, pour, enter inside my mama's stove, wet everywhere. And during by that time, na kerosene stove now we they use. And so the water pour, enter inside of the stove, soak the tread of the stove, come enter inside of the kerosene. And and I suppose no way to happen if water don't enter inside of kerosene. Not the only kerosene we've been there our house at that time be that. Now, for no reason, all because of waiting or because I just want to experiment. I know a lot of parents today, nowadays, they complain, say their children, they do certain things for no reason. They shout, Junior, why you they do like that? That why they do like that? Amaka, why they busola? Why you they do like that? These children just they do things for no reason. And to you or to us, it might feel look like say they do it for no reason, but they actually the experiment. Like during my own time where I tried to boil water for inside of leather, and I've been doing out of say I want to experiment, I want to know how it feel like to boil water inside leather and how to fetch water inside of basket. When we bring you the Igbo headline news this afternoon, we go come back again and you go tell me your own small picking experiment where you do for no reason. Maybe you do them out of curiosity, I don't know, but stay with us, no go anywhere. We they come back again. This now 95.1 was the Bia FM Kano, and you there for cool in the zone with MC Jolly Jolly, no go anywhere.

0: I know, say you did enjoy yourself this afternoon. Happy your school Thursday to you. Yes, because today na old school Thursday. Are they carry your mind go back to before when you be small picking? And the question what they ask you this afternoon? Be waiting be that way you do for small picking for no reason, but it in later land you inside of trouble. Yes, waiting be that way you just sit down and your brain just tell you say, oh yeah, go do this thing, go try this thing. As you do and finish, you just say you land yourself inside of trouble. I mean, they give you example of myself. We just sit down one day. I don't know waiting tell me to carry water put inside leather, make a go boil and for stove to see whether the water go boil for inside of the leather. As Baba God go tell chop food, tell leave me, give me empty plate that day. It can't be saying that the only kerosene will be get for inside we house be that too. As the water boss, now so the water they pour, enter inside of our stove, soak the thread. I know, say, when the water don't soak the thread, you need to do it. The thread need to dry well. And this thing, what they tell you now, happen in the evening. No, we say, happen in the afternoon. If to say, be happen for afternoon, we for don't wash the thread, go dry them. So that means that evening, no food for us till the next day. The kind of beating, why shop? That beating wash up to that day, but today, if I remember, it make me emotional. Hello, good afternoon to you. Tanda with us for the Money and Car, good afternoon to you.
1: Hi,
0: I did find on how your side.
1: My side, fine.
0: Well done.
1: This afternoon, before I took back. The sound of the bottle today that wow.
0: It is well.
1: Actually, they can't like that. They don't come here for spoil our life. Where is the manager? Because they wear this bottle, they start.
0: May not come here. May not come here.
1: I said, they don't come spoil our one line. Where they take the manager? They call down.
0: God, they are there.
1: This is
0: like
1: when you laugh, you get what you want
0: to,
1: but you don't want
0: to. And you see, now make I just keep my mouth, but you come.
1: Jolly.
0: Yeah.
1: This matter, when you carry come this afternoon, but I
0: don't
1: say mumu me.
0: Ma, remove you.
1: I say mumu me.
0: Okay, you say mumu you, what do you do?
1: It's sorry, Yakpa.
0: Hell!
1: 1,000 matter where you carry come plenty.
0: Abeg, talk to me.
1: Where I have myself.
0: Hey, are they here?
1: I don't know, say fire they burn now.
0: Hey, wait.
1: I say, go test.
0: Hell!
1: I go put my leg for fire. I ma see whether the fire they burn. Now he call land me to another thing, though. I remember for inside, 1 month I go come out.
0: Chineke God.
1: Now, so fire burn me for leg. See, today, no, the person go, you know, 2 times, he say, ma go play with like the fire now. Another one. They buy new slippers for me. I go come out the rope. For my bike, I go fit and back. As far as I know, they allow me now. As I come out and buy phone, now the slippers come cut now. So fit the rope again. You know, if you put the detail now. If you put it, they remove. Later, I go walk up for leg. I don't get another slipper to you.
0: Hey. God, I beg.
1: I say, sorry, if I want to talk, it's
0: late. It feel like you really give mommy and daddy headache that year.
1: Again, they want to go in and pack my clothes. Go they wash. I carry one of my clothes through, say, I go fit catch up. Now, so what I carry my clothes, go.
0: Hey, way.
1: I tell you, sir, somebody still said that they like.
0: Ah, now, I believe. Now, I believe. All the thing. Hell.
1: I give the headache.
0: You don't be smarting. Hi. You just sit down, carry your clothes, dash water.
1: You carry they go, say, maybe they go, say, I go run now. Yeah.
0: Wahala. Guy, God, I'm back. Okay. No wahala. Thank you very much, Madiaka. So not the only me stubborn when I did small. God, I thank you. God, I thank you. At least I still get hope for where Monica did. Imagine, you know, say fire the bone, you won't go try her. Okay, no wahala. I don't come make a play with this musicology, no go anywhere.

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2: I'm sorry.
1: Oh, come on, I'm with us. Ego.
0: I'm going to go to the village.
1: I'm going to go to the village.
0: Hey,
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3: Aya fukuoko.
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2: Oh, kwa kangwa moto. President Banda.
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0: Ka to kasangi bazika.
3: Emba, ye ape kita bu 06 02 0644 62954.
2: I'm not going to be able to get a little bit of a
0: little bit of a little bit of a little bit of a little bit of a little bit of a little bit of a little bit of a little bit of a little bit of a little bit of a little bit of a little bit of a little bit of a little bit of a little bit of a little bit of a little bit of a little bit of a little bit of a little bit of a little bit of a little bit of a little bit of a little bit of a little bit of a little bit of a little bit of a little bit of a little bit of a little bit of a little bit of a little bit of a little bit of a little bit of a little bit of a little bit of a little bit of a little bit of a little bit of a little bit of a little bit of a little bit of a little bit of a little bit of a little bit of a little bit of a little bit of a little bit of a little bit of a little bit of a little bit of a little bit of a little bit of a little bit of a little bit of a little bit of a little bit of a little bit of a little bit of a little bit of a little bit of a little bit of a little bit of a little bit of a little bit of a little bit of a little bit of a little bit of a little bit of a little bit of a little bit of a little bit

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1: Reels Abigail don't show again with confirmed informate. Kanu, you don't ready? Abima will carry your chair, give another person. As gymnastic Kokoro Kanze, it don't carry Odogu and Achalugo Night Season 2 combo. This one will happen live for Amingo Hotel. The date na number 13 day of June 2026. And the time na 7 o'clock sharp for the main event. We go get legendary African China, MCJ, MC Fat Mike, MC Nacho, Oma P, and MC Odenigbo Biafra. Also to bring the heat, Prayer Point, Julius Awa, and DJ Stan go day on top deck this summer. You correct musicology together with Sky Boy, then go carry the roof come out. And you not just stop for jail. Oibo Pepe, Star Girl Eunice, Emmy Flexi, them two go also they bring the groove. For tickets, nko, 1 million naira for Odogu table of 6, 1 million naira for table of 10, and 100,000 naira for regular. 50,000 naira also for upstairs. 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

0: My name is Eric Schell. I'm a Franco-Malian. My dad is French and my mother is Malian. This is an amazing job for me. I'm so proud and I'm honored. Sorry for my English. Nigeria has a great history, has a rich history. Football from Christian Chaku, Ipeba, Amokashi, Amokani, Amonike, Yekini, Saint Deolise. Et voilà. Kinidi.
1: Alright, of course, I cannot hear him. The voice of our Super Eagles coach, the man they call Eric Sekuchel, has been announcing himself for the Nigerian fans. But boy, oh boy, instead of like a little over here, as this man, you don't show walking. Yesterday, for instead of our Warsaw, Poland, for the War of Warsaw, as Nigeria almost ran away, yes, with a way win. But that boy, they call Svoleninski, has been putting one thunderbolt, as we see the Eagles hold on to for the share of the spoils. Right, kind of good evening to you. Welcome to the show. Wazi Bia Sports fans at Domot. Today will be day number 4 for the month of June with like exactly, yes, 1 week for the biggest football tournament inside of the whole world to go on and winning. Now, so, you take the bill. I will give you some of the updates where you need to know who they go, who need to go. As yes, this World Cup, it will be one of the World Cup where plenty of old people, they go this World Cup. And the youngest player for the World Cup, one small boy for the age of 17, in Mexico. Yes, whether he will use this tournament to go on to announce himself, because you know, it's a tournament like the World Cup, the Euros. Most times, and now we have some players that they go on to give their career life, to give their career, they breathe air of life to their career. I remember some players in the 2014 World Cup, I think that James Rodriguez said the big days for if I'm not mistaken.
2: 2010,
1: yes, James Rodriguez. What
2: you think? He,
1: now, 2010,
2: I've seen him small, less,
1: yes, it's a tournament like that, and one kind of a goals, and 2014. Who now which World Cup Van Persie scored a wicked goal? 14?
2: 14. Yes. So he scored against Spain.
1: Yes, one that diving header. And I think so we wait for all those Orishirishi as well as the African countries how they fit to go on to do. But of course, welcome to the show. Good evening to you. How your day take the go as the sun. We yes, they shine outside for instead of today, but here. Ice, baby. Good evening to you, the big Des. Welcome to the show.
2: Yes, you can remind me of Vanilla Ice. Ice, okay. Ice.
1: You get baby. 8 seconds for this. My ruling with you.
2: Okay, I am the big Des Al Hassan, aka Ice, baby.
1: All right, yeah, Carlos, they come back with us.
3: Yanda kuke tafiya haka tari na iya kama ku saboda hayaki da kura Sha Comics zai sauke muku tarin Malam Chemist sai Allah ban maganin tari da zai aiki da sauri
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0: Right, welcome back for the show. We are Sports Fans at the Motor with the Super Squad. Today will be Old School Thursday and Gazakatele. Yes, 7 days. That means 7 days. 1 week. Pitch come now remain before the World Cup is going to begin. There with the opening game will go happen between a co-host nation of Mexico. That is Mexico as well as South Africa, where they will play the opening ceremony. So we're going to put our focus more on the World Cup and gist surrounding country football. Yes, my name is MVP. You don't hear the voice over the big desk. Also, Vass, also there along instead of the circumferences. But we'll introduce the crews for you this evening. As we ask you, say, if they give you one assignment, say, this person, maybe a football fan, he be. You know, this, you know, say, all these men, when they watch football fans, they look people, they watch men, when they watch football, they say, I don't understand. Yeah. 22 men, they just a follow boy. Yeah, I look like Semka leader.
1: 22 match up.
0: As a leader with, like Semka, as a leader with a bombastic side eye. So, those kind of people, when they be football fan, it doesn't make you tell them one game or prescribe one game for them to go and watch, but then become football fans. Which game? You go tell them, say, Baba, if you watch this game, we will win you over. Yes, so we are sending you out today on missionary assignment. The big desk, anyone that comes to your head, a game where if you tell somebody, make you watch, you will fall in love with the game.
1: Mama, you don't make me fall in love.
0: Hey.
1: I go say, make the person watch club or country.
0: Anyone.
1: I go say, make he go and watch Italy and Italy and France.
0: Okay.
1: Yes.
0: What year?
1: Wait. Italy and France. Italy and Italy and Holland.
0: Okay.
1: Euro 2000. Semi-final.
0: Okay.
1: Yes. If you watch that game, you go fall in love. Then AC Milan Liverpool 2005.
0: The go Champions
1: and,
0: League.
1: Watch it.
0: The Istanbul. Happiness.
1: Love football. Okay. Then go and watch the miracle of Daman 1989 for Saudi Arabia and Nigeria.
0: From four
1: and
0: down.
1: Nigeria and Russia. If you don't fall in love, then you don't have a heart.
0: Let me say your heart is
1: it's heartless.
0: That means this one where you talk like this now. Okay. Well, that's one of the biggest things. Don't give plenty of examples. Maybe I try to look at one way really maybe about the game per se. And I do one way like after the game, the emotions of people. I try to think of which one is coming to my brain. But of course, yes, you get to hear from Vass as well as with four lines in the open already. As the lines is green already. Who want to follow us? Talk the number now instead of us 090-2320-9053. I think even the clip where you be sending me of Okocha. Maybe they do Italy somehow. Oh, I've been feeling somehow. Or whether they watch EPL like a documentary, they will say, oh, Okocha. We think when they do people, they want to say it's from Nigeria. I feel one kind of a my so I feel like I grow
1: on top of the world.
0: I add like a 2 inch taller. Yes, good evening to you. Good evening to you.
2: Are you there? Are you working?
0: Yeah, I did fine.
2: Well, the first local match I will talk about in team A1 and versus school was Zodia FM. Where I come there backyard defeat them. If you know watch that match, if you were not there, then you miss a lot because I made Desmond look like what we call a learner because he had to keep. Yeah, you know how Desmond Good reach for football. He had to keep. He play and he keep. And I disseminated Kolasinac FM. The second match is Liverpool versus AC Milan final.
0: Okay.
2: So I think that match won a lot of fans over. It made a lot of people started watching football because that match lived to the hype. Initially, we don't even think it will stop like that. But when it started, when the first four, first and three goals, where these people come bounce back, Liverpool, it was an all Chelsea match versus Barcelona. Those pasha. You know, the rivalry was very tough and the competition was something else. So these three matches, don't miss, most especially the A1 versus Kolo Zodiac FM.
0: A1, so now me they see finish like this.
2: Now me they see finish. Go sleep. You wait.
0: He say he have to retire to the goalkeeping.
2: I'm telling you, you have to go and keep an ally.
0: I know why I don't go answer you. Because I foresee I will soon need battery. So.
2: What if us do it? Don't shout at you. What did that guy do?
0: Ah! You don't hear? Vass, don't commit.
2: No, that guy, I get on for Bele.
0: All right. Say they pregnant for us. All right, A1, thank you very, very much. Well, this is what talking to Ade here also. Good afternoon to you.
3: Thank you very much, Malek MVP. Good afternoon to you this afternoon, a big evening, and of course, Big Des Al Hassan.
4: Thank you.
3: Good evening to you, and good evening, Kanu.
0: Oh, yes, well, for the cruise, we ask you with the World Cup very much a firm in session, as already the Super Eagles players around the here say, hey, the place, it choke. They say everywhere, so they dress everywhere. The team find different, it be like carnival of football, like, you know, Calabar Carnival during those days of, what is this man's name? This is your governor. No, Akpabio, what are you saying? What do you mean? Donald Duke. During those times, we could see, they say women from Mexico, they don't, you know, all these Latina ladies.
5: Oh,
0: there. Yeah,
5: Donald
0: so,
5: Duke. Oh, handsome governor. Handsome governor.
0: Say,
5: now, if I be handsome Duke.
0: Say, damn it. We'll go back for the phone line there. Hello?
2: Mona, sorry, not the Vasu. Vasu be better person. Na MVP, I want to talk.
0: Wait. Okay. Wait.
5: Now they wonder waiting.
0: Vasu,
4: pull up.
0: Yes, I give you platform. I say you want to behave.
2: Which platform? You give a platform. Don't worry. We'll go meet now. No.
0: All right, thank you. But yes, Vas, let's go inside of the action. So yesterday, there for inside of Poland, the war of Warsaw. We, you know, I've been say yes. These guys, they get a good record there. And as I say, the fact that they go inside of ordinarily, I feel they beat Poland, but because they go away, but they almost, you know, run away with the win there. But even for that bad boy, you know, with the record there, Wisniewski, we've been going to get the goal. They've been snatching a draw for inside of the Poles. But even though the coach, he come out and talk say the overall, like saying the say the team them play much better there. But yes, the boys say I think excellent display.
3: Yeah, once again. Eric Chell don't show say you know say sometimes now when you do good thing people they like to see you finish. Yesterday news been the trend say which way things I have to coach, not be him make Nigeria no go World Cup, you know, that kind of thing. Because of say Sabi, we don't look for waiting, we go hold, we don't see again. We won't contract and for waiting don't pass. Well, if you actually check and even so if I knew this come and say I'm gonna leave this man alone, you have done his part for the first time since that kind of Westerhof time. Nigeria won't get him see. During Westerhof time, he gets some big players for the MPFL.
0: Oh yes.
3: Wait, if it is former Delta State FA chairman himself, this guy will play for the league. All those people. Then now, but where you go see them?
0: Nowhere.
3: From between that kind 90 or just 90 to Senegal 92. What do you call them? Big Des. Who do 92 this thing? AFCON.
5: Na Senegal.
3: Senegal. To that kind 94 like this. Now so everywhere Super Eagles they come out new players. Now it be like see that kind of thing now we won't get. All this thing what they do. We never see the Nigerian name out. Yohana.
0: Oh, Yohana Zadok.
3: They still get like two or three players where we say they never get chance. Come follow Eric Chell, do this thing. So don't worry. We think we are in a good place. And apart from the results, Nigeria been playing fantastically yesterday. I've been there for one platform. Me and Big Des, where people they like to criticize Nigerian people. They don't see anything talk. Even Maduko Okoye, the people they clap hand for them. So they call it and say, I beg anybody know about it. Me, tell me tell and say, be like say me for here they go. Me find a passport, make it become a Nigerian because Nigeria no get space again. But good showing so far for his team. It remain until next Monday. Yeah, next Monday.
0: Wednesday.
3: We will confirm.
0: Yeah.
3: Truly.
0: If this team gets a point for that game, I would be so proud of the team. So proud.
3: Like a point yes. For this ordinary Selecao
0: Portugal national team,
3: who they be?
0: Well, we'll go and say, okay, welcome back. Yes, we'll talk more there on of course the stories as well as Nigerian players abroad and at the World Cup.
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0: Go TV, love it.
2: Yes, so this is Jolly Johnny on the streets. 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
6: Mama Gechi, where you dey rush go this morning?
7: Mama Titi,
6: I dey go do my NIN enrollment. Oh,
7: they say the registration team don't reach our community.
6: For this our community, I think say person must travel far before they go fit register.
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6: You mean am?
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6: Just come with any identification where you get, and for Pekin, birth certificate or mama and papa NIN. 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
6: dey
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1: What takes a plate of jollof rice to the next level of goodness? 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
4: 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I don't need day inside of

0: Friday. All right, say we could go. Oh yes, welcome back. This Nazobia Sporter fans, the most with the Super Squad. There exactly 1 week to the start of the FIFA World Cup. There no Nigeria, but of course the party, you know, go stop as we say. We gonna, you know, follow from afar. But we ask you today for the crew. Say if you get an assignment, they will give you. Say this is just your job. Person say no like football. Say you no understand why we see 22 matured men. Did they chase ball like a small pickings? Just tell us, say, calm down. Watch this one first. Shut up. Watch this one. When you watch, a try will convince you which game. You go tell and say, watch this game, and I assure you, you will be a football fan. I want you to ask that. Talk to us for WhatsApp number 080-9526-71988. But yesterday, the Super Eagles, they've been carried out some of their friendly, since the penultimate, that is second to the last, where they've been going to play against Poland, and that game been going to end 2-2 after goals from Terrell Murphy as well as Paul Onuachu. But the Poles, they've been fight back for their own home. As we want to disgrace them, they say, no. You can't do this as a comeback. And now, a reminder, you know, another game against the Celesa of Portugal. But ahead of that game, somebody has done joined for the list of people. Where they say, this man, Eric Chell. As before, Nigerian international, Eric Ejiofor, he don't appeal to this Nigerian Football Federation. Say, man, keep Eric Chell as Super Eagles head coach. As we make this one known, for the back of the national team progress under the Franco-Malian tactician, most especially against Poland. And I remember saying Nigeria, they've been playing a 2-2 draw against the Polish national team for international, yes, friendly there for Warsaw with Giorgio Ejiofor. He pressed a chair. He said, this man, if not strategy, say even if you go some business school, strategy, he cry for this man, Hannah. As he don't try to bring in a youngster and players so they don't get a really good experience. And he mixed them well, like how if you go for Pompon for sight, they mix cement, the right amount of cement and also sand. Don't ask me, how do I know this thing? Have I been in the site?
1: Yes.
0: You never can tell. Have I done Pompon work?
1: Yes.
0: You never can tell. As I really think, say the NFF, say they must keep Eric Chell as Super Eagles head coach. Say, in don't make plenty of changes to our football as the team now play attractive style. And well, the big deal is this appeal there from Eric Ejiofor, because he reached to make this appeal, because you know, NFF at times, when people they go right, like, before you know, like
2: they
0: this now,
2: enter left.
0: They don't go left, of course. But we always give them twirling for bringing in the right coaches, even when some people they need to see the vision, but they see
3: now,
0: the vision
3: now. Once in a while, they get them right,
0: okay.
3: They don't bring some kind of yeah, coaches.
0: Don't tell me last lagger back,
1: yeah.
3: plenty. Well, Chell, he gets what they call Ferengini, because people will like him. Whether that because of him,
0: but the workings now,
3: in look, you know, say he look calm, he look gentle. I know they too talk, and you know they complain. Mm-hmm. Like we don't hear many coaches. Maybe not too many people like him be that.
0: You know, throw the complain.
3: People like Gennaro too.
1: People like Gennaro now. That's a specific for Nigeria joke. He thinks he very luck.
3: People like Gennaro too. So. Yes, Richard don't do well. May then leave him. We'll soon start 2027 AFCON qualifiers. Make we see how he go do. Then we'll go the AFCON. Then after AFCON, we'll begin to think of World Cup.
0: The guy with vast touch on he's saying that he be the Nigerian Neymar. Even though today I hear that one, but of course, a young boy, Zadok.
3: Now, soulgoal.com describe him. Newcastle chasing.
0: Wow.
3: Nigerian Neymar.
0: Wow. Well, I never watch the boy, but so do teams the Russian for Europe, and I do even in club they hold on before the coach say no. They say this boy is too hot to handle. As the coach resign their faith, say they can't keep this boy. He don't big pass them. But they better cash in. And we say already they don't already arrange deal with Brighton, and now we say Newcastle they want to jump through the window and a pounce for the Nigerian winger. There, where you would like him to go?
3: Brighton.
0: Vas,
1: we'll get this discussed in the morning with Big Des.
0: Okay,
1: Brighton straight.
0: Already,
1: the reason why Brighton, so that you go Brighton in chance to make up for life, because Newcastle, now club where they say that they plan to be big, and that kind of club they get much more ambition. You understand? 1 day, 2 days, the pitcher say, Langa, bench this boy. What is he doing here? You know, after the kind of ball when Jacob Murphy play, I think the 2 seasons ago, who believes they will go by Langa? Call this Jacob Murphy time. Now, when I discuss, I said Langa, I say no, really one Langa. Now, Jacob Murphy, because they see some minute again. I will not take this chance with this Nigerian Neymar. Now, only one season you don't do for this club. Now, they say they won't sign up. The best place to go is Brighton. I don't see Carlos Baleba. I don't see
0: Minte.
1: I don't see boys come through.
3: Minte,
1: and
3: guy.
1: Brighton, brush them up. Brighten them up.
0: Even old ones like Welbeck. See what they do.
1: So I think that is the place to go.
0: Actually, I agree.
1: The only thing now, we say the club go, they greedy.
0: Yes,
1: because Mourinho Brighton good. Mourinho Brighton good is small.
0: Already, two of them they don't agree to 24-24.
1: Yes.
0: So I know say Newcastle now fit to go and say, okay, we are bringing 30. Uh-huh. And for a player, they buy. I know say you reach 1 million euros, so they buy the player.
1: So
0: football money, do you buy less than 1 million? And they are selling
1: sometimes
0: him for 24.
1: Sometimes that waste. If he buy a now, you no go fit do anything. To go here, no go fit.
0: But you know say why football take good be say. If you to buy maybe like 10, maybe say like 8 youngsters, would hope say 7 free hits. Even if like 3 hits, you can recover your money.
1: What if one no hits? You don't ask people.
0: How unlucky!
1: You don't ask people where the academy business.
0: When you go Africa, buy like 7 hungry youngsters. You say no go hit. Of course, one must sit and come back for
1: their belly meat and eat in the morning.
0: One go cover for everything there. Well, as a Terry Murphy, you don't hear say as things be like this now. Say he expects a difficult game against Portugal for instead of a next weekend game. And Murphy will be in a score a goal for Nigeria 3-0 win over Jamaica for the final of the Unity Cup. And also it been there on target as the Eagles been playing 2-2 draw against over Poland. As the Yana, he talks as be like so. Say I think Portugal will be a difficult test for the Super Eagles. And but of course we can't wait for that game to actually just go on and kick over button for the World Cup proper. Moko enter for the game for the camp of the Black Stars of Guinea. We Guinean Bradys. Moko enter for instead of Eastern Cape and check on the Guineans.
2: Ne wudu ha ne nyame buta ye den na ba asembe na beka.
0: Aha. Well, as Black Stars captain Jordan Ayew, you don't express high excitement ahead of Ghana's upcoming World Cup stage showdown against over England. As Jan said, they look forward to the challenge. Ghana would have been drawn for Group L along with England, Croatia, and Panama. And the veteran forward, he embraced the pressure of the tournament.
1: So Ghana don't come up with that.
0: They don't come up, my
1: because
0: brother.
1: Croatia and England will qualify.
0: But who knows? Maybe we may be in for something.
1: Panama will qualify.
0: Ghana, England, fit to come
1: because
0: I'm fine. Well, I bear say up to now, they are consistent. No African team don't beat England.
1: No, Senegal now.
0: For friendly. Senegal, don't beat them in Brazil.
1: Senegal beat them here, which day now?
0: Okay, okay. Yeah. For friendly. They actually. Become the first. Under Tuchel.
1: They become the under first. Tuchel, the first African team to did it.
0: So can we Ghanaian breeders, can they do it?
1: To be fairly fair, you don't get two World Cup games when Ghana don't play. Why? I say, which spirit possess? Is this Agogo or is it a baby jet? What is happening here? Or is it Kwesi Appiah? Because Ghana against Germany. She not Ghana against Germany. I mean, Algeria against Germany.
0: Recently, like,
1: no, some World Cup ago.
0: No, yeah, yeah. That time we, Kevin and bro. Yeah.
1: Yes,
0: yeah.
1: The baby jet, Asamoah Gyan, this Agogo boy, this Pansil, then go to World Cup. Ghana play ball, you know, them Agba ball. And then that Ghana Uruguay. Less than that same World Cup, we're gonna knock Germany, then the Congo meet Uruguay for that place. I think Ghana been there in the spirit of Africa that time, you know. The Black Panther spirit was all over them. But since those days, Kai, no. Things have happened to Ghana. Chale. It be things
0: massa.
1: We wish them all the best going here.
0: All the best. We're also talking about African, as we put our eye on African representative for the World Cup, as Netherlands suffered a disappointing defeat to Algeria for their World Cup warm-up. You know, we don't just see a response from Ronald Koeman. Say, Koeman, as the orange boss, he been chopped criticism inside, though, the lack aggression and discipline, while Daniel Malen, he become under, you know, as they be took eye for a matter after he been missed plenty of clear chances.

0: Reduces in our jazz, or you they feel say, you know, it does something where they run something, or you just feel say, maybe not so God one time. Are you reason them? Well, this evening, welcome to Cool Lele Zone on top of your Chukma station. This na the domot of before.
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1: Hey, this one not be smart, you know. 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
0: Go TV. Love it.

0: Ya fara daga watan Afrilu zuwa watan Yuli shekara ta 2026.
1: Yes, so this is Jolly Johnny on the streets. How well do you know Maggi Chicken Flavor? 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

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We turn down with you, Gidigba, for inside of Kulele Zone on top of your Chikuman Station 95.1 Wazibia FM Kada. Yeah, mommy, best on enter inside of WhatsApp, and she told say nothing like that, jolly, jolly, nothing like jazz. But I think maybe the girls are okay with ladies of that place. Or maybe something been happened in the olden days where may come to be like that. If it be, say, an agreement with the forefathers to say, and our daughters, now go rule this place better. Maybe forefathers, they don't make one discourse for one corner where nobody know about. Maybe now why the situation be like that? Say, but she no gree say na jazz. He say now wow, he get us he be sharp. But me, I like her. Say now woman na in the rule that community. Mommy best, check her out to you. Well done. Before they go come call you feminist. To all to you, if you just join us, you're very, very welcome. Yeah, a lot of people, the reason say not jazz. A lot of people, the reason say maybe, you know, one foul play, they happen somewhere. But me, I want to join mouth with Mommy Best to talk. Say, if you know, be like that. If you be say the gods of the land, then they more happy with women, you know, sitting on the throne there. Or if you be say true, you get one agreement where they do somewhere. Or maybe as it be say na queen, na in conquer the land for them because based on local history as well, that particular community, invaders been, they enter the community where. Yeah, they enter the community, they jagaskata everywhere, they cause bege, they do different things for inside of the zanga. And then this Ogbonge queen just come in from nowhere and she fight all those bangabuzu people and she collect the land and begin to look after the land. So maybe that thing where she do, it pleased the gods of the land to the point where they say, since all the men for this community, they don't feel fight all these invaders away, they could not, capture the land. And woman can't capture the land for us. So, make kukukuma allow woman, make woman sit down there, they rule the place for her. Because according by history, they told say during by that time where all those bangabuzu people they come, everybody they run and go hide under of rocks, some of them go hide under of cave, some of them go just run, go hide like that. Now when this mama show face, now she come, you know, fight well, she can't collect the land. So maybe probably that now why the gods of the land feel they very, very, very, very, very happy with her. That now why they allow me women, they sit down there and be like, since men no fit capture this land, now woman can't capture them. Make women kukuma sit down there now. They run things. Maybe that now why it be like that. Yeah, I go leave you right about now with that thought as we sharply go bring you Ogbonge World Tori. No go anyway today now. Old school Thursday. Yeah, all right. We go block again later. No go anywhere. Make some of you this African Queen by Two Face Idibia to twale all the queens them. We dey come back again. No go anywhere.

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1: Inside it already this evening, you go hear say federal government, they don't hit hand for grant, they don't swear, say they go crush any terrorists where we say they catch, they go rescue the kidnap people for inside Oyo and Borno State. And you go here say Igboho, you don't they trend, you know, say if you not try me, I go expose politicians where we say they get hand for this Oyo killing. We hear say no be small quanta they happen for inside House of Representative members because then quanta for fake signature for minority leader position. Outside Niger, Hezbollah they reject ceasefire agreement where Israel and Lebanon then approve. You go like Sidan Kaja Leo because Tori Iyakpa this evening. My name na Jael Ishaku. Bumptious evening to you. Sharply, make we start as Obonge government now. They don't come out now. They talk, say them would then get red. Then don't they radio with everything to free the school children and teachers where kidnappers and carry for Oyo and Borno State. Minister of Information and National Orientation, Muhammad Idris, he talked today, will say the kidnap na direct attack for Niger future and government go use every power where they get money, everything where they for ground. The minister, Kondi Yan, say security joint bodies, they still they gather intelligence. They gather informants, they monitor on air like winchy. Then they work with local communities, they touch light where these victims then they. Meanwhile, Oyo State Police Command, they don't talk, say, the story of, say, and they don't free the Oyo victim. He say, na fa, na fake news for talk paper by in talk person, DSP, Olayinka, Ayonlade. He can they talk, say, all that story where they talk, say, they don't free them, he say, na fake news. Inside another story, Yoruba Nation activist Sunday Adeyemo, aka Sunday Igboho, he don't they threaten, you know, say in then try and in go expose the politicians where they for the back of the kidnap of students for Oriri local government area for inside Oyo State as he address students for Nas as awareness presido Akintaye Babatunde lead. Igboho con the yan say na him personally, he give himself as living sacrifice, or make it pursue all these bandits where they for inside the country. But the state government they say no, he don't do like that, you just go rest. We know once for one video where they walk up left and center, the activists come they yarn, say politicians where you no mention the name, then one make Ninja they had to control for Presido Bola Ahmed Tinubu, just like the way them being make hard during former Presido Goodluck Jonathan administration. Meanwhile, former Vice Presido Atiku Abubakar talk person Paul Ibe, he don't call now John security John bodies. He say I beg make una invite that Sunday Igboho, make Baba make him waka come carry chair sit down, make him drop every evidence of waiting it talk. And now coming from inside that to read the National Association of Proprietors of Private Schools, aka NAPS, in the dawn and announce will say schools they go close today, June 4 and Friday, June 5, 2026. This action are because of the kidnap of some school children for a real local government area for Ogbomosho inside Oyo State. For talk paper where we say they released today, Ogun State NAPS President Otumba Adekunle Joshua, he can the yan say the closing not to show support for the victims where they kidnapped. Meanwhile, the Human Rights Writers Association of Niger, they don't come out now. They talk, say the death sentence where courts give the four people where then do the Owo Church attack. Now, strong warning to terrorists, to kidnappers, and other criminals for inside the country. The group, they come here and say Federal High Court's judgment now major celebrate and jubilate for the justice. And it go send, yeah, this one now, they send message, say people where they say that they do this badness, they no go escape punishment at all. Huriwa National Coordinator Emmanuel Onwu Biko, he called the Twalo Justice Emeka Nwite and the DSS for their work, and he called the call to say them. He called the call make them give hard punishment to criminals to stop all this badness. Meanwhile, the Edo State government, they don't announce a training of the new recruits forest guards. It will start on June 5. Commissioner for Public Safety and Security, Festus Ebie, he don't talk say training. It will happen for police training school, Ogida Barracks, Benin City, and it will last for 6 weeks. Make quick mouth from inside that Tory as security people today, they go, they block in and out gate of the presidential villa for inside Abuja to stop any insecurity wahala. After them, we don't plan, we no go agree waka for the kidnap of school children for inside Oyo State. For the same time, heavy security on them block the we no go agree waka people as they shout, they gyrate and make the no international assembly complex for inside Abuja. You go remember, I will say activists and presidential candidate Omoye Lesho were on Wednesday. He been down the talk. Say me there sharply go release those 46 or your students and the teachers, and he can't be a threat. And say them go do we no go agree waka within 24 hours if nothing be happen. Well, as that protest been there happen, serious quanta being start for the House of Representatives. After Philip Agbese, where represents Ado, Okpogu, and Ogadigbo federal constituency, he denies say he supports Ikenga Ugochinyere for the position of minority leader. Agbese Konde Yan say person fake in signature for one paper where nominate Ugochinyere for the position, and this allegate he don't cause serious quantano be small. But Ugochinyere now Konde talk say na lie, say the allegate he know they true. He talk say Agbese been attend this meeting, spirit, soul, and body. In body day there where lawmakers then choose him, and then na him by himself na him carrying paper he signed this matter by himself. Well, the Osun State government, they don't call for serious torchlight men after government then shoot and then wound the chairman of Accord Party for Oshogbo, Honorable Asimia Ajibola, on Wednesday night. The incident been happened around 9:50 p.m. for MDS area for inside Oshogbo, where two Shakabula men wear red machine then begin pursue Ajibola car and then begin to shoot anyhow. Commissioner for Information, Kola Paul Alimi, he called the talk, say the attack na politics, while police command, they don't start find the suspects. Come out from inside Niger, the Lebanese armed group Hezbollah, they don't reject the conditions where they link to the U.S. ceasefire arrangement between Israel and Lebanon. The leader of the group, Naim Qassem, Naim talks say the negotiation is very useless, and this one herself, he saying a disgrace thing for Lebanon. He can say plenty Lebanese people, they don't even support or this, they don't support the agreement at all. This development after Israel and Lebanon, they announced the renew and to then announce they want to renew their fragile ceasefire.
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1: And now for inside the world of entertainment, David Adeleke, aka Davido, he don't come out now. They condemn the attack of the chairman of the Accord Party for inside Oshogbo local government area of Osun State, Asimia Ajibola. For in X account, Davido Konde talk say political differences, you know, suppose they enter to violence, killing, or insecurity.
3: Make me hear what in the happen on top of sport.
1: And now for inside the world of sport, former Nigerian international footballer Eric Ejiofor, he don't appeal to give Nigerian Football Federation make them keep Eric Shell as head coach of the Super Eagles. Meanwhile, Black Stars captain Jordan Ayo, he don't come out now. They talk say they happy before Ghana 2026 World Cup group stage clash against England. Ghana now then they group L with England, Croatia, and Panama for the competition. As I close my mandibles, hear the cocoa of the Tory again. You've been here, say federal government, they don't swear, put hand for ground. Who say then they go fight terrorists, they go rescue the kidnapped people for inside Oyo and Bruno State. He go now, he don't the threat to save now. Try him, he go call politicians' name where they say they sponsor Oyo killing. And rep member, they don't quanta on top fake signature for minority leader position. Outside Niger, Hezbollah then rejects his fire agreement where Israel and Lebanon then approve. Now Caleb Jacob gathered the story, make a consent you this evening. My name Najael Ishaku, until we block again, no stop to the sheer love.
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0: See my skin now. 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
1: Yes, Vivon body lotion, now the glow, we care for you. To all ATU, you do welcome to your Chukwuma station, 95.1 was the Bear FM canal. We sit down for inside the domot of Kulele zone. Normally, during today, we'll be old school Thursday with the enter shine shine people domot. But Vivon body lotion toss him by and say them, then go give three shine shine people 5,000 naira each. Yeah, so now shine shine people domot with there like this today. Will be old school Thursday, and for this shine shine people domot like this, Vivon body lotion go give three ogbonge people 5,000 naira each. It could be you, it could be your enemy, if it even be your brother, sister, neighbor, and cousin. All you need to do now to make sure, see, you get your own Vivon body lotion. All you need to do now to wait in, now to get your own Vivon body lotion, and send me a video of you and your Vivon body lotion dancing to the next musicology where I go play right about now. Yes, send out to me WhatsApp. Make a copy WhatsApp number for you, 080-952-67188. Now we WhatsApp number with that, and I'll go call them again, 080-952-67188. Enter inside of WhatsApp. Show me video of yourself together with your Vivon, the shake body. No go anywhere, and they come back again. All right, make go there. Are you ready? Eh? Oh yeah, now let's go there.

All right, Odima, to our lady, you did very, very welcome. Yes, I don't see the videos, but now they drop on our door, on a well done. Thank you very much. Somebody told us they never seen on a kwala from yesterday. No worry, a kwala go come. And sometimes if it be network, sometimes if it be, you know, the bank itself, now you no get network. No worry, you go see your kwala. But there's some things where some of them they do where they make me they question myself whether me self I get sense. I mean no get sense. I be on that thing say they do, I don't say my sense. Collect guru touch up. Because tell me why you go TikTok, go download a video and send to me. Why you they do that? No, why you they do that? What did they take me for? My sense no complete. Don't do that. You go TikTok, go download person video. Funny enough, God, don't do that.

0: that moment when your skin just feels tired, right? Like it's been through everything, the weather, the rush, the stress.
1: Yeah, I know the feeling too.
0: But not anymore, because Vivon happened to me. It's not magic, but it feels close. Vivon Body Lotion comes in different variations with specially formulated body milk and skin nourishing and moisturizing extracts, leaving my skin feeling rejuvenated, smoother and brighter, like it's breathing again. Because when your skin feels good, you don't have to say a word. You just glow. Vivon Body Lotion, a glow that cares.

All right, Odema, Sidi here with you. Yes, I see they go through some videos like that, and no be only me they check. I'm get people by my side here where they follow me they check. I make it not be like saying I mean they see well. Yeah, I have to call some people to help me check. I inside some video because it they shock me. I be like some people don't they do AI video like this. They saying for me, what is going on? Why una they do me that kind of thing? I don't like them at all. Yeah, good afternoon to you. Well, good evening to you. Welcome to your Chukma Station 95.1 Wazobia FM. Kano Tuale to you. We don't know it us gone rich now. Yeah, now go day very plenty. Okay. I know that we have some persons send me they send their video in today, but from the look of things, the kind of videos where they send to me, no be videos where me I feel forward. Remember, I say no be me go scrutinize some of this video. Yeah, so yeah, me no go take some of the videos where they see. I beg you, no go verse. Yep. So even though I've been telling you, make you send video for me yesterday, and you send me video where no pass the mark. As they very very sorry say I no go accept them, you no go verse. Oh, I beg no verse, because like this I go basically be leave you right now. Yeah, I go leave you no verse. Twally to you. Okay, my number one winner this evening now, this person Grace Peter from, is it Korea or where is this? Grace Peter, you now my number one winner today. What be your name? Grace Peter, congratulations to you. Well done, you just win yourself 5,000 naira. Grace Peter, you just win yourself 5,000 naira. Sharply enter inside of the Zanga. Drop your name, drop your phone number, and drop your account details. Your name, your phone number, your account details. If you do and I go really totori my body well, because I won't basically be small, go bring you very vital information. So Oya Sharply enter inside of the Zanga and drop her. Grace Peter, congratulations to you. Bravo. I like the way some people they sharply run this thing. Okay. Yeah, I go call my second winner this evening. My second winner this evening is I suppose they dance as they call this winner. I suppose my second winner this evening is, I know some people had to go down court to be like, call my name. No worry. As long as your video follow for the line, yeah, definitely I'll go call your name. So my second winner this evening is Mommy Twins, where you day? Yeah, Mommy Twins from Sarikin Yaki by Ibo Road. Congratulations to you, Mama. You just win yourself. Yeah, because we don't scrutinize the video and we don't see waiting be missed for inside. Congratulations to you, Mama. So I did very, very sure saying that because of saying that they find musicology, I be sound we na go use. Now make una use this pattern. But next time, Mama, now if you just use your phone, just send the video for me. You don't need to go through all of this wahala way go through like that. So yeah, I give you the winning. You don't win yourself to 5,000 naira courtesy of Vivon Body Lotion. Mommy, sharply drop your account details, your phone number, your account details. Yeah, account name, account details, and your phone number. No wahala, Mommy Abba, no. God bless you too. Thank you very much. Yeah, that's now why I need to go and borrow an extra eye. Because when I first see him, I say, God, why Mommy go do me like this? I tell Mommy, make she draw video. Why Mommy go do me like this? Then we let her come chook eye where we can't discover, saying that maybe because now want better made the video for clear where. No wahala. No go through the stress next time. Just send the video. No, we know they after the quality, right? God bless you. Congratulations. Yeah, they wait for your account details, Mommy. As I go bring Sabi Girl, make sure you come summer you with better informed. After Sabi Girl come back, I go call my number three winner, and then I go close my mouth on top the level. Now shine people don't want you do. That now why you na shine person today.
Yeah, all of Nana Shanshan people today on top of your Chukma station this evening for Inside of Cool Lele Zone. Yeah, make a shop only go look for Sabi Gia, where you there? Come and summer us with better information. We turn

0: Machigura, say Mrs. Akubeze. Say Mama AK. Mama Nafisa Larita Adobe, Mrs. Vala Guchiku, Semeka Grete Sazubi, Kenneth Konko, Gio Yanuber B, say Pastor Lushego, Izeoja Gibre, Migas Innocent Mora, and all the ones of our family, wishing you all God's protection and favor, including our blessing and upliftment. In Jesus' name, Agana Do! All right, hello, what's under for we tell our. Oh my God! Mama Sira, how you do now? Very fine. I hope say the weather is cool. You say?
1: I want to greet people.
0: Oh yeah, now greet, just greet small because time not today.
1: Physical listener. I want to greet engineer Chris for Bako Road.
0: All right.
1: I mean for Bako Bag.
0: Mm-hmm. Bako North.
1: I want to greet you yourself.
0: Mm-hmm.
1: I want to greet Pepe Court.
0: Mm-hmm. Pep Court staff.
1: I want to greet Mama Eke.
0: Yes.
1: Sako Kwako of Nupe Kingdom. Madam Kwakwo.
0: I told you.
1: Ada Bonanza. And Monica. I want to greet every Boazovia staff.
0: I tell you.
1: God wisdom and God protection on you people.
0: Ami. Ami. Thank you very much, Mommy Sarah. Mommy Sarah. Oh yes, that's not the voice of Mommy Sarah. We throw a salute to you. Shabali, shabali inside the WhatsApp. I don't see you, comrade. Shuka Lucky. All right, you say good evening. Say my name na comrade Shuka Lucky from Ikeja, Lagos. I want to take this opportunity to twale and salute all the Wazubian workers and my fellow friends who are inside the canal. You say comrade John Oteku. You say make a greet to Chris from Bakunath. Say comrade Onopasa from Bakunath. You say make a greet to Faith Sunday from Bashikara and all your regular colors like Olaolu from Sayolu, Mama AK, Mr. Idris, and many more. You say, I beg, what about Oga Omoni and the barrister? Barrister day, but Oga Omoni, I never hear from her. Say, I miss Una, no be sumo. This is my comrade Shuka Lucky. Once again, from Ikeja, Lagos, Nainde, tune in the here from Lagos.

0: Yeah. All right, we're shuffling, shuffling, so the boss of don't see confirm to Naru. Is it check where to you, dear Pepe Cuts? He said, the bala for the eba, we the report live for today. We be old school Thursday. He said, dig well, and he did thank God for every. He said, make a send a special to Ali to update man, Y Square for Sharada. Say, Haji Amari, I'm from Brigade. Say, Agada, thank God. We be asking a man. I be making a check up on him. All right, he said, make a greet to Beatrice for Badawa Market Line. He said, Pastor Black for Sayolu. Say, powerful beauty for Ibadan Road. He said, what about Madam Monica? He said, make a greet to Dupsy from Ladana. Say, Madam, looking good, we be seeing Mama. He said, youth leader. Say, Mama Ike. Hey, Mata. Adoba. Comfort from Zango, Dakota. Say, make a greet to Ikelebi Jaja. Are you there? He said, ask the band. Say, her Royal Majesty, Madam Quality. He said, the Queen Mother, Madam Quality. He said, Abdul, the fashion designer. Say, make a greet to Ziggy Daga from Dakota, London. He can say, confirm Akosinachi, Adam Vanessa, Madam Small But Mighty. Mommy Wisdom for Brigade. It's make a great Mama Junior for Jabba Barista to be live. Hello, come. Mama Sabi Nazaru B. Mohammed. Mommy Nafisa. Mommy Best. Madam Franca. Plus Includer of Imanes Man. Big Shacks for Quarter God. Come from Tanaru. Representing Brigade Constituency. Hey. All right. Hello, Tanda for Witalawa. Yes, I greet you.
1: Good evening, my boss.
0: Yes, good evening this evening. This voice. Hey, August and Naya, as in your voice conscious.
1: I'm so happy for this line. Don't come back.
0: I did tell you, me too.
1: So we're going to catch you now.
0: You see, I'm well.
1: How are you doing now?
0: Very fine. How your day go, sir?
1: How was the weather?
0: Very cool.
1: That Saturday, I was about to come back. I went somewhere. I didn't come back in time.
0: Oh, ba.
1: I'll be there with my people, eh?
0: Yes. Thank you very much. Today, very fine. We thank God.
1: I begin to my Kwazobia mother.
0: Yes.
1: And Madam Popo.
0: Madam Kwan.
1: Madam Charlie.

0: City.
1: Mm.
0: A1.
1: A1 the you later.
0: Monica.
1: Mm-hmm. Lemon.
0: All Bazoda family.
1: All right.
0: Both the silent listeners.
1: Yes.
0: As they say hello to all of them.
1: Okay. Okay, is in Naya. Hey. Oh yes, that's now the voice of Eze Naya. Would very salute to you. And Shabali Shabali said, what's up, don't see small but mighty. AKA Possible. He said, oh, you book a Kalisha, see. Say, how your day go now? Yes, I thank God. He said, day go, see, did what it is. I did tell you, my day like this, I just talk, see, I won't come out before. Me, we talk, say, I won't come out in the morning, you know. Before you know, body call, they do me say, rest, my brother, rest, rest, rest. I call, they say, me, we be say, they up and doing. Come on, so I just gently and whinyly. You know, say, your body go, they give you sign. Before you know, now, I go rest. I sleep well, stretch body well. And as it be like this, back to the matter. He said, it's Wally, her royal majesty, madam quality. So make a greet to my mic. Say Gabriel Wisabi, Mrs. Akubeze, plus includer of Mommy Abdul and all the ones of your listeners, both silent and active listeners. Well, I'm small but mighty. All right, hello, what and we tell you? Hey, hello, what did you? I throw a salute to you, honorable Sachet Tomatoes.
2: Finally.
1: Ah, the Lord have done it.
2: Nice work.
1: Very fine, we thank God.
2: Congratulations once again for your business.
1: Oh, thank you very much, Malga.
2: Me love satisfy that place.
1: Me.
2: That's everything that is inside.
1: I tell you.
2: Through the road to the house.
1: Yes, oh.
2: Mm. Then, let me give you people, I beg. I don't get this.
1: Ba masala.
2: My sister for that mother.
1: Mm.
2: Mother Mawadai.
1: Mm-hmm.
2: Lady Mary for that story.
1: Yes.
2: Joshua Simon.
1: Mm-hmm.
2: Sorry.
1: Mm-hmm.
2: Joshua Simon.
1: Yes.
2: Yeah, Giza.
1: Aha.
2: And other silent listeners.
1: And other silent listeners. Thank you. Honorable Sacha Tomatoes. And as it be like this, if you want cooks to you, Honorable Sacha Tomatoes today. Hey. So back to the matter. When person asks me, say, how your day go? When madam, small but mighty be ask me how your day go? I can't talk, see me, I get enough rest. And as it be like this, I be hear the shocking news of my life. You get one woman, maybe say, she now they sell food very close to where they work. And this woman like this, anytime we be say me, I go outside, go shop sometimes, I'll come tell her and say, okay, the small boys we be say they work, give them food, make their shop. You never tell we be say I do this thing. I just come here. Say the woman don't kaput. That news shocked me to my bones. Now, why I just relax today for house, rest body. Okay, how did it happen? They talk to the woman. Say she just sell the finish. Now so she go house. Before we hear, they talk in a heart attack. And it didn't shock me. I be she know they get enough rest. What thing happen? How heart attack they come? But any which way, may her soul rest in peace. Condolences to our family. All right, to Shabali Shabali, say what's up, don't see you at the mic. You say good evening, my swag delicious. Say how your day go, we thank God. You say please, my greetation to Mommy G, the Sakopako of Nupi Kingdom. Say make a greet to Mama Ike. Alhaji Sefi Abdulaziz. Say King Bash from Jabba.

0: yes, sharply, back to the messages BBC Tanda from inside the WhatsApp. Adam Mike, Isimika Greed, Mommy Suleiman, Bosey, one powerful beauty, Gibra Man, Wesabi, Simika Greed, Monica, Simika Sama 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Kadija, Mr. Ziggy, Isi Baris and Nobila, Simika Sama Greed, for Gans Intex, Isimomi Kadija, Mr. Ziggy, okay, I don't read that one. Is a Baris and Nobila, say our Gans Intex. It's the Jagalicious Grandma, says the band, Doopsie, Mommy Nafisa. Say Engineer Chris from Back on Earth, A.M. Atasha Lanto Milanto and the best. Idris the Peacemaker, say Agunichi be one. Plus Includer of Mommy Wisdom, say best, Jesus Baby. And all the ones of your listeners, may God continue to bless you all in Jesus' name. Adam Mike from Sharada Phase 3, a very salute to you. Okay, shabali inside WhatsApp, I don't see Doris. He said, good evening, you both shawama. He said, bukan wanganga. Say, I greet you graciously. He said, na me, Doris. He said, I beg, wish well and celebrate my correct confirm mommy, Mrs. Dorothy Nibani, as she turned plus one today. Play her a correct jam. All right, thank you very much. Happy birthday to you, Mrs. Dorothy Nibani. Mazuga FM, we love and celebrate you with Wale. Happy birthday. All right, hello, Tanda for Witalawaya. Hello. Okay, hello, good evening this evening. Mommy Khadija,
1: CEO
0: Pepcot. Hey, Godo. Godo.
1: Hi, Swale.
0: Thank you, Mom.
1: I'm so happy. Do you know why?
0: Yes.
1: Because of this line. So clear.
0: Oh, this line, Abby.
1: I tell you too.
0: Kai, thank God.
1: This line, clear,
0: I I tell you, Mama Eke, come, as the line don't come back, she greet, say yes, so. I tell you.
1: He was giving us high deep.
0: Hi. Thank you, Mama. Yes, Mommy Khadija. Oh, yes, that's not the voice of Mommy Khadija. I don't see Mommy Best. I'm Alicia Benson from Balatus. He said, good evening, Oibo Pepelicious Pepe. See? Idi gritty. Okay, he said, Agunwa. He said, Hyanacho. He said, Wanganga. He said, Sariki Maza. He said, Pepcot CEO. He said, Wokocha. Hey, my God. He said, my greetings to the following wonderful people below. Selona Kubeze. Is make a greet, Mommy Wisdom and I begin Wisdom. But anyway, you're not touch your radio.

country, Obodo, Nigeria. Now, I don't download, I don't bring them to your radio. Oh, yes, and there'll be small thing happen for inside the Anambra State. When I don't hear, say the Anambra State governor, they don't vow to bring justice for the 16-year-old girl who ABC 8 men touch a light forcefully, including her guardian. This one shall left for inside the Naufia community for Njikoka local government area inside Anambra State. And as a bill like this, I would only say the State Commissioner for Women Affairs and Social Welfare, we be seeing him now, Esther Onyekesi, in a carry this matter come outside, you know, put the name of the victim. As a bill like this, he talks to they carry this girl come her office for inside the Oka for this Thursday. So, and as a bill like this, Madam Esther, he talks, say, these people will do this badness, say they must face the wrath of the law. And according by the level, we don't hear, say, the commissioner, that is Madam Esther, say she be there emotional when they carry this victim, this girl, will be say they touch light, carry her come out office. Say the thing pain her. Say imagine the trauma we be say this teenager he go get. Say see what she endure for the hands of adults, even the guardian we supposed to guide her. He follow tonight this small otapu of 16 years for inside the Njikoka local government of Anambra State. All of them put together, 8 men. And as it be like this, after plenty investigate, when they can't get a medical report, the commissioner can present the report. For the medical report, he talks, say, this teenager now, she is 2 months pregnant. Say, now as a result of mukulu, we be say don't happen plenty times.

c'est bien dit, c'est dans les States que vous, c'est donc condamne this act. C'est des gouillères, woto woto. And as even like this, you know, finish for the hour. We're not going here, see. For inside the story, they talk, say, we, they beg men to protect women and young girls rather than taking advantage of their weakness. The victim, this girl, don't talk, say, her guardian, he don't force him. He force himself on her every night. Say, no finish for there. Other men can't join for this matter. Say, now one good Samaritan, I help her. Rescue her from this abusive situation last week here. Yeah. Now, so they take arrest. People will be see they do this badness. Oh, yeah, so shabbily inside the news story. For Punch newspaper, we now don't hear say police they don't rescue three missing children for inside the Akwa Ibom. And as they rescue the children, so now so they arrest the two suspects. Oh yes, the operative of Akwa Ibom State Police Command said they be block one bus where we say they carry three missing children. The bus they move now so they block among the police. As they block the bus, now so they check inside. Now they see children inside. Three missing children. Now so they arrest the suspect, the suspected child traffickers.

0: This one be Shelle for Inside the Mpat and in local government area for the state. And according by the level, we hear this one, it be Shelle, yesterday will be Wednesday. Along Ikotekwa village. And as it be like this, we hear. Say now people where we say they live, around that side where we say the children they could be there, now them put call. We make the police shine eye for ground. And as it be like this, who carry this matter come aside? Now the police public relations officer, we be saying him now DSP, Tim Fon John. Now he be mobilize the police, put them for strategic position. We be say they take Kolobi. These people will be say they do this badness. And according by the information, we don't hear say the children say they no harm them. Suspects, one named Emmanuel Johnny, will be 39 years old, from Ikot, Itokbo village. And the other one name, na Ifyok Umor, will be 28 years, from Ikotekpene. Oh yes, I see like this inside the Bauchi State. We don't hear say the Bauchi State Police Command, they don't arrest one 18-year-old boy. Maybe say his name now, Isanu Nora. On to say, in be drown one 17-year-old boy, we be say name now Abdullahi Muhammad, inside the Kari village for Darazo local government area for the state. The command spokesperson will be saying name Nafiu Habib, now I carry this matter come outside for Wednesday. And according by the information, we now hear say this Nura, if he carry this boy, we be say he be 17 years old. Nora na itinu. Say he deceive him. Carry and go one river. Where did they call Kari River? Carry and go where deep. As he carry and go where deep, he can make this boy drown. And after informative, we come outside, we hear say the police spokesman, he talks in, so they send the police people, made them go that side, the Darazo Division Police, and so they go decide, go arrest the suspect. And so they start to investigate. And as it be like this, they talk say, did they find the body of that boy for the river? Now, like this, police people now they talk say, parents and guardians, I beg, make you now they supervise in teenagers and children. And make you report any suspicious activity. Now you carry and go the nearest police station. Oh, yeah, so we never finish you. As it be like this now, we don't just say Edo State. The Edo State Governor for this Thursday say he go start the training for newly recruited forest guards on June 5th. Maybe say not tomorrow. When I don't hear say the Commissioner for Public Safety and Security, we'll be seeing him now Festus Ibia. Now he released this talk. Say the training it go take place for the police training school for inside the Ogida barracks for Benin City. Talk said the people will be saying they recruit, so they have to report before 5 p.m. And as it be like this now, these forest guards, they don't put their name for the Department of State Services, and they don't complete a medical screening for inside the Edo Specialist Hospital. This one now, they talk say why did they do this one so? Not to strengthen and gingering security for inside the Ebudu Edo State. Oh yeah, so that's not the information we'll be sending out today. So as a bit like this, make you green green me or send me WhatsApp message. Tell me the color of your belly for the information you hear today. Hello, what time for the law? Yes, I draw a salute to you, Mama AK.
1: Hey,
0: hey,
1: the news weapon me, Now that small girl, 15 years, where they touch like 8 people gather around.
0: Ew.
1: You see they happen now?
0: Ew, ew, ew,
1: ew. They're not pity for this girl.
0: No be smarting.
1: Now the story, now all the story where you read, the one where the somebody lost for water. This one, he paid me.
0: Even
1: they say the guardian, even they inside. What should be the guardian? And the first way they stay with.
0: Yes, that's where they stay with.
1: He approach and see, say the tomato. Why the girl no talk?
0: He no talk.
1: He call me so 8 people go gather and pull the guy here.
0: All of them.
1: Why we are so wicked?
0: Oh.
1: Small girl, for even big person, my 8 people gather, talk less of 16 years old. Now she don't get belle. Who get the belle now? Among all those 8.
0: I don't know.
1: What is this now? This is a wickedness. Now, girl, finish. Now, that guy here, now he's going to know.
0: You see?
1: You see, as we approach this lady, where no green, oh, yeah, we go to do a shaggy.
0: Chai.
1: This woman say, they go show them over. Show them
0: I tell you.
1: Wicked, but when will they be able to?
0: Thank you.
1: And this is a security issue where you talk. I like them.
0: Yes.
1: May God give them power to do it so that they go to support security.
0: Amen.
1: Thank you.
0: Thank you very much. Thank you very much.
1: Guys.
0: Oh, yes, that's another voice of Mama AK. He talks to why human beings. Some human beings, why they wicked like this? See, as it be like this, you will be say you be 16 years old girl. Your guardian, the person will be say they give you to make you take care of you. And now they force himself on top of your body. For night, you know when they come outside, they complain. And so you do one. Before you know, other people do. Before you know, total of 8. Plus includer of the guardian. And after plenty medical report, he can clear, say this, Otepu. This small girl, say you don't get belly. 2 months pregnant. All right, too. No be smarting. Good evening, Oyibo Pepe. Once again, people are wicked. How can you do this? This kind of badness to somebody will be sitting under your care. May God place judgment against them. No touch your radio. Pempelicious day, so.
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Oh yes, no be smart in the shell. Inside the Anambra State now, you don't see them. Say they don't could be 8 people. We be say they forcefully touch light this 16 years or the poo. And according by the information, they talk say the guardian of this girl is joined. And this girl don't come outside. Come confess, talk say this guardian. Now so he de force himself every night. And after plenty investigate and medical report now don't show, say this girl say she did 2 months pregnant. Alright, as the level be like this now, inside a quiet bum. But ending. And as it be like this, we hear say police say they be block one bus. We be say he carry 3 children we then kidnap. And according by the information, we now hear say in the police they don't arrest the Montula suspected kidnappers for the badness. How police they get information? Now sicker say people will be say they leave close to the children where did they call neighbors. Now so then green police who say be kuna come oh. Say children don't miss 3 children for inside a quiet bum. Now so police put eye for ground. Come Kolobi, the people will be sitting with this badness. Alright, shabali inside WhatsApp, don't see. Mommy don't jed. Alright. Okay, make a call the number for you in case you want to come out. 020-644-61951. Or make your green for 020-644-62951. 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

0: Oh yes, hello. Who turned off the wire? All right, hello. Who turned off the wire?
1: Hey, Bo Pepe.
0: Yes, I greet you, Maga. Well done.
1: Yeah, this is abomination.
0: I'm
1: telling you, this man they are going to hear. So find a woman. The woman take.
0: They do like this.
1: So far as a woman take action, this action,
0: They
1: are going to hear it.
0: They go hear and wutu.
1: I'm telling you, that's like if they can allow women, give them some part of the government, let them take care of it. I'm telling you, men, those men want to hear what go hear them.
0: They go hear them.
1: They go hear them. And you see police, Nigerian police go?
0: Yes.
1: They walk.
0: If
1: government can give them power, under 2 weeks.
0: I tell you. Well,
1: like, kidnappers don't finish for Nigeria. Don't stop. Just them, give them 2 weeks. Nigerian police, they are walking.
0: Well.
1: Because they don't hear the information. The minute they hear information, no, don't forget it. They don't capture them.
0: You see?
1: I'm so happy that this thing has happened. They catch all of them. They arrested them.
0: They bab them.
1: Once you hear it, don't let me go down.
0: Hey.
1: I'm telling you, Iboland, but those who are going to hear it.
0: Thank you very much, Marga.
1: All right.
0: Oh, yes, that's not the voice of a guy, is it, Naya? He said for this one to Shelley for inside the Igbo land, Anambra State. He said they go Yaram Wutu. All right, Oshabali Shabali inside the voice of Don Simon Miriam Suleiman Abdullahi. With you tonight, make us see your message, okay? It's a greetation, no big greetation, Domat with Naya. All right, hello, Wutanda for Telewire. Good evening this evening. Yes, is it? All right, Sarah, I bet shook mouth.
2: Mama Sarah, not Sarah.
0: Okay, Mama Sarah, I bet shook mouth.
2: Yeah. This story where you break on, I still make my body hate you. You see that girl with the touch light.
0: Hey.
2: I bet you don't get parents again.
0: You don't see her now.
2: Oh my God. You see those, it is many seven. Me, I think whether those seven I need to get is supposed to. She not keep quiet.
0: Okay.
2: So I can't take advantage of
0: her. Oh, wow.
2: Then she tell them, I go say, come make her, you know, this bad people now.
0: Hey.
2: May they not leave them more. God,
0: at
2: even if they go, they leave them, God will punish them.
0: Amen.
2: As long as you use this language.
0: Yes, sir.
2: The guy that's supposed to be your own daughter.
0: Oh.
2: You as a guardian. Oh, my God. This was. And that boy with the trick go inside river, may his soul rest in perfect
0: peace.
2: I picture that it's not easy to die of water. You don't know the thing with that boy goes before he dies. Maybe you don't even kill her before you kill her inside river.
0: You see?
2: Maybe.
0: 18 years old boy, you.
2: 18 years after 17, just 1 year difference. Maybe you don't kill him before you kill her inside that river.
0: Okay.
2: And you know, we'll be only him that did that work. That God will expose them. And God will judge.
0: I tell you.
2: Just
0: thank you very much. Yes, thank you very much, Mommy Sarah. Oh, yeah, so that's not the voice of Mama Sarah to allay you. As I give you sign, say thank you. I thank you. Hello, good evening.
3: Hello, good evening, sir.
0: Yes, I to allay you. Well done.
3: Yes, I like that two government.
0: Yes.
3: Do I like her. Governor can be like that. They start to do like that. Because all these kidnappers, majority of them, stop all these nonsense they are doing. I like that governor. They try well. Thanks very much.
0: Thank you very much, Marga. Alright, was the level we like this, Shabali Shabali inside the WhatsApp and see Engineer Chris from back on North. He said, good evening, Oyibo Pepe, aka Gunak Bomu. He said, Oyibo, all the to read this evening, say he get a CB, especially this innocent child, this girl, with those bangabuzu people be vandalized. He said, baby, say that touch light. He said, child, what a wicked word. Say, I beg, make police teach those people waiting there for inside the fish head. He say, and may the soul of that innocent boy we drown, rest in peace. Oyibo, I beg you, let me salute comrade Lucky Shuka for inside the Ikeja, Lagos. All right, he hear you like this. No be smart, you know. No be smart. Mama said, I now talk, see. If he be say all those guy men, we be say she dey go meet, say see you, she won't talk, tell them or see what in them to come take advantage of her. Oh, wow. All right, you can go talk about that boy. We be say they buy inside water, 18-year-old boy. By 17-year-old boy inside water, according by the informant now, say he carry and go here deep. Well, we be saying leg no go fit touch ground. Now, so he drink water, he come by. All right, inside water, mommy Jasmine, he say, you bo pepe, this world is evil. No worry, I'll come back, make a sell the market, I go read your messages.

0: Sinadarin dangwace class an yi shi ne musamman domin ya baiwa girkin ku mafi dadin dandano da kuma kanshi mai tsangaya ku martaba girkin ku da sabon sinadarin dangwace class.
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And as a level be like this, you don't ever experience this matter. 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
1: Oh yeah, shabbily shabbily inside the WhatsApp. Oh, you boy, how can 8 guys touch a light this small girl? Wicked men. Now, who got belly now? These are Mama Twins from Farawa. Alright, Eco from Brigade. He said, I feel the pain. Maybe see that girl pass through. Say now, wow. But the guy there no do well. He no try for this girl at all. The worst part. Say they reach 8. Say, if something like this happened to them, how would they feel? Say the way things they happen, eh? Now, wow. Say, may God help us. Hello. Wutanda for Telewire. Wutanda.
2: Okay,
1: ah, Gabriel, man, we sabi.
2: It's me, Billy.
1: That's Wale.
2: Welcome to Vino Yoyo.
1: Yes, sir.
2: And congrats on for my effort. We still not try. Our landline don't come back.
1: It is here. I'm not be smarty.
2: Sometimes, even if they call, we say then they if they phone they ring, we say then they never pick my at least your mind go there, okay.
1: Mm.
2: this evening, all those stories who are here, they think they pay me. The one way pay me pass now, this girl will be say heavy male, every how I don't understand. Which for their mind, they want to buy the girl be now enjoyment they want to do.
1: Hmm. How about that?
2: See, all those people, Ababek, our indie security people, and people will be say the gumbody will be say then they touch light concerning all those countries. I beg those people need to thoroughly show example so that it will be lesson for others.
1: Okay. Oh,
2: and,
1: wow.
2: And this boy will say he don't know what our way his friend Abi brother carry and come go play and inside river. They think no make sense. I beg more they take care for with who our children they follow they move out. Because not everybody will like you, where they laugh with you, not like you.
1: You I see?
2: May God continue to help us in Nigeria. Or everybody will listen to us now. At Swale greeting.
1: Yes, thank you very much. Gabriel Manwisabi. Oh, yes, that's not the voice of Gabriel Manwisabi. You say, make they careful. The kind of friends we would they follow. This 17-year-old boy, a following friend. Maybe 18-year-old.

0: Oh yes, as it be like this, mind the kind of friends you keep. You don't see them. Abdullahi Muhammad, from inside Bauchi State, him now 17 years. Him now come following friend. We be seeing him now Nura. That one now 18 years old. He follow and go river. Kari River. From inside Bauchi. And as a level be like this now, we come here. Say the 18 year old boy. He deceived the 17 year old boy. Carry and go here deep. Deep. As he go there like this, he can see saying leg ain't no they touch ground. Before we go see Jack Robinson. Now so this boy drown. And as we don't hear saying the police, now so they rush. Reach the area where we say this matter be shell. And according to the level, they don't call be the 18 year old boy, Nura. Aisanu for this badness. All right, and the talk saying body, dead body, did they find him? Hello, Wutanda for Delaware. Yeah, I greet you, Ado from Injibri, Motopark.
1: Yes, it's easy.
0: Oh,
1: I there with you.
0: Yes, I told you.
1: So all the story make my body age.
0: Age him, Kelele.
1: Yes, what in they have in this Nigeria, but what in make me happy is our police, they try, Oyibo.
0: Well, you
1: see, they catch, everywhere they catch. Yes, they are trying, may God help them.
0: Amen.
1: Oh, they try well.
0: Kai.
1: Yes. Ado from Nigeria.
0: Thank you very much, Ado. Oh, yes, for people who be see the acts of Ado, that not the voice of Ado from Nigeria, with the back with Wale. You say police, they try. All right, make a give busa to the police. I bemo give three busa. Busa. And the police, now they try. Well done, job. All right, inside WhatsApp, Connor Wale talks to you, both trust that you are doing well. Yes, so we'll thank Baba God. All right, Omega, take the last call for this domot before we enter inside life. Hello, Utanda for Telewire.
2: Africa Pepe.
0: Honorable Sacha Tomatoes.
2: It is Honorable Sacha Tomatoes.
0: Uh-huh.
2: You know that you do know you offend me.
0: How take offend you?
2: I say possible water, not power water.
0: Maybe I know hear you be that.
2: You run. You still don't want trouble, now you run.
0: I know hear you.
2: Okay, you go pour the water today.
0: All right. How many liters you want?
2: I just give up only 5.
0: That one now. That one of now 5,000 naira.
2: Don't worry. I spend $1.
0: All right.
2: Especially for Azikwe Avenue. That's the best lead.
0: All right.
2: This boy, where is his friend?
0: He
2: just say, obviously, the kid that boy before he go carry and go there.
0: Do you see?
2: There's a foul play there.
0: No, be small foul.
2: How far played it? Yeah. I thank God the police catch that.
0: Yes.
2: Get this one from a fiber, he cost me what he said. You see, those neighbors try. Where they could say alert police.
0: Yes.
2: Where they say nothing concern you. Baruana. We don't see Baruana.
0: They try well. They try you.
2: See, sometimes the police they walk. Only that if their work put the good one, not really the bad one. Even the good one pass the bad one. The little one where they do bad, maybe will take the abuse them.
0: Sorry.
2: They try very well. Pray and help those people.
0: Sorry.
2: These people where they misbehave.
0: Yes.
2: Only God will help us.
0: Only God.
2: So pour my water.
0: Oh yeah.
2: Pour up tomorrow me and go for it. How will you?
0: Thank you very much, Honorable Sachet Tomatoes. He talks it only to the police officers that they try. It just we see some people, some bad eggs, maybe say their day inside the police. They frustrate the work of the good ones. But any which way, police officers who twirl in inside the WhatsApp. Good evening. Welcome. Ever come on gang and send Doris they talk. You say indeed, at a time like this, a lot of horrible and terrible things they shall inside of Nigeria. Sometimes I they fear and it affect my peace of mind. You say 8 persons touch a light. 1 girl. Childhood friend. You don't drown in little friend. End time stories. He says, so help us God Almighty. Thank you, brother. All right, oh, Madam Doris, I'll give a salute to you. All right, make I take this last call. Hello, Utanda for we tell a wire.
3: Hello, Utanda. But it was a pernicious. At long last. No. Our line don't come back.
0: He don't come back. Oh.
3: Because we don't turn to silent listeners. Try. We go fed up. Get tired.
0: Now, wow.
3: This story this evening, especially for that guest.
0: Yes.
3: Ah, but what a wicked soul. Which kind of life is this?
0: You see him?
3: God, yes, for that matter. Our parents entrust in your hands.
0: In your care.
3: Abba. This war, very wicked war, were like. People should think twice before doing things.
0: Doing things.
3: Oh, well, Pepe, well done. Oh. I can make I greet all the Wazobia family. Now, I'm not a silent listener.
0: Yes, sir.
3: Well done.
0: Thank you.
3: Pep cuts.
0: I told you. Mama, what will be your name, I beg? Your name.
3: Auntie Fumi Lyo. Mama from Otoro.
0: Auntie Fumi Lyo. Thank you very much, Mama.
3: Last time when I call you, the line just cut off. We're like,
0: Kai, no be smart.
3: In our area, we are not living in peace. So, but thank God the police don't come clear everything.
0: Police, they walk.
3: Well, like 3 days we are in panic, but everything has settled now.
0: Kai.
3: By God's grace.
0: Thank God. Thank you very much. Thank you.
3: Me. Thank you, sir.
0: All right. Oh, yes, that's not the voice of Auntie Fumi. That's why you. He say, why? Be say, human beings wicked like this. Say, 8 people far. Oh, yes, now God go hell of us. And you will be say, you get that kind heart to do this kind badness of touch a light and forcefully make you come at hand for inside badness. All right. As it'll never be like this. No time to joke time. It's 1 minute now. I go sell the market. And when I sell the market like this, when I go enter inside live. But then, make I just take this girl there. This one with the green me. Hello, what did you?
3: Hello,
0: Pepe. Hey.
3: Hello, grandma player. Now for you.
0: Hey. I just say fear.
3: Now, wow.
0: Now, you there, Jan?
3: No,
0: be so.
3: Pepper cut.
0: Pepper.
3: I'm so happy for you. Oh.
0: Ah, we thank God.
3: I was call. The line is not going.
0: Kai, no be smarting.
3: Congrats. I wish you best luck.
0: I'm you. I'm me. Yes,
3: oh. My regards to Wazobia family.
0: All right. Thank you very much, Ajia.
3: Sophia.
0: All right, Ajia, Sophia, Tris, hello to you. Shabali, Shabali, inside WhatsApp. Our time mama from Kabuga. He say you better greet you, I beg you, find better Kubuku. Make you give those bangabuz men 50 strokes each. I tell you, they deserve more than 50.

0: as the level be like this, eh? Not to find better bottle, break for those people who heard we be say they do this badness. I dey tell you, for this badness we dey do. Take them again. Get tough enough. I dey tell you, which kind Muntula character be that? Alright, as a level like this, I'm so sure you do. And they come back after a selling market. Inside life, you don't stand attention.
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9: All right, well, Ibrahim from BUK inside. He said, good evening, Oyibo Pepe. So thank God, so this victim of forcefully tortured lighting, he don't get the justice. He said, those unreasonable bangabuzu or zuwa men, make them face the wrath of the law. So may the law handle them well with no mercy. He said, thank God, they don't rescue the children. He said, those behind these, make them face the law. Say now one for this Nora. To which kind evil wickedness? You carry innocent boy, go river, go drown him to death. You say this one, eh? Say people get mine though. Say me they interrogate him. Plus investigate. He say maybe they send him. Allegedly, that's what they talk about. He say maybe they send him. He say the improving of security forces for inside Edo State. Say now welcome idea. On to say they won't get the forest guards. He said because that is dealing with high rate of cultism. So may God help us. Ibrahim from BUK inside. All right, Shabali Shabali Sabasabadan. See ya. Oga Lambert from Yalemo. He said, good evening, Oyibo Ginger. He said, those was women. We Mokuru. 16 years old Otapu. No, be 13 years. 16 years old Otapu. Say, he show. So any which way, so make government handle them all right. Inside WhatsApp, chairman of Wazobia Silent Listeners, good evening once again, Dogiaru Preparatious. How will men of such age do that kind thing? How is men of such age get that frame of mind

to touch light a little girl of 16 years. He say it is so pathetic. He say I wish they can do them something bad. All right, I understand. All right, any which way, I shall go close mouth, which come for inside Wazibia Domot onto the informatory BC Shelle inside Obodo, Nigeria. All right.

Oh yeah, so MTN, don't call me again, ooh. And I say, level be like this on MTN, they talk, see? Data on trial. And I say, be like this, you don't ever load recharge card. We be say you want data, we be say you go easily watch TikTok, Facebook. You won't watch YouTube videos. Before you just watch one video, before you say Jack Robinson, the data don't finish. You don't get a notification, say your data don't finish. And I say, be like this, you are not alone. MTN now don't come. With a real demonstration, real proof, plus includer of independent observers. 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And as it be like this now, MTN say they go break and down. 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
0: Afro Gospel Cultural Architect. And I did chill with Oyinbo Pepe. On evening Oyoyo. Make me not touch the dial. If you touch Amsha, just increase.

0: Yeah, so you don't see him now. Nothing past God. You will be say you did plan badness. Make you kneel and pray. Anything will be say you did do for inside dark. It will show for light. And this musicology, nothing past God, not from Scalloway. So as it be like this, not for inside life. I beg you, if you get to begin, we be saying be teenager, you don't reach, even if you don't even reach 24, 25, I beg you, make you arrange share. Arrange share, make you sit down, make you hear the matter, we be say share for inside life. No be smutting, things, they happen. No touch your radio. Inside life, the mod, now would they so?
1: In that experience, we go leave mark for your soul. One moment, life normal. The next thing, life don't scatter. Betrayal, heartbreak. Plenty begin with the shell for inside life, where people don't see. Don't some never still heal. For inside life, waiting consign you, consign us. Come make we pieces some touch

0: Just once the love will be like this, eh? It day so sad. The way we be see young people, they find akbala by all means. The pressure from peer groups, it don't push so many young people. And as the love will be like this, back in the days, yes, on our old school Thursday with eh? Back in the days like these, children will be say, they don't reach 18, 19, 20. We don't even reach 25, so if nothing concern them with akbala, lazen, nothing money no even they con their head. But this generation, so many things don't change. And as it be like this, make you hear this story well. About a young boy. Because he won't be long. He can't go to something. We be say landam for inside the bege. Big bege. No touch your radio.
1: God and Bego. 21 years old boy. Buying Bilonia Papa for Abuja. Say the papa need to give her enough money to meet up with friend standard. If eneme hebele benja, many Tuesday happen. Only Jesus can save us. Many Tuesday happen. Oh, this one happened for Abuja. A boy of 21 years old, we still do NYSC. Like he's still under his parents' hand. I don't know what the boy see for club. I don't know peer pressure. Maybe somebody don't use mouth, tell her, say, your papa, you'll be billionaire for nothing. You know, they pull up. When would they move for convoy? You know, they pull up. I don't know what they don't tell them. Maybe they order champagne now. You know, the thing? Two bottles of rosé in the building. Maybe they call in friend's name. They put their name for lights. You know, Don Kelly. Two bottles of rosé for Don Kelly. Bam, bam. A God. Maybe they need a few coin name because you know they pull up. You know they bring money. Maybe I don't know what thing the guy don't go through for club. I don't know the pressure. The boy come back from club. Even come back with two babes. I don't know how long, you know, they come back from club with girls when papa they tolerate. 21 years old, he come back with two Ross girls. Bro. You go train Pekin to the level where if he train now more, God will assist you. But if that Pekin decide to deal with word, nothing way if he do for this life. Now me you all they pray, say God, everything I don't teach my Pekin may continue. That's why sometimes if I look my parents, I go tell my parents, say, ah, when I train me well, because I don't see things where supposed to change me. But the training one I give me, see they put me on course. Once a while, person they deviate, but parents training, see the whole person. The boy come back with two girls. Maybe with alcohol eye. Now he take go meet him, papa. He tell him, Pale, say, Pale, you too stingy. You dey fall my hand big time. Papa look and say, come on, make sure. Come on. In papa, billionaire, well-known billionaire. Chief Godwin, Chinedu, Adinike. Like money long from Lagos to Ibadan. He tell papa, you too stingy. Even my friends, parents, we don't even get money where you get it. They buy better cars for their children. You want every time they beg you up and down. If papa tell us, I know they give you money, they give you better money, you cannot manage money. You are too extravagant. I don't want to spoil you like this. I want to take it easy. You are too extravagant. I shout for him, papa. To me, papa, they tell her that thing. If you get money, man, bring money, come out. Man, bring money. Mama. Yeah, and papa start to the shout for their self. In papa, I don't know how in papa don't react. Come on, mate. You know you're a man now. We can't be chief. Get where your pikin go talk to you, Rich now. If it's here and one, you understand? I don't know what thing go don't do. Maybe you don't tell the boy, say, bah, come on, mate, channel. The boy carry that knife. Tap in pale. He buy in pale in front of two Ross girls. God, I beg you, if eneme hebele benja. Crazy things are happening. Crazy things are happening. Hey! If you ask me, I'm on a glass. The matter where you see so. Ah, he had it for mouth. The boy at the police station now. Police, they check the boy papa profile. Then they ask the boy, you get this kind of papa, you buy the man. Now, this, you get this kind of papa, who... This kind of papa you get, you buy the man. If Dango tell Tony Elumelu na my papa today, maybe I go school, they give me Corolla, Uber Corolla, maybe my friends Palette, then who too, that they give those ones GLK. Bro, immediately that they tell me, say, I know if you drive Corolla, follow them. Our friendship don't stop. Mm-hmm. If the woman pack my Corolla for her, enter their GLK, most still they move. If the friendship now based on waiting at your afford, then break up, bro, move on. You don't really be my friend, huh? Now they call fair weather friends. You like me based on what you feel pull up with. Don't you say you like me because I'm correct, I'm the correct guy. You don't understand? They don't put pressure for the boy body. The boy don't feel less. Maybe in front of girls. You see, anytime whether they talk down on you in front of women, as a man, you need to be very careful because women feel make you. Women feel make you go fight. Women feel bring out the best in you. Women feel bring out the suicide instinct in you. Women feel bring out the mother instinct in you. Women get spirits. That's why you need to be careful around women. Normally, get women go insult you when you deal with your wife or your babe. Something go tell you, fight her, no let her go. You don't want to take your pressure in front of that babe. Now, so the guy buying papa, so. For this Nigeria way we dey, billionaire, and what did that guy go inherit for this life? It's too long. Rest in peace, Chief Godwin Chinedu. You don't try your best as papa, but too bad. Life give you pikin. Maybe after you train him, himself enter school, go retrain himself. Maybe that boy don't put hand for something. He don't blend one or two. They don't tell and say, guys, they rugged. Try. That's so big man tell go. Don't be saying, no be bandits, buy ammo, no be armor, buy your own pekin. When you sleep with your wife, boy, they do child education. Call people, do canopy. Thank God, I don't get son. We go take over my hair parents. Hey, God, I beg you. At the same boy, we carry con life. Now I come out you for life. God forbid. God forbid. Rest in peace.
0: No be smarter. How you see this matter? Hello, Utanda for Telewire.
2: Oh, Gene.
0: Yes, so give them away, Sabi.
2: Things they selling.
0: Things they happen.
2: I hear this in my body do a gym.
0: Hmm.
2: How can you, and if you don't know, you know, say all those big men, then they like, most of them, they like to spoil their children with money.
0: Yes.
2: So you can't get better father when you say, you know, won't carry money for you. Make you face, no way to like this. And again, the pikin will even get sense. You know, suppose the thing say you are a papa
0: the
2: money,
0: father.
2: Now your own.
0: Hmm.
2: Hustle for your own money. Leave your papa alone. Okay, if you say that your papa be no hustle for your own. When they look on top of his father, the money for come.
0: You see?
2: Hi, guys, this matter, I know just know what they want to talk. May God support. I'm will not get any picky with disabled powers. Now, grant say your father send you come into this world.
0: Hi, you can't take him come out from the world.
2: May God help us.
0: Me, thank you very much. Gabriel Mawesabi.

0: So, Father, we carry Pekin come word. Pekin now don't carry on come out for the word. Hello, what's under for the law? Hello.
1: Hello.
0: Yes, good evening.
1: Evening.
0: Hey, Madam Quality, her Royal Majesty.
1: How you doing now?
0: Ah, Tanda.
1: How are
0: God? Ah, we thank God.
1: Greetings to the world at last.
0: Yes.
1: It's my confirm, Madam Quality.
0: Chai.
1: Quality to my patient.
0: Hmm.
1: AKA was a black queen.
0: Chai.
1: A Royal Majesty. Delicious. Okay, I did
0: Asa.
1: Asato.
0: Itinani.
1: You see this boy, go?
0: Yes.
1: Where do we think, Pastor?
0: Hmm.
1: That thing when he do, I beg, may them dash and back to her.
0: May them dash and back to her.
1: Rest in
0: peace.
1: Where did my magic?
0: You don't see him now.
1: See all these things that happen. So sorry to say, at times, so I did say maybe not be that in Papa Nine Bonner. Because I don't know as person go born Pekin, but it's not a portion of God, no go give us back Pekin.
0: Not me?
1: Eh? Pekin.
0: Network. Alright, network don't hold Mama Quality. Hello, who did you?
2: Hello.
0: How are you?
2: My name is Emmanuel. I'm a first time caller.
0: No, Emmanuel, first time caller. It's only you. I will shook man for these matters. Now, your voice low, well.
2: This talk really is my.
0: Ogaima, if you shook power for your voice like the way you hear me, so.
2: Okay, can you hear me?
0: Well. So say.
2: I appear as if say. Day police and right now.
0: Mm-hmm.
2: Because the youth of these days, one, they are not ready to work. But they just want to arrive.
0: They want to arrive.
2: You know, I want to feel them wrong.
0: I'm
2: calling on all the youth.
0: Yes.
2: I think even if your father gave money, learn to hustle for yourself. You know, dear God to help you. Then you stand your ground. Then your father will just use his connection and like raise you up.
0: Yes.
2: Can't too bad for this guy.
0: I tell you. Honestly. Thank you very much, Agaiba. Welcome. Oh yes, as a level be like this now. You are shook mad for this matter. You get advice to the youth, to the young people, the teenagers, the Gen Zers. Let you send message for inside the water. 080-952-67188. I go call him again, just in case you did inside house or you did do night shift. 080-952-67188. Hello, who tender for we tell a while? I greet you guys in our.
3: My body don't weak.
0: Your body just weak, Abby?
3: I'm telling you. This thing is very painful.
0: Very painful.
3: I want to tell one of my master I'm working for just traveled to Abuja this morning.
0: Yes.
3: Just enter plane this morning, travel to Abuja. Ask him what he said, they think I'll come back. I know this is what is going on. I'm not happy. When this guy was doing this, the mother is not there with him.
0: You don't see him now. Maybe my mother will come out. There. Maybe he come out.
3: My God. Very painful. In fact, I cannot sleep this night. Though.
0: Chai.
3: I cannot sleep this night. I'm telling
0: Chai.
3: You. This advice I'm giving some parents.
0: Yes.
3: They should be very careful. They should be very, very careful. Make sure whatever you're doing, make sure your wife is there with you.
0: Your wife.
3: That's the way your wife's your property you have. Whatever you're doing, make sure your wife is very close. Because I didn't mean the wife is there. This will not happen.
0: This kind of thing for the day.
3: Not happen. No woman, they can't protection God give them to man. It's not a small protection.
0: Power.
3: I'm telling you.
0: Power.
3: A very powerful power God give to them.
0: I tell you.
3: For men to protect their husband. Some don't value.
0: I tell you.
3: This will happen now. I didn't mean the wife is there. This will not happen.
0: Mm-hmm.
3: You have to be very careful. You know, some multi-billionaires have to be very careful with their children. You know. What they teach, what they send them from university, not what they're doing. Not what they're going to learn. They learn different things. They go to club. They go to club. Enter society.
0: Enter society.
3: May he still rest in peace.
0: Amen. Thank you very much,
3: I'm,
0: guys.
3: Now, listen, I'm sure this is right. I'm not happy.
0: Thank you very much, guys.
3: All right.
0: All right, as the level be like this, I want to talk to the mothers. Yes, to my mind, I get power. Sometimes, like this, if it be allegedly you. Say, as the papa of this boy, maybe he know they give him some plenty money onto make he spoil the boy. So mama finna go talk say, this your papa is stingy. Yeah, very stingy man. You go to talk him for the boy front, or you go to talk him when you dey discuss with the boy. That kind of mindset. That the hate now will come to that boy heart. Yes, because he got some people. Papa go dey follow pikin dey talk to spoil image of mama. Mama go dey follow pikin dey talk to spoil image of papa. Now, if he plants that seed of hatred for inside that child, and before you know, you go dey hear news like this. It's not for Abuja here. And to the young people, will be say they listen to me right now. If they follow friends, we be say they don't make them. You not gonna pressure yourself. Make you dey careful. Waiting go give the young boy of 21 years old the heart and the mind to buy in beloved father. Just because say he know they give you money, say make you use spoil. They go clubs. They take a shakriboti and they pursue more wine. You don't see him now. You don't buy your papa now. Where you dey for the hand of police? Your papa will be say work hard. Everything will be say he don't work hard for. Now you be the next person. When he leave earth, everything will be say he get, he go give to you. Now you don't buy him. Shimbang, you no see. Now beating, and you self go buy. Because he will keep by this word. He go by this word. All right. Hello, what's enough for the wire?
4: Hello.
0: Yes, I greet you. Confirm.
4: Atwali. How is work?
0: Oga Akusinachi. What could he find?
4: Since they happen. I hear this story, my body says,
0: I tell you.
4: You know, my prayer is to say, may God not give us the thing where the carry us go and open the time.
0: Amen.
4: And again, parents, please, no matter how you get money, you understand, you know, say, all those rich people,
0: yes.
4: Sometimes, now then they spoil their thing, though.
0: Spoil.
4: Sometimes, all those rich men, sometimes, now then they spoil their thing. Because, I don't see how a pikin go there for secondary school, you go buy car give him. A go to secondary school, you go carry car give him.
0: Carry car, give small pikin.
4: You understand? So sometimes all those things where they happen like this, now the fault of parents, you understand? Based on the way where they train the pikin.
0: Yes.
4: Imagine a pikin as a small boy like that, we go as in go come out, carry two girls. Come back out.
0: Come to the house. Hey.
4: Now, imagine the kind of family. And I believe say that is not the first time that young guy is doing all those things.
0: Yes.
4: You understand? So look at now. Look at what happened now. Look at how this man just go just like that.
0: He just go look them.
4: My prayer is to say, may God not give us the king. We go fire us. And again, parents, please, you understand? If they love the king. You understand? No, as in, no, the limit. You understand? As in, no, be every single thing you can ask you. you go keep
5: you give him.
4: Say, get out. No.
5: Yes.
4: There's some things what we say, you go ask your son. You know, he go look. You know, he go think. And know whether that thing is good for him or not. Not everything.
5: It's all you.
4: So, may God make it easy on us.
5: Amen. Thank you. Oh yes, another voice of come from Akusinachi. You don't hear what he talk for this matter. Now look what I said WhatsApp. You could see what in the shell inside WhatsApp. Mama don't jed. You say chai, oyubo, cocalicious. He say if it be said the boy, he don't de on highness, on shakriboti, or contraband medicine. Say because a child with his normal sense no good do. Like this, bad friends, peer pressure contributed to this. May the man's soul rest in peace. All right, hello, good time for the wire. Wonder shall never end, mama. Kai. Oh, network for this line, no kajaj. Chai. Network. All right, oh, yes, so Mama Aki, network for that line, in no kajaj. Make a call, the number we be saying, you guys, green green me again. 020-644-61951. Make a call on me again. 020-644-61951 or 020-644-62951. Hello. All right. Hello, Utanda. If number down quality, now we say we go move. All right. I did say you don't shook mouth before. All right, Moku, good year.
6: So, my thought is that boy, what is he doing, Papa? He's made a check and he feels like he's saying you. Not so, he's in the disturb them. When they go saying you, smoke finish. They go day high.
5: They go day high.
6: And it's very, very bad. Your Papa don't struggle make his own money. You your own name to the carry woman instead of you to struggle make your own money. You to do Abba, you better finish your second now.
5: I tell you.
6: You they pay make God give us better things. See you now, not how to do things.
5: You see?
6: You are now just with 1 year to talk. Bad drink, smoke, drink, all these yama yama things. Now you put down for this thing. Because like say you know the drum, forget things. So, but you say, get scared, me they no let them go free.
5: At all.
6: That's what it make me feel look better, because I wasn't doing to myself.
5: So,
6: the father so blessing, this other people are beg. Now they put our children for prayer.
5: Yes.
6: And make a bad thing a bad thing. It's not them they do this kind of thing, how they will feel. More they fear God, they do the right
5: thing. The right thing.
6: Because all that blood.
5: Thank you, Mother of Quality. Yes. Oh yes, so that's not the voice of Madam Quality. Yes, so when you be the talk the first time, your network be go. So as the level be like this, Madam Quality don't talk put for this matter. Say you get some children we be see, then they shakri booty. They shy, they take my lesson we be say, it go make them they see human being like an ant. You see him, now he make this boy carry knife by him beloved father. And now, to the young people where they listen to me, maybe say, your papa, maybe he get money, he did rich, he did wealthy. Maybe say they listen to me, make I tell you one thing. You know if you expect your father to give you that kind of money, when he don't look your lifestyle. See say you dey follow bad friends. You see say you dey carry home wine, they come house, no respect. So how you take expect that kind of a father to show you love and kindness? How you take expect? Say Ingo give you agbalagbala. But if you be picking, maybe say you get sense, you get respect. Your papa the house, you know they carry woman. You don't need to carry woman. Even come, hey, where your papa? When we small, we hey. Even as I don't grow like this. I know if you carry your tepu with your confidence. This one no be one he carry you. Now two. This guy. So, which papa go look pikin? We be safe you do that kind of thing. You de come back late at night. You de take shakriboti plus includer of all this contraband medicine we go make you go high with the touch the sky. Which papa go won't help you? Which papa go won't give you money? Just imagine now, say, you be picking will be say, you get mind for business. You dey innovative, you dey think about how to become somebody in the future. And you come up with a business proposal. That papa will be billionaire. He go help you. All right, Shabali Shabali inside the WhatsApp on C. Ibrahim from BUK News site. He said, good evening, neighbor Pepe. The world of Gen Z. Say now, peer pressure from friends, they push some of them to this extent. I just don't imagine some Gen Z these days. Your father, they rich. He send you go school. He provide you food plus clothing. You are still living in a good house. You dey sleep under a air conditioner. Millions out there, they find such opportunity. You get them, but you ended up to buy your father. Where the sense of patience? Where the sense of contentment? Now, why we should be careful, the kind of friends we'll be say we they keep, especially when woman they involved and you are not financially strong, avoid them, face your studies. Him and judgment day. Ibrahim from BUK News site. Thank you. Hello, what and for telewire?
7: Check where for you there.
5: Check where for you, Tuneru.
7: I confirm Tuneru from BUK.
5: Mm-hmm.
7: Ha, Baba.
5: Your body do age him.
7: Baba, my body.
5: Hmm.
7: You just talk something, man. Like this.
5: Yes.
7: Even with this small.
5: Hmm.
7: Like, they not born you where. You carry woman. Come the house. Where your papa and your mama they stay.
5: Hmm.
7: Like, they don't, like, you don't even try.
5: At all.
7: You don't want to make your papa even see you.
5: Hmm.
7: Okay. Talking of say you won't carry the girl. Come on.
5: I tell you.
7: Even the only book to can say there's a generation.
5: There is a generation.
7: You understand? That will cause your parents.
5: Hmm.
7: I don't want to know the generation with this, so, but things where they happen around there, they make us, they look like.
5: Hmm.
7: The generation with the. We don't enter, I mean, with the approach.
5: You see?
7: Because things with the happen, or with these young folks, they do.
5: I tell you.
7: Even people don't go. We don't grow old. We don't fit. I don't fit think calm.
5: Hmm.
7: I don't fit think calm.
5: You see?
7: But these people, they do this thing with, like, they don't even think calm.
5: Hmm.
7: See, the Holy Book say, train up your child in the way
5: you should go.
7: And when he grows up,
5: he shall not depart from it.
7: Our parents, don't say they know they try. They did do.
5: Hmm.
7: But just that the generation who we find ourselves now, yeah, and the things with the happen. That is talking about the peer pressures and the social media life and everything, the balls, everything. Where they try one meet up. Okay, you don't want work. How you want to get money?
5: How you want to get balakbala?
7: How you want to get balakbala? So if you don't go work, then you must look for other means. Your papa don't hold you.
5: I tell you.
7: You say you know girls, you want those things they give you. We want to lie for you. When are they small? My papa know they give anything.
5: Oh, wow.
7: And they look like it got to a point. I got to ask my mom. You should say that this man bore me. You know they give me anything. Rather, waiting to raise you, you say he got only show you way to make.
5: Yes,
7: up. Yes. He show you way to make it. They put you in the right path to make them. Now when I can't grow up now I can't know. I can't understand waiting the man they do then. That was my dad. So if I look at this, I give him thumbs up for what he do. If it is something they give me, I forgot to grow up late.
5: I tell you.
7: I don't feel anything. You understand?
5: Mm.
7: So, this young man, this young boy now, we do this thing. God. Oh, nah. See, now why I go just close up with this thing. They say we show half respect unto the covenant. Say for the dark places of the earth is full of the habitation of cruelty. So, a lot of things happen.
5: Plenty.
7: So, my children, they like now this one at school day now. Go to school, go meet other children from other places.
5: Yes.
7: They don't put them for bad. Teach them how to take one or two things.
5: Mm-hmm.
7: Then they can get mind, go meet him, comfort him, father say, if you know, go give me. Like it. Oh, no.
5: So sad, my brother.
7: Let me go help our children.
5: I'm you.
7: Let me go help our children.
5: Thank you. Thank you. Oh, yes, that's another voice of confirmed to Nehru. He said, even when he's young, Papa no they give him akbala, but he could show him way. But in this scenario, for this situation now, this man a billionaire. This boy now mix up with friends for school. And friends with the environment. Did he tell him, say, your papa no they give akbala? He now they observe, say, in friends now, did he spend money, but he no get that money to spend. Now, so he come back one night, after he don't take things on things. He come back with two girls to his father house. Now, so his papa spark for him. He tell him, say, papa, wait, but Yusef stingy. Now, so he come on knife. Bye, him papa. Alright, on inside WhatsApp, Paul. You say my name na Paul from Hotoro. So this matter, na crazy situation, but it calls for actions for parents not just to give birth to plenty of children, but also to make sure they get planned for their children. And for the young guys, please be patient. Let them pray to grow and not to blow. Cause if you blow at once, you will only pick pieces of yourself later in life. But if you take time to grow, you go stand strong and your root go stand test of time. While for the wife and mothers, never paint your husband black to your children and vice versa. That means even husband don't paint your wife black in front of your children. While our government made them control drug abuse, the usage of contraband medicine, it don't fool everywhere. Children of this generation, they take drugs. Children of this generation, they take medicine, hard medicine. And as it be like this, you be youth, you be teenager, you dey hear me. All this medicine will be saying that they take, it will only destroy you. It will destroy you. You know, if you achieve purpose, you go die young. You go colo mental if you take all this medicine. It will affect your organs. Now you see with the influence of this medicine, hard medicine, where we say, don't make this boy go by him father. Alright, hello, what and for we tell you? Okay, make you call me back. Who did you?
8: Hello, good evening. Are you both yes. Antifumilayo from Otoro.
5: Antifumilayo.
8: Are you both prepared? This matter tired you. This one, man, they say you use your tummy, burn your enemy.
5: Chai.
8: You carry 9 months enemy for belly. Which kind of life be this? You see, but there's one man. The man get money well. So the way he used to train his children, in the morning there is everything for breakfast, both eggs, those things, everything.
5: Yes.
8: But he will make the mother of the children to warm this leftover food for the children. He will tell the children that nobody is going to take tea this morning. That is the way he used to train. Sometimes they will take tea, sometimes they will take leftover food.
5: Yes.
8: So when those children traveled to the village, the village people were very surprised that this man is very rich. And those people, those children are eating the food of the village. They eat everything that they brought to them. You see, those rich people, children, they don't want to know that there is nothing for them. They always, what they want, if they want it, they have to have it that time.
5: You see?
8: That is what is causing the problem. So you train your child that even though you have it, sometimes how life is. Sometimes bitter, sometimes sweet. That's how life is. So that's how the children have to be brought up.
9: It's only...
8: If you tell them that you don't have, they will bear with you. Well, God will see us through. Now God will take care of the children for us. We are trying our best.
9: I told you, thank you very much.
8: Rest in peace, so. And that boy, he's going to inherit the father after serving the jail.
9: You see? Enough, he come outside that life. It's not possible.
8: You know, Nigeria, this thing.
9: No, it's not possible.
8: No death sentence.
9: No, it's not. This one is not possible. It's not possible.
8: God will help us.
9: Thank you very much.
5: Auntie Fumi from Hotoro. And as it be like this, now you'll be picking. Maybe say you listen to this program now with your father and mother. I know, say so many teenagers. It gets stage where you go reach as a teenager, you go hate your father. It gets some teenagers where they hear me right now. Your father go to talk to you, you go tell and say, are we pack out from this house? I go leave this in a house. And so it takes start. So many of us were stubborn. But as it be like this now, we don't see and say, this life, not only this life, who. Don't learn lesson. Now, why God give us the opportunity now today here to talk to you? No follow bad friends. Put yourself in order. Fear God. Arrange yourself. Respect and love your parents. Your papa get money, he no fee help you because of the kind of life where you live. Alright, shabbily inside WhatsApp, don't see Lucio. It's a good evening, Oyibo Pepe. Imagine. Alright, wait, oh, this message, make a check. Down, I've been away to you, right? I don't understand your message. Alright, oh, inside WhatsApp, good evening, Oyibo Pepe. Please, they should conduct a DNA test because it is common for this kind of children to buy their father. So no be in papa be that. They should also question his mother. May so rest in peace. This is now Abdul Babanladi from Naibawa. Hello, Utanda Fotelewa. Hello, Utanda Fotelewa.
10: Hello, Oyibo Pepe.
9: Yes, I greet you. Atwali Oga Engineer Moses. This matter, we no fear repair him.
10: This is my son, a while. Let God not give us the give go buy us.
9: No, I tell you.
10: Well, I like. This boy, now bad friend, where they follow. Now,
9: bad friends.
10: Bad friends. They don't come buy father finish the money. All the money when they say this. Say, my thing, papa no give her now. Now, he don't go jail, don't go prison. Now, another person will come chop the money.
9: You see him?
10: But they don't go take many things, waiting them take finish. They think they tell them wrong, this thing, give the wrong answer.
9: Yes.
10: Voila. And the pikin will carry 2 years. Go in papa front.
9: 21 years old.
10: 21 years old, for that matter. You never go anywhere. You no go. Go find what thing go do for himself. No, only papa money now, they also. Abba. No, only God will help us, though.
9: You don't see him now. I go clear.
10: Yeah? Another person, maybe if his papa no get another begin, his brother will come job the money.
9: Yes, he go to prison.
10: Only God will help us.
9: I tell you, thank you. Come from Engineer Moses. Wisdom is profitable to direct. So many children now no get wisdom. Parents, make you watch the kind of friends we are picking to keep. All right. Inside WhatsApp, Iko from Brigade. May we not born a child that we end our life. This not a result of anyhow, friends. Please know the kind of people you follow as a friend. All right. Say, ready man, rest in peace. Inside WhatsApp, good evening, Limbo Pepe. God, no let us experience all those bad things for our life. Victor from Jabba. Hello, Utanda for Telewire. Hello, Utanda for Telewire.
11: Good evening.
9: I told you, Mama. Lilian Oju. I bet she come out.
11: That boy, honestly, he need to face the law.
9: He need to face the wrath of the law.
11: Bad upbringing.
9: Network. Hello. All right. Hello. Who Tanda?
12: Hello.
9: Yes, I didn't hear you.
12: Okay. Oyibo.
9: Yes. Good evening.
12: Well done for a walk. Well done.
9: Yeah, we thank God.
12: I just want to say something. You know, Chidodo.
9: Chidodo. Yes, I don't observe.
12: Yes. See, Oyibo, we need to watch our foundation. Foundation. Both the parents and the children.
9: Yes.
12: Foundation is very important.
9: I tell you.
12: When things are happening in families, we must take foundation. If a man is making money, like you see these politicians now, they are making money. But how are you making this money? At the expense of some people, you might be making that money. But you forgot that sometimes the money you make must have cost some people
9: pains and death.
12: And you don't know.
9: Mm.
12: The money you have made must have made some people to die.
9: Come on.
12: You are so insensitive. See, the Bible says, what a man soweth, he shall reap. Yes, yeah, and it says, the evil that men do lives after them. So, in anything a man does, this young man now is evil. The young boy is evil. He's evil. But I tell you, there's a law that says, best of the same feather fall flocks together. Are you getting my point?
9: Yes.
12: So, the issue there is this. If a parent are doing anything, let them make sure that the money, there's nothing wrong with making money. But how do you make that money?
9: How do you make the
12: Some
9: money?
12: Some people are they gnashing their teeth for the money you are making. Look at some people now, they will make money, and this money belongs to pensioners. Some pensioners have died in the process of trying to get this money. And some people are sitting on this money.
9: You see?
12: And when we see them, we honor them as if they are honorable. As if they are clean. But the laws of God knows that they are not clean.
9: Yes.
12: But before man, it's like they are clean. So that's why it is said that what is pure before man might not be pure before the God, creator of the universe. So I'm just making a point.
9: Yes.
12: My point is this. We parents, he says, respect, he says, honor father and mother. We don't, that's the true interpretation of that command. Honor the office of father, honor the office of mother. Don't abuse it. And then in the process, you don't spare the rod to spoil the child.
9: You spoil the child, yes.
12: But first of all, as a father or as a mother, make sure you have a genuine link with Almighty.
9: Yes.
12: Make sure that your hands are clean and that no dent of blood. Blood is not only when you use your knife and go and cut somebody's head.
9: Exactly.
12: When you have amassed wealth that has caused some people pain, you are killed.
9: I tell you.
12: And definitely you must get the repercussion. You may have even forgotten what you have done.
9: You see?
12: This is a pain.
9: Thank you very much.
12: In cases like this, this is tragedy for a child to stab his father to death.
9: It's a tragedy.
12: It's an omen.
9: It's an omen.
12: An abomination.
9: Hmm.
12: So we human beings must, when things are happening like this, let us reverse back. Look at our ways, retrace our

0: can be.
1: They collected the palliative money.
0: Yes, my brother. So these are the issues. He said, not all that that we see as being honorable are honorable before God. No. Because God sees what you don't see.
1: Yes.
0: And I want to make you understand that nothing happens without the laws of God applied. Nothing happens to a man by accident. Nothing happens to a man or a woman by accident.
1: Yes.
0: The law of karma is real. That's why Christ said, what a man sows, he shall reap. Since me and you were born, have you ever seen a man that sowed rice, put it on the ground, and at the end of the day, get beans?
1: For you?
0: Not possible. That is the constancy of the laws of God. So this is it. This is an abomination.
1: I tell
0: you. In true sense of it, this is an abomination. You have to go back and meditate and look at our ways. Are we really on the right side? That's what all these experiences are teaching us. It's end time. It is in Revelation.
1: The book
0: of Revelation puts it clear. This is what a time will come when a child will rise against his father. A time will come when a nation will rise against a nation. This is what is going on now.
1: You see?
0: And the truth, it is in the book of Revelation.
1: All right.
0: That was revealed to John the Baptist.
1: Thank you very much.
0: So that's the truth.
1: I got you, Dodo.
0: So we have to retrace ourselves. Are we on the right path?
1: All right. Thank you very much.
2: That are the voice of Chidodo. And if you listen properly, it now become from another angle for this matter. Yes, what did this boy do? He did very bad. Very, very abomination. But as it be like this now, Chidodo, they come from another angle. He now talk see some of the wealth, some of the money, where people get today. See, sometimes people will get this akbala, no be all who. Say the way we say they get that money. Now don't they haunt them now in the future? Say so many people don't buy. Just like people with this scam. You free talk say yes, so you know they do blood money. But you don't scam people of their life savings. And when you do that, some people now go give up their life. They go buy because of the heartbreak. Some self go swear for you. Now, when you can't go marry, get your own pekin, you can't see some kind things like this. But for this story now, we know the toxin are waiting this man do. But as it be like this, from the angle where we say Chidodo they come, so if the talk say, make we check our life today. How will they get this wealth? Are you putting people in pains? People, they gnash their teeth, they cry. All right. Hello. What and that for hello? Yes, Mama Eke.
3: Chidodo, don't talk to pastor.
1: I tell you, Chidodo, don't enter spirit.
3: Now, I bet we don't know what the man do, sha. Now, only God go judge.
1: You see,
3: we woman be go judge because the man, he be say, not clear money be money now.
1: You see?
3: You know, see, boy, when father na farmer and he kill his father that day, you know, see? Because the father no get money to give, and he say, no, see, go farm.
1: Come on,
3: cassava. Now the boy say, why you no go farm, go come on cassava, where they go eat food, he kill the man.
1: You see?
3: That one money is still again.
1: That one money is still again.
3: Now they God go judge. In that one, I never hear where we hear, the, never say where we hear the story for. Oh, I say, why the man say, you no know, go farm, go carry cassava, come home, where they go eat food. Now the man supposed to go carry cassava, being the son supposed to go farm, but he kill his father because of that. That's why a big man again. So may Lord let God the judge.
1: May God
3: this boy is already spoiled. You understand? If my pikin not spoiled, how can my pikin carry 2 girls come with me for house? It's not done in anywhere. As I did like this, my God, they are alive now. If pikin go carry 2 girls.

0: enter my room, it is great. Not be me born if he kiss me.
1: I tell you.
0: For me, sir. Now, so now, the boy is already spoiled. Make we know how to train our children from small. Because our people make parable say they know they burn fish when they're already dry. Now, where fish they from? Now, if you burn them, if it's not dry already, you cannot burn it again.
1: Yes.
0: We from small, train your children from small so that you go, they follow that training, they grow. I beg, may the man so rest in peace, so we don't know what the man do, but God, George. But that boy, Kuma, they're not going to leave him.
1: They're not fear ever leave him.
0: Not the only big man to kill, they kill big, poor man, people, man, their children, they kill them. So now only God know.
1: Oh,
0: but may God not leave us to kill, we go kill us. If you know about picking, they say nobody. You call boy, Kuma. Now, Allah,
1: you
0: know?
1: Hey.
0: Now, prayer and fasting.
1: Prayer.
0: Make everybody they pray for your children. Then know the camp friend where your children they party.
1: Yes.
0: Know the kaya where your children they go. Know the camp time where your children supposed to their house. I their house, 7 o'clock, my children they outside. Who born them? Oh,
1: you see?
0: Speaking in Nova, come house, 7 o'clock, 9 o'clock, and if I find mama their house. If you come, they greet and welcome.
1: They
0: many are they see.
1: They give them water drink.
0: And they create three children like that. My God, the time where they are alive. Children, when they return, 6 o'clock, 7, 5, 6, if you know about the house, you know if you enter room, 7 o'clock, you know go open door for you. You go say, where you go? Now, so, I beg, when we train our children well, please, because this speaking, the way me I say, I'm mean, just spoiled. So, carry two children, come home, two girls come home at the same time. Abba, abba, abba, wa. Thank you, may God bless us, Oibo.
1: Thank you very much, Mama.
0: You go marry wife, good wife. And you go born good children, inshallah. Because you not spoil for your, you hear your father voice.
1: Yeah. Well, well,
0: that is why you dey here today with the follow you talk.
1: Yes.
0: Now so your own children go be inshallah.
1: Yes, sir.
0: Take care. Thank you, come on, Mama. Again, then we will pray again. Prayer. No talk, say, don't about the king, don't leave him. You go to pray for them, they do fasting for them. Remember the king good, though.
1: Yes.
0: Remember the king good anywhere you go. Remember we not leave our children, they look them like that.
1: I tell
0: then
1: you.
0: They know the friend, whether they friend and important. Thank you, come on, Mama. Again.
1: Thank you very much. Oh, yes, so that now the voice of Wazubia Mama. Mama Eke. And she don't throw more light for this matter. So many parents, they now, when they hear me, your pikin, they come back very late for night, and you know, go talk one thing. What thing happened to the parenting of this modern age? How did we get here? Well, as it be like this, you don't see him. All right, Lucio. From Bachirawa quarters. You see, this one na part one. Say this one will be say this boy do now na part one. Say make you wait for part two. Say that part two, in your Pekin, go do the same thing to Ram. If they go leave him from prison. Ibrahim from BUK in his heart, he said Chidodo is right. All right, inside WhatsApp, Oyubo, he said we don't hear stories of Pekin wake by mama and siblings because of inheritance for inside the Kano here. Sometimes the sins of the father, they affect their children. TD Jakes talks, nothing just happens. Mama Donjed. All right, inside WhatsApp, Oyubo White Soup. He said, this matter shocked me, oh. Bad friends, no good. Oyubo Pepe, I remember the friends where I did follow back then. Those friends, open up, tell me, say, if I no follow them, do what in them they do. Make I cut ties with them. Now so I leave my friends, oh. Shortly, I later hear, say, those my friends, then go buy person just to make money. This now Gabriel from United States of Brigade, USB card, USB. You see him?

0: Last call for this the month. Hello, Utanda for Telewire.
1: Hello, are you both people?
0: Yes, I greet you, Margot. Well done.
1: Good evening.
0: Good evening this evening. What would be your name and where are you coming from?
1: I'm Moses.
0: Moses. All right.
1: First time.
0: Sure. First time caller.
1: This one really touched me.
0: You see?
1: This one come make me remember with Eriga once. Eriga say, they still when Papa get money, you don't know what God do for him. Wallahi.
0: You don't know what God do for you.
1: Wallahi, the boy don't know what God do for him. And me at the time, you know the ordinary.
0: You see?
1: Wallahi, this is not the ordinary because I didn't mean the boy no even go. Now, NYC as the saver. The boy go in my smart, he didn't even the staff. I didn't see the whole father, main father, you know. This one is your man.
0: Wallahi,
1: na spirit.
0: A spirit. Wallahi, spirit of greed. Spirit. Thank you very much. That's all you. Amen.
1: And as you say, anything you do, now your people will do for you. You think you are poor for this year. If you say, oh, this Yahoo, like,
0: yes.
1: What happened back to them again?
0: Hmm.
1: Now, some people now the potash, I repeat to them,
0: repercussion. I know, say, na pidgin they speak, but me, I see good schools more. Thank you very much, my brother. Thank you for your Kajad contribute. Inside WhatsApp, Mommy J. All right, the last message for WhatsApp for this domot. Good evening, Oyibo Pepelicious. How work? I just joined the program. Oyibo, concerning this matter, there is no justification for that guy action. What is bad is bad. That guy has no right to buy his own father, to kill his father. Once you are an adult, you have to take responsibility for your life. Instead of pushing blame on his parents, he should try to work hard. As in Papa walk. Okay. He should also do the same too. Anyway, may the father soul rest in peace. Mommy J from Otoro. Sometimes when we comment for inside WhatsApp, make we settle down, they understand them. Now we touch different aspect. It's same we no put down for the parenting. Parenting follow for this matter. Now why we talk, see, he gets some families. We be say, as their papa get money now, maybe the papa no they put, you know, they come on money onto giving the children. Some family, the wife, feet talk say, this man is very stingy. This your father is stingy. This your father is stingy. All those kinds of now, feet cause hatred for the child life. Bad parenting, if he contribute to this kind of matter as well, we don't touch different aspects. Bad friends, still he contribute to this matter. So as it be like this, no talk to him, no they blame the parents. Different things follow for this matter. Alright, inside WhatsApp, Radio Pepper, this matter isn't shocking to me because the book already stated that when the end time they approach, so many unfortunate things will be happening. And here, it only happen. My only prayer is that may we not born children that will put us to shame, Mr. Ozigi. All right, Atwali. So as the level be like this, now here I go close mouth to preach come for inside live. That'll be smart, you know. As it be like this, Mommy J, it's like what I talk. When we dey talk for inside life and we dey talk program, make you settle down, they hear, they contribute. Nobody say you could just open mouth, they talk. Make you settle down, they hear what people dey talk. Because you dey talk, say no justification. Where do they talk since? All the advice, where do you be there here? All right, as the level be like this, now to jump, enter inside the nest or not. So for children, where they listen to me right now, make you mind the kind of friends you they follow. Mind the kind things we be say in a they do. It is very, very important. And love and respect your parents. My name, now Oyibo Pepe. Not touch your radio. I did come back.

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So yes, on an old school Thursday, we did for old school Potomoto. And like this, we're not going to play records. Records from we old school legends, BBC. They give us sweet, sweet music back in the days. All right, make me enjoy this one from Majek Fashek.

Oh yes, once the love will be like this. That one now from OSADB, Konami Bizna. Old School Thursday, Old School Potomoto. Alright.

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0: Brooke will hear this one. Very important, but
1: if you're single, hear me out. Don't marry until you are prepared. It is better to be prepared and ready, marry late, than marry in a hurry and get into trouble.
0: Oh yeah, so make you no go rush. Go talk, say I do. When you're not prepared, you need to be emotionally mature, financially ready, include that of spiritually. Don't be in a hurry. Make you no go marry, say, cause say in the family, then they pressure you, say, Chinya, they don't marry now. See your friend, Akban, he don't marry. Abi, no see Ozigi. And as the level be like this, make you take a life here. Jeje, prepare yourself. Say, cause say the talk say prepare yourself. No, me say you can't go there plenty years. But arrange yourself spiritually, physically, emotionally, be matured, and not forgetting Akpalakpalali. Because that Akpalakpala is very, very important.

Oh, yes. As the level behind this time, don't give me signal. See, Alpha. See, make a close mouth waiting. Bitch, come for inside the evening. Oh, yo, yo. Thank God, it's now Friday. And as the behind this, now we'll go block around 9 p.m. Maybe so I'll go bring you update for waiting the shell for inside the entertainment industry. And we'll go hear casual musicology. Maybe so I'm going to make your night to go city. What it is. My name never change. Oh, you boo pepper. Pimpalicious, swagalicious, dogonyaru, we no be Zacchaeus. Enjoy your beautiful night. And remember to go check your door, lock your door, because it is very, very important. Because we no one here. You understand now? Okay. Enjoy your beautiful night. Pimpalicious there.

0: Oliver, where are you?
1: You're a man.
0: We have been waiting for you. Give us again a sound, man.
1: Yes, sir. Where are you?